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It is 10 past 6. It is V2 Radio. It's the early bird hour. It's Friday. Big old cheer goes up because, of course, Poets Day today. So it's Fish and Chip Day, which is appropriate for a Friday. Random Acts of Cardness Day today. So this is where you're supposed to grab a card and just, well, get it out there. Or many cards to many people. Sausage Roll Day and World Environment Day as well. But the most important thing is it's Friday. And of course, well, £50 Friday as well. And if you don't know what that's about, well, I'll tell you in a wee while. But now, Duran Duran and Nile Rodgers, Free to Love. Back out on the road they are at the moment. And very good they are live if you've never seen them. It's V2 Radio.

0: 19 minutes past 6, V2 Radio, the early bird hour. Tears for Fears, sowing the seeds of love. That's where they went a little Beatles. I think a lot of groups do, don't they, at one point or another in their careers. Now then, it is Random Acts of Cardness Day today, where you grab a card and you just get it out there to people that you feel deserve a card. But how about Random Acts of Kindness? Well, this is aimed at those people who, well, make life better. They go the extra mile. They're not really looking for anything in return. They're just decent people. So we here at V2 Radio think it's time to recognise those people who go above and beyond. So if you'd like to nominate somebody for a V2 Radio Random Act of Kindness, we could surprise them with a visit and a reward for being, well, super, great, fabulous. So have a think about it and then get nominating. 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Also the place to go, by the way, if you want to see where to pick up one of our car stickers, because if you've got one of those in your car, £50 could be yours. 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I think that's a fair deal, isn't it? 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Nice. U2, Mysterious Ways plays next on V2.
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26 minutes past 6 V2 Radio, the early bird hour for Friday morning. You two mysterious ways. Elon Musk may not be everybody's cup of tea, and certainly with certain headlines being bandied around, there have been calls for, well, perhaps a little bit of legal intervention in certain situations. But next week, shares will go on sale in Musk's Texas-based SpaceX, a company that's planning to colonize Mars and put artificial intelligence data centers in space, set to be the largest ever public sale of shares, and will make SpaceX one of the US top 10 largest listed firms. So this is the 12th of June. Millions of new shares in the company go on sale with the aim to raise at least, and that's an important qualification, at least $75 billion. Gives investors the chance to buy into a business whose activities range from space exploration and satellite communication to the social media site X, and also the controversial AI platform Grok. Although it does feel like everything that Elon Musk at the moment does is controversial. But how much money do you have in your purse or your wallet? You going to go for it? Julian Cope and World, Shut Your Mouth. Yeah, sometimes that would be good advice, wouldn't it? It's V2 Radio, the early bird hour.

0: 56 minutes to 7. The Kaiser Chiefs, I predict a riot. V2 Radio, the early bird hour. And in the local headlines, police are continuing to appeal for witnesses after an incident involving a suspected imitation firearm in Bognor Regis. The MP for Portsmouth South says he welcomes new government action to ban conversion practices. Licensed venues in West Sussex are being offered training ahead of the Men's Football World Cup. And Chichester MP Jess Brown Fuller has called on the government to reform business rates to help hospitality businesses employ more young people. More on those stories with Tanya from 7 on Breakfast. Bright and sunny for most places this Friday morning, turning rather cloudy this afternoon with the odd shower possible, although, well, any showers less heavy than they were yesterday, and highs reaching around 17. Coming up next, Olivia Dean and The Man I Need on V2.
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1: It's a good little team up, isn't it? That's Madonna and Sabrina Carpenter, Bring Your Love. 6:45, V2 Radio, the early bird hour. I don't know. Are you fussed about the World Cup? 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We've got a list of pubs and clubs that are showing the matches live on TV on the website, and also a list of those that won't be showing the matches. 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Fussed about football. A big cultural event coming up next month. The 950-year-old Bayeux Tapestry is going to be going over to London from Bayeux. It's only the third time in its history that it's left Bayeux, being put on display for 9 months at the British Museum. So if you fancy that, they've done some dry runs. They're really, really worried about this because, I mean, obviously you would be because it's, you know, such a fragile thing. You don't want to rip it, do you? Could you imagine if you were the person responsible for that? So they've done some dry runs using facsimiles, seeing how well fragile bits of cloth might travel. I think they are fairly happy now that all will be well. Famous last words, maybe. Jamiroquai, Space Cowboy, V2 Radio, the early bird for Friday.

0: 2 minutes to seven, V2 Radio, the early bird hour, Coldplay Paradise. Went to see them live. It was about 3 years ago now. The only place we could get tickets to see them was Glasgow, but it was absolutely brilliant. Both Glasgow and the band. Don't look at me like that. Life-affirming experience, I promise you. Breakfast on the way with Tanya. So updates on the headlines, updates on the forecast details, travel situation as well. Some great music to come too, all on the way after the headlines, which are next on V2.
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4: From the Sky News Centre at 7, Andrew Mountbatten Windsor's revealed to have made a private income from subletting properties on the Royal Estate. The National Audit Office says the former Duke of York rented out 3 cottages while paying a peppercorn rent on Royal Lodge. The US government's weighed in on the debate about Henry Novak's murder in Southampton. It's called for a rejection of two-tiered policing. The student was stabbed after a night out last December, but died in police handcuffs after his attacker falsely accused him of racist abuse. The State Department's intervention comes a day after Sakir Starmer criticised Elon Musk for getting involved.
5: Musk, again, has been interfering in our politics in the last few days, trying to whip up division. That is not who we are in Britain. In Britain, we are reasonable, tolerant people. We react calmly.
4: For the first time, Andy Burnham's confirmed he would run in any potential Labour leadership race. The Mayor of Greater Manchester made the comments on Question Time last night, but Labour says no process to challenge the PM has been triggered. Volodymyr Zelensky has called for a face-to-face meeting with Russian President Vladimir Putin. The Ukrainian leaders offered talks in a neutral country. Meanwhile, scientists believe a new AI-designed vaccine could protect against whole families of viruses and prevent pandemics before they begin. Kat Suave has the details.
6: Doctors say this new technology moves away from the current reactive system that struggles to keep pace as illnesses evolve. It works by pushing a high-pressure, hair-thin stream of liquid into the body, which then triggers an immune response. By using artificial intelligence to analyze past outbreaks, the single treatment could provide immunity against diseases that spread quickly and protect people from any future mutations. Experts say this could mark a big paradigm change in how we deal with viruses.
4: And Liverpool have confirmed Andoni Iraola as their new head coach. The former Bournemouth boss says he is delighted to be at one of the biggest clubs in the world. That's the latest. I'm Imani Rana.
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7: Police are continuing to appeal for witnesses after an incident involving a suspected imitation firearm in Bognor. Officers were called to Dulston Drive at around 7:30 p.m. on the 24th of May following reports that the firearm had been discharged. Well, 62-year-old Michael Haynes of Hazel Road in the town has been charged with firearm offences and is due before Portsmouth Crown Court on the 23rd of June. Two men have been charged after protests in Southampton turned violent. The demonstration on Tuesday night followed the release of police body cam footage showing how officers responded to the fatal stabbing of University of Southampton student Henry Novak. 11 officers and a police dog were injured during the disorder. Licensed venues in West Sussex are being offered training ahead of the Men's Football World Cup. The County Council says staff will be helped to spot early signs of harassment, spiking, domestic abuse and hate-related incidents. It's part of work with Sussex Police to keep people safe during the tournament. Concerns can be reported online or by calling 101 or 999 in an emergency. And Chichester MP Jess Brown Fuller has called on the government to reform business rates to help hospitality businesses employ more young people. It follows a report warning that the number of young people not in employment, education or training has now passed 1 million. Jess says hospitality gave her her first crucial step into work, but vacancies in the sector have halved over the past 4 years. That's the latest. I'm Madison Fox.
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8: Good morning. 4 minutes past seven. Okay, it's a better day. It's a dry day. Going to have a mix of cloud with some sunny spells and feeling warm. Highs of 17 degrees Celsius in Woodgate and Storrington.
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8: Oh my goodness, we've made it to Friday. Well done to you, well done to you, well done to you, and well done to you. What's going on? What time is it? It's our banger o'clock.

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Are you feeling sexy and free? Jessie J, V2 Radio, Breakfast with Tanya. Heidi, hi, campers. Rise and shine, 8 minutes past seven. Can you believe it's a Friday? Oh, good, it's been a dreadful week. So glad to see the end of it. Hopefully it's all going to get better from here. It's funny, isn't it? Some weeks, just a lot seems to be going on, doesn't it? Thanks very much to Meadows for the early bird show. Off you pop. Have a lovely weekend. Be a good boy and I'll see you back at school Monday morning, okay? Now, someone at home took all my Greek yogurt. Come on, what about my breakfast? So annoying, isn't it? This always happens. I don't know if it's the same with you and your family. You know when you get into something, or maybe you buy something because you want to try, you know, a new breakfast or, you know, lunch or whatever, and then someone else decides, oh, that looks nice, and they take it. They don't check with anyone. Is this anyone? Does anyone want it? They must kind of realise, oh, I've not seen this before. And that happens to me a lot with my children. It's almost like I make something look too nice. If I just plonked something in the fridge, they wouldn't go near it. But if I have a nice bowl of something or whatever, they're like, ooh. And with my eldest, this is avocados. She has got into them in a way that's just a bit strange, actually. Now, I like a bit of avo. Chuck it on stuff. Obviously, you know, it's healthy and all that. And I like it with, you know, some sort of bean lentil chili or some sort of chili, any sort of Mexican thing. But it's got to the point where she kept taking them, and every time I went to use one, you know, they're all gone. So I've had to buy double. And as James said, you need to calm down. He counted 12. I was like, don't you worry, we'll get through them, which is insane. And I know it's just a phase, it won't be there forever. But let me know, what random thing do you buy a lot of because someone in your family loves it?

0: there's something I should know. Yeah, I do get FOMO. It's like when you return to a table in a pub and a night out, when you've gone to get a drink or go to a toilet, you come back and I want to know what I've missed. Duran Duran, 14 minutes past 7, V2 Radio. It's Friday, it's breakfast, Tanya McCarthy looking after you, looking after some great tunes, by the way. Got some really good stuff. Got lots of new things. Got Kylie Minogue's new single. That's coming up. Got some classics from R.E.M. and Salt-N-Pep on the way. I've got loads. Just loads up my sleeve. And then a little bit of chat now and again. So the Metro, so the newspapers definitely are focusing on quite a few topics in the last couple of weeks, one of them being the World Cup. Metro accuses FIFA of sucking fans dry over ban on reusable water bottles at the World Cup stadiums.
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0: That's just so naughty, isn't it? Come on, let people have some water. Water! Okay, let's play the Birthday Detective, the game where you've got to try and work out the celebrity who is celebrating their birthday today, the 5th of June. Yeah, if you're wondering. And in this game, the first clue is just the celebrity's voice. And after that one, I give you some other clues about the celebrity. Looking at the previous celebrities of the week.
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0: There's some good ones. Jason Donovan, Tony Bloody Hadley, Mel B, Bradley Walsh. Who are we going to have today? Let's see how you get on with just their voice alone.
3: Do you know in Strictly, the judges... And I spotted this by just having a little look behind their desk. They've all got this incredible uplighting. And I sort of figured it'd be quite fun to go to Dragon's Den and come up almost like an usherette's tray, which is underlighting that you carry around with you. And you look 30 years younger.
0: Love it. Absolutely love it. Where do I get this lighting of which you speak? Okay, do you recognise that voice? 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Maybe her voice is slightly familiar, but you're struggling. Maybe you can think of the face, but not the name yet. Don't you worry, got some, excuse me, other clues up my sleeve. And hopefully a nice hot drink to help my throat a little bit today. This is new from Kylie Minogue on V2 Radio. If I-

0: After so much rain, it's great. We're going to have a nice dry day. We're having some sunshine already. It was beautiful, my drive-in. Had to wear my sunnies at 5:30 in the morning. This is new, Kylie Minogue, Light Up on V2 Radio. 7:20. Have I watched a Kylie Minogue documentary on Netflix that everyone's talking about? Don't be silly. Got distracted watching Alan Carr's interior design challenge, which I'm enjoying immensely. It's a good steady format, that, you know. I know what they're doing. They're actually, I just watched the episode with Fatboy Slim where they had to decorate the VIP boxes for the footballers for Brighton and Hove. Yeah, up the Albion, the Amex Stadium. Thanks very much for your guesses in the birthday detective. Some of you have got it right, some of you have got it wrong. So I feel like we're in a good place. Let's give you some more clues in just a bit, okay? And I do want to talk to you about this weekend is the weekend that we're going to start worrying about something. It's not worth worrying about, okay? Don't compare yourselves to other people, but I'll explain more in just a bit, okay? Music on the way, starting with Elton John after a look at the roads and rails.
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0: 23 minutes past 7, let's see what's happening with those roads for you on this lovely Friday morning. Okay, looking a little bit busy around Chichester already in the bypass. Some queues coming into Fishbourne, taking extra time on the A27. And at Stockbridge, if you're heading up on the A286 from Birdham, looking a little bit slow. Also a lot of congestion around the North Burstead Way. If you're travelling from the McDonald's roundabout, yeah, it's looking pretty busy if you're heading towards Chichester at the moment. Looking across the A27, Grove Lodge roundabout will slow you down if you're heading towards Lancing currently. Generally, I have to say the roads are looking good so far. Looking at the trains, following overrunning engineering works between Southampton and Fareham, all lines have been reopened, but it's taking a while for service to recover. As a result, quite a few delays across the boards at Fareham and a few at Chichester. Everywhere else looks okay. Let me know if there's anything anything else to report, 01243 963 960.
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0: I'm Still Standing. Yeah. Elton John, 28 minutes past seven. Welcome to The Breakfast Show on this Friday, V2 Radio. It's Tanya McCarthy here. We've had a tough week, us McCarthys. There's just been a lot going on at schools, home, car. Don't talk about the car. And, you know, it just feels like, oh, can everyone just give me a break? There just seems so many things to be going wrong and, you know, needing a bit of attention in some way. And what's good about a day like that? And we're all allowed a day like that. We're all allowed a bad day. Or, you know, the final straw moment, you know, where you can deal with lots of little things, but suddenly it just gets a bit overwhelming. Like, I can't do it anymore, okay? I can't do it all. I can't do it. You know, I had that sort of moment. And then when I was coming back from picking up Alice from school, I was behind an ambulance for a while. And that sobered me up a bit, you know. I just thought, well, the person in there or the person they're going to collect, I'm guessing, is having a much worse, more serious day than me. And that gave me a bit of a perspective, a bit of a reality slap. I was talking about the fact my oldest, Maggie, has gone to Avocados. I know, so overheard in Waitrose. I don't know why. I don't know where it's come from. But anyway, whatever. I encourage that. You know, children can be fussy eaters, so whatever they want, that's fine. And I said, you know, do you have any strange things your family seem to eat a lot of? Thanks very much to Steve in North Lancing. For years, I thought my wife, Nikki, was addicted to custard tarts. Every time I worked away, I used to buy her some and bring them home. Oh, that's nice. After a long time, she told me she didn't actually really like them.
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0: Oh, she left it too late. You've got to nip that in the bud, haven't you? Oh, it's very kind of you, but I'm not a huge fan. It's too late. Years of buying loads of custard tarts and having to eat them. Okay, the birthday detective, your job is to try and work out the celebrity who is celebrating their birthday today. You've had clue number one, which was just the celebrity's voice, and it sounded like this.
2: Do you know in Strictly, the judges, and I spotted this by just having a little look behind their desk, they've all got this incredible uplighting. And I sort of figured it'd be quite fun to go to Dragon's Den and come up almost like an usherette's tray, which is underlighting that you carry around with you. And you look 30 years younger.
0: Yes. Bring it to market. Although, won't people see me walking around holding it? Or can you just use it when you're sitting down? I need some more information. So just on the voice alone, big well done to Andrew and the family. I'm making breakfast in Littlehampton. Andrew Gold, because you are first in. Oh, my goodness. Finally. Oh. Andrew is very competitive. I'm just guessing. I wouldn't want to play a board game with him. I wouldn't want to be in the same team as him. Tanya, you're so rubbish! I can just imagine. Julie in Chichester, big well done to you. And this is very exciting. Well done to Mark and Pam in Littlehampton, because they're back together! Guys! The whole week, Pam was on her own because Mark deserted her for a golfing holiday. Oh, look, they're back together. But Mark, you've got some making up to do, okay? You're going to have to take her on a holiday. Well done to Kerry and Littlehampton. Well done to Chris, Kez and Daisy the Pug. Daisy. Monkeys of Barnum. Mark and Pam. No, Mark and Dunner. Mark and Paul on the school bus. I've done that before. Why is Pam on the school bus? Imagine just mixing all of these people up together. They don't know each other. Darren, Sally and Yapton, well done to you. Julian Aldrick got it right. So did Kate and Rustington. Markane Shawm, it's not Claudia Winkleman. I think I can hear where you're coming from, though. Anita and Cocking, yeah, that would do. If this was a spelling test, by the way, guys, you failed. Marilyn Kelvin Middleton on C got it right. So did Sarah and Selzy. Tanya and Haven to Lindsay and Crawley. Yes. Two Kisses, Kim and Bogner. Sarah and Southampton. Sarah Jane and Bogner. James and Pagham. Darren and Worthing. Graham and Selzy. It's not Leslie Joseph. I know she was on Strictly. People always say I look like Dorian Green. It's the leopard print, I'm hoping. Steve and Nikki North Lancing got it. But here's the other clue. Birthday girl turns 58 today, an English actress, comedian, TV presenter, best known for comedy and presenting work with Sue Perkins, and not Sue the other one. They met while students at University of Cambridge. Their first presenting roles were hosting a lunchtime show on Channel 4 called Light Lunch, and then they had an evening version called Late Lunch, and then they co-hosted the Great British Bake Off on BBC Two for absolutely years before it moved to Channel 4. She was in series 2 of Last One Laughing. Lol, who are we talking about? 01243 963 960. You can WhatsApp that or email studio@v2radio.co.uk. 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
1: Coming up this morning, I'll have the latest as a man has been charged after an incident involving a suspected imitation firearm in Bognor. Two men have appeared in court after violence erupted during protests in Southampton, and the MP for Chichester is urging ministers to do more to support young people into work. More

0: Eternal on V2 Radio. How are you? Happy Friday. Just a step from heaven, 19 minutes to 8. My name is Tanya McCarthy. Welcome. Let's have some fun together, or try our best at least. So Strictly is having a proper old shake-up, aren't they? Obviously, they've got some new presenters going to the main show, but Jeanette Manrara has confirmed her exit from Strictly and a spin-off It Takes Two show. When I did watch, you know, dip in and out of It Takes Two, I mean, I can't commit to watching it every day. I actually thought it had quite a good format. I quite liked seeing the announcing the songs, getting interviews of people, how it's going, seeing the costume design. Love that part, actually. Maybe they're going to bring some of that onto this show on Saturday nights, and that's why they've got a third presenter. We'll wait and see. Let's talk about what we're worrying about this weekend. We're worrying about getting our beach body ready. It starts now. Apparently, this is when we all start our crash diets. We've got a holiday in the horizon, and we're like, you know what? It needs to start now, okay? So we're ready by, what, end of July, August, so we can squeeze into our swimming costume, so we can walk around without breathing in. And, you know, really controlling those muscles in our stomach. But, yeah, so that's the June the 6th. That's tomorrow, is the day that we do the last minute health kick. And it approximately lasts 16 days before giving up. Love it. There's only so many sit-ups we can do before we need to sit down with a cup of tea and a chocolate biscuit. Thanks very much for the guesses. Let's reveal who we've been talking about in the Birthday Detective. Got music on the way from Lady Gaga, brand new, after a look at the Rose and Rails for you.
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0: 16 minutes to 8 o'clock, there has been a broken-down vehicle at the Fishbourne roundabout. If you're heading in the A27 towards Chichester from Havant, Portsmouth, eastbound, looking a little bit slow at the moment if you're joining the roundabout, down to one lane, of course. Some queues on the A259 if you're coming up from North Burstead at the moment towards Chichester. Been busy around the Grove Lodge roundabout, as it always is on the A27 if you're heading towards Worthing. Generally, Friday is the quietest day of the week, and it's looking good so far. Now, looking at the trains, we do actually have some overrunning engineering works. As a result, quite a few cancelled and delayed services between Southampton and Fareham having a knock-on impact. So I can see cancellations and delays across all the boards at the moment. Let me know if you come across any other problems. 01243 963 960.
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0: Turn the dance floor into a runway. New Lady Gaga and Doechii. 12 minutes to 8 o'clock. Tanya McCarthy, it's breakfast, it's Friday. And as it is Friday, just about 8:30, I'll be reading out a registration of a vehicle we've spotted with a V2 radio car sticker. I know, thank you so much for supporting us. But more importantly, if we do spot you and read out your car reg, you can win £50. So keep on listening if you are driving around with a V2 radio car sticker.
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0: 50 squids. 50 squids in the hand. Okay, Birthday Detective, the game where you've got to try and work out the celebrity who is celebrating their birthday today. You've had clue number one, just a celebrity's voice. You had the other clues. But if you've just tuned in, you've just woken up, you feel a bit confused with the world and life, this won't help, but I'll recap before the reveal. Here's the mystery voice today.
2: Do you know in Strictly, the judges... And I spotted this by just having a little look behind their desk. They've all got this incredible uplighting. And I sort of figured it'd be quite fun to go to Dragon's Den and come up almost like an usherette's tray, which is underlighting that you carry around with you. And you look 30 years younger.
0: Sounds great. Yeah, let's do that. Birthday girl turns 58 today, an English actress, comedian, TV presenter, known for her comedy and presenting work with Sue Perkins. Their first presenting role was a lunchtime show on Channel 4 called Light Lunch. They hosted the cookery competition, The Great British Bake Off. You may have heard of it. It's quite big now. For years before it left the BBC, she was in series 2 of Last One Laughing. LOL! Did pretty well. Do you need one more clue?
3: Oh, listen, one more thing.
0: She's currently hosting an ITV quiz show, Win Win, alongside Sue Perkins, and presenting her Sunday request show on Magic. That's Magic. Well done to Louise in Chichester. Well done to Karen and Sylvia on the school party bus. Yes, especially Friday. What a day. What a day for a school party bus. Mark A. and Sean got it right. So did Kim and Dave in Fairham. Jay and Jay in Lansing. Lou in Horsham. And well done to Philip in Rustington. And I've had many variations of her surname. Luckily, I don't have to spell it. I just have to say it. Well done if you worked out. Mel Gedroich was the answer. Mel Gedroich. Boyzone after Jane Wheedling on V2 Radio. Morning.

0: beautiful. Boyzone, VT Radio, 2 minutes to eight. Tanya here, captain of the breakfast ship. Welcome aboard. Let's have some fun on this Friday morning and playing that especially for Tanya and Lindsay, who are going to a Boyzone concert later, to be sure. They were talking about another documentary about Boyzone. I like the last one. That was good, actually. Well done if you worked out it was Mel Gedroych in The Birthday Detective. Well done to Lara for messaging in just in time. And I would like to read out all the spellings I had for her surname, but I wouldn't even know where to begin of actually reading them out. Now, there's something on TV tonight that might take your fancy, so I want to talk about that. Plus, let's play Our Survey Says. And it's £50 Friday. Oh, my goodness, so much to squeeze in. After the 8 o'clock news, national and international headlines, followed by the local news, starting the music, we have Pink.
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11: From the Sky News Centre at 8, Andrew Mountbatten-Windsor made money by subletting homes on the Royal Estate. A National Audit Office report says the former Duke received an income from 3 cottages at a time when he was paying a peppercorn rent of his own. Our Royal Correspondent Laura Bundock says the report provides only limited transparency.
12: Andrew's subletting, we understand, was to staff and their families to pay for running costs, not make profits. But how much he charged is not disclosed.
11: The US State Department's waded into a row over the death of Henry Novak in Southampton. A fierce debate erupted after the student was falsely accused of racism and died in handcuffs. Sir Keir Starmer, who met the 18-year-old's family yesterday, has asked people to choose unity over hatred. Justice Secretary David Mamie's been asked if he agrees with America's suggestion of two-tiered policing.
13: That's not my perception. What I do recognise is complexity. I do recognise that guidance exists and that guidance should be clear and fundamental. Every one of us, whatever our religion, whatever our background, whatever our colour, we must be equal before the law.
11: Andy Burnham says he definitely would enter a leadership contest to replace Sir Keir Starmer. The Greater Manchester Mayor confirmed he'd take part while on Question Time, though Downing Street says the country expects ministers to focus on governing. Petrol prices rose by nearly 2.5 pence a litre in May, while diesel fell by around 4.5 pence. The RAC says the unusual split came midway through the month. Nationwide is going to install defibrillators and bleed control kits across its 600-plus branches. The Building Society will also be working alongside St John Ambulance to give life-saving training to 4,000 members of staff and local communities. And more than 15,000 people have signed a petition in less than 24 hours after an A-level maths paper was described as significantly more challenging than others. England's exams regulator has said it's closely monitoring the marking process. That's the latest. I'm Imani Rana.
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6: Sussex police are searching doorbell and CCTV footage after a suspected fake gun was reportedly fired in Bognor. 62-year-old Michael Hames has been charged with possessing an imitation firearm to cause fear or violence and is due before Portsmouth Crown Court later this month. Officers say there's no wider threat to the public. Two men have appeared in court after violence erupted during protests in Southampton. Crowds gathered following the release of police body cam footage filmed after University of Southampton student Henry Novak was fatally stabbed. 11 police officers and a police dog were injured in the unrest. A man from Portsmouth has been jailed for 54 weeks after a series of offences in Waterlooville and Havant. 29-year-old Harry Wilde of Partridge Gardens was sentenced at Portsmouth Magistrates Court for offences in April and May, which included dangerous driving, assaulting an emergency worker, and shoplifting. And a new survey suggests that digital skills are not being prioritised in primary schools in Sussex. Half of the teachers surveyed said IT skills are not top priority, while 57% said pupils leave with the basic skills needed for modern life and future jobs. The research also found 81% of teachers believe their school's IT curriculum is not designed with future skills in mind. That's the latest. I'm Madison Fox.
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0: Very good morning to you. 4 minutes past eight. Look at this. This is better. We're not going to get any rain. Today's going to have a mix of cloud and sunny spells. Warm, highs of 17 degrees Celsius in Stenning and Boxgrove.
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0: Yep. Waking you up on this Friday. Have a good one. Let's smash it.

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2: Cheers, 8 minutes past eight. Tanya here, breakfast, V2 Radio, and the sun is shining. We're going to have a good day because it is the weekend. Yes, first week back after half term. I know, doesn't that feel like it was ages ago? Was it last week? Don't worry, everyone. Not well, there's two ways of looking at this. Children, don't worry, there's not long really until the summer holidays. But to reverse it, parents, we've got a good stint, okay, before we have to worry about that. They're at school for a few weeks. More than that. Now, looking at the TV tonight, normally I look and I'm like, what's that? What's that? Who's that? This one actually caught my eye and I thought, you know what? This looks good. Now, I've seen the odd bit of Gogglebox and Celebrity Gogglebox. And I've always enjoyed it, so I should probably be watching it again. So it starts tonight. They've got some new celebrities. Julian Clary, we know he's going to be good. Olivia Atwood and her mum. We've got two gladiators together. We've got Nitro and Legend. So the cast members who are set to return include Vernon Kay and Paddy McGuinness. They're going to be good. Sean Ryder and Bez, brilliant. Roman and Martin Kemp, that's father and son. They're good, they're good. Nick Grimshaw and his niece Liv, and I'm looking forward to this, Rylan Clark and his mum Linda. I've seen them before actually. And Vicky Patterson and Pete Wicks and Denise Van Alden and Johnny Vaughan. Oh my goodness, there's loads. For a change, there's loads I actually recognise. About times I'm like, ooh, you think I'd be into pop culture? Now I really like Matt, who's Legend in Gladiators. I like his persona. He seems a smart cookie as well. So he says, everyone knows how good I am on being on TV, but turns out I'm even better at watching it. An absolutely incredible sofa performance. I had a great time on the show, and I need to say a massive thank you to Gogglebox for literally paying me to watch TV. What a time to be alive. I know. What a gig. What a gig. Sign me up. Sounds good. Now, let's play Our Survey Says after a quick Swiftie on V2 Radio.

0: Taylor Swift and Elizabeth Taylor, V2 Radio, 13 minutes past 8. Good morning from me, Tanya. And this is where it's going to be very exciting. I'm guessing in the next week or so, V2 Radio will be playing her new song that comes out today. I Knew It, I Knew You. This is going to be on the soundtrack to Toy Story 5. Of course, Taylor Swift would get involved somehow. Looking at the newspaper headlines today, quite a few of them focusing on Andrew Mountbatten-Windsor. Photos of a bruise on his face, but claims of a kind of income from renting out some royal property, said the Sun. What a bloody cheek. Mirror, what a cheek. Andrew and family rake it in. And the Daily Star, grand old bruise of York.
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0: I know, they love a pun, and I love a game. So let's play our survey says. Tanya McCarthy, host with the toast. And this is the game where I give you a story, pose a question, and you've got to try and work out what the top answer is. Give it a guess. Go on, go on, go on. And then I'll tell you whether your guess is right or your guess is not right. And this was the top answer when asked to name a food that comes in packs of 6 or more. I like this. I like it a lot. This was the top answer when asked to name a food that comes in packs of 6 or more. Now, to be fair, just thinking about things that come in 6, I can think of quite a few. To give an example, that's not on the top, you know, answers, I won't spoil it for you. Hot dog rolls. And if you've seen Father of the Bride, there's a scene where he gets angry that when you're buying the hot dogs and buying the rolls, there's one that's, you know, you get a couple more and that's, you know, should be the same. Hot dog rolls is not the top answer. What do you think it is? 01243 963 960. You can WhatsApp that or email studio@v2radio.co.uk. Now, if you've got children in the car of a certain age, they might know the dance moves to this song. So enjoy. And adults, try and keep up and drive safely. Charlie XCX and Apple on V2 Radio.

0: before this song, I wasn't sure if I was a big fan of Charlie XCX, but it's changed it for me. What a banger. Apple V2 Radio, 18 minutes past 8. And talking of Apple, kind of, the Beatles and Apple Corp Limited are working together to officially recognise Global Beatles Day. That will be celebrated later this month. Yeah, why not? I've seen loads of Paul McCartney interviews at the moment because he's promoting his new album. He's so sharp. He's so witty. Let's have some breakfast today. And thanks for playing along with our survey, says. Yeah, let's get some answers. Has anyone got the top answer? We'll find out in just a bit. It is £50 Friday, so if you're driving around with V2 Radio car sticker, keep on listening, because I've got a registration of a car that was spotted very recently driving around, and if it's yours, you need to phone up, we have a chat, and then you get £50. It could be you. More music on the way, starting with Beyonce after a look at the roads and rails.
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0: 20 past 8, let's see what's happening on the roads for you. We did have a broken down vehicle at the Fishbourne roundabout. Looks like it's cleared. Still some delays around the bypass in Chichester generally. Bognor Road roundabout looking quite busy if you're coming from Wick at the moment. Scanning across, not looking too bad actually. Some congestion at Crockhurst Hill if you are travelling eastbound at the moment, taking an extra 10 minutes. Not that bad. Looking at the trains, we've had quite a few problems in the last hour. This is due to overrunning engineering works between Southampton and Fareham. Looking a little bit better at the moment. Can see some delays but no cancellations. Anything else, tell me all about it. 01243 963 960.
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0: Beyonce. Why do I sound like a Teletubby when I do it? 25 minutes past 8. Crazy in Love. Tanya, V2 Radio, Brekkie. Now, why is it? You know, I feel like the English language, of course, is always changing and evolving, and we're becoming more informal with each other. And when you used to call a bank or a call centre, they would call you, in my case, Mrs. McCarthy. They've stopped it now. They just say Tanya, don't they? Which I prefer. And it's the same when you go to see a doctor. You know, I don't think they say Mrs. McCarthy to me anymore. But why is it when I talk to teachers at Maggie's school, they always call me Mrs. McCarthy? Now, I know I've got to call them by their surname because that's the only, you know, name that the children call them. But it's weird when they say it to me. It just seems weird. Plus, I don't identify myself with Mrs. McCarthy.
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0: I generally have a moment of looking around. Oh, no, it's me, isn't it? It's me. Let's play Our Survey Says, shall we? This is informal. This is fun. I like the fact I've got to tell you, by the way, this is fun. This is the game where I give you a story, a question, and you've got to try and work out what the top answer is. Give it a guess, and then I'll tell you whether your guess is right or if your guess is wrong. And this was the top answer when asked to name a food that comes in packs of six or more. And actually, when you start thinking about it, and you'll be going to bed tonight thinking about loads more, there's loads. Kerry and Littlehampton came straight in with crisps. Oh yeah, good old multi-pack. They go so quickly in my house. But you got the top answer too, Kerry. Well done. James and Littlehampton said baked beans, stomachs. As in... you got the top answer. Lou and Horsham suggested sausages. Lindsay and Crawley suggested burger rolls. Elby suggested hot dogs. Grandma sausage rolls. And River suggested those mini scotch eggs. My girls love them. Wrong number plate. Phil suggested burger buns or sausages. It's good, it's just not the top answer. Pam suggested sausages, cakes. Cakes is a good one. Elaine First and Midhurst suggested sausages, but then got the top answer. Well done. Darren and Worthing, some good crumpets, yeah. Hot cross buns, potato crisps, mini yogurts, bite-sized, fun-sized chocolate bars because they've shrunk so much. And I always think that. Is it because when we were young, though, things look different and look bigger? Philip and Rustington suggested bagels, bacon, and then got the top answer. Still a chance to play along. 01243 963 960. Why not? WhatsApp that or email studio@v2radio.co.uk. Top answer when asked to name a food that comes in packs of six or more. Blink 182 V2 Radio.

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1: Coming up this morning, I'll have the latest as witnesses are still being urged to come forward after an incident involving a suspected imitation firearm in Bognor. Chichester's MP says the government must get serious about supporting the hospitality sector, and teachers in Sussex are warning that children may not be learning the digital skills they need for the future. More at 9:00.

0: It's such a great song and a great one to sing along to. Can you believe John Bon Jovi started by singing radio jingles? I know. 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
0: Yes, it's £50 Friday. Every Friday is £50 Friday. This is where we give you £50 for driving around with V2 Radio car sticker. I know, low maintenance. Just get one, rack it in your car, go on your merry way. Our sticker patrol team are out and about, always looking for those stickers. And then they tell me the regs of the ones they've spotted this week. So here is one. Is this yours? You can £50. If you get in touch with me until 9 o'clock, you've got HV17JPJ. HV17JPJ. Is that your car? Yeah? You need to phone me and have a chat to win that £50. 01243 963 960. I know, I'm the dragon protecting the gold. Got to get through me. The baddie in the game. You get the idea. thanks very much for the last couple of guesses in our survey, says. I'll give you the top answer in just a bit. Music on the way from Blue after a look at the roads and rails for you.
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0: 23 minutes to 9 o'clock. Some big queues at the moment at Fishbourne if you are travelling eastbound. Taking a little bit longer this morning. And we did have problems and a broken down vehicle. I believe that has cleared now, though. Bognor Road roundabout looking a bit busy, especially if you're coming in from Wick. Same with North Mundham. A little bit slow on your way up. Looking across the A27, not too bad, but a little bit sluggish when you hit the Crockhurst Hill area. North Lancing pretty busy if you're travelling westbound at the moment. Some queues going back to Shoreham currently, taking extra time. Looking at the trains, we've had some overrunning engineering work, so it has had quite a big impact earlier in the morning of cancellations. From what I can see, still quite a few delays across the boards, but looking much better. Anything else, tell me all about it. 01243 963 960.
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0: From them, back like a bad penny. Flowers on VT Radio, 18 minutes to 9. Tanya here on this Friday, and it's going to be a good Friday. It's going to be a dry Friday. Hurrah! No rain for the first time in it feels like ages. It feels like we're properly getting into summer, actually. Hopefully the weather will coordinate with this. They're saying it's going to be a beautiful second part of June, and then we're going to have a really hot, sunny July as well. And we've gone a bit festival event crazy here at VT Radio. We've got loads of discounts for big events coming up, so go to our website to see all the details. You can get half price vouchers for the Voodoo Festival, half priced tickets for South Downs Food Festival, Cheese and Chili Festival in Chichester, Party on the Pitch, we've got tickets for that as well, half price, and of course for Music at Murrelsfield. We've done the tickets for them for quite a few years. I've been with my family, I love it. It's in Barnum, 20th of June, so not far at all. Lots of live music, entertainment, lots of fun, lots of food and drink venues, but fans, but I love the fact you can bring your own as well. You know, bring out the snacks, get your foldable chairs, come and enjoy the live music. They've got a tribute to Madonna, that's the headlining act. Can't beat Madonna's catalogue, so it'd be great. Murdoch's Crazy Eyes are supporting, along with Best of Barlow, James William, and Out of Time. And I'll be there on stage, so come and say hi to me and the V2 team. We'll be there in attendance.
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0: Yes, I know. We're looking forward to it. We like a good party at V2 Radio. We also love Our Survey Says. Well, I'll speak on everyone's behalf. I love it anyway, because I made it. This is the game where I give you a story, a question, and you've got to try and work out what the top answer is. Give it a guess, and then I'll tell you whether your guess is right or your guess is not right. And this was the top answer when asked, name a food that comes in packs of six or more. When I started thinking about this last night, I shouldn't have done it actually, because I think I was trying to go to sleep. I kept thinking, oh yeah, but what about the hot dog buns? Hot dog buns is not the top answer. Thanks very much for your guesses. Lara in Chichester suggested pork pies. Crisps got the top answer. Mark and Pam in Littlehampton suggested yogurt. And great shout about beer. I mean, yeah, beer, drinks. I guess it's not a food then, you know, I guess it's a drink. But yeah, definitely you think about packs, don't you? So let's go through the top list of name of food that comes in packs of six or more. So little cereal boxes. Oh, you know, my girls love that, but their appetites are quite big. It's like, girls, let's not even pretend to do this. One is not enough for you. And then we might as well just get a big box of it. Crisps was on the list. Yogurts was on the list. But the top answer, and quite a lot of you got it earlier, it's eggs. I know, it all makes sense, doesn't it? I mean, whether you get six, whether you get 12, yeah, they're definitely packs more than one. You can't buy just one egg, can you? Ed Sheeran, V2 Radio.
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0: 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Tanya McCarthy of The Breakfast Show. Well done if you worked out the top answer in our survey. Says, name a food that comes in packs of six or more. Eggs. Well done if you worked it out. But now you'll spend the whole day, and next time you go to the shop, you'll be like, oh God, and muffins. They're always in, you know, there'll be loads now. Muffins are normally four, aren't they, in the supermarket? Now, in the newspapers, they did actually mention this, and it's causing a bit of a debate. So the World Cup is soon, isn't it? A week or so away, and it's going to be absolutely sweltering when they go into the stadium. But FIFA have decided that reusable water bottles won't be allowed in, so they've got to buy the bottled water inside the stadium. Now, last summer they were paying for about £5 for one bottle, so what's it going to be this year? And yeah, so it's mentioned across the Metro and their front page, actually, saying, sucking the fans dry. It was the same when I went to Oasis, though. Obviously, you couldn't bring anything into that. And I bought something like a water, and they have to take the lid off. And that was probably £4 or £5. And it was just, you know, you might as well just get a soft drink at that point. That was prices. And then the idea is, you know, you want to put it in your bag so you can come and go with it and go to the toilet and come back to your seat. But you can't do that. They didn't give you the top of it. And I do want to talk to you about Stormzy. He's having a bit of a mare recently. He's across the papers. Let's talk about that in a bit. First of all, 9 o'clock news, national, international headlines, followed by the local news. And in starting the music, have Bruce Springsteen for you.
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7: From the Sky News Centre at 9. It's emerged Andrew Mountbatten-Windsor earned money by subletting properties at Windsor to staff while himself paying a peppercorn rent. The public spending watchdogs revealed the details in a new report, although we don't know how much the former Duke made. Royal commentator Jenny Bond says it shines a light on the Crown's finances.
8: Beatrice and Eugenie, not working members of the royal family, but live in parts of two royal palaces, apparently rent-free as well. Now, that money is paid by the King, but this reopens and reignites the whole debate about what really is private money and public money.
7: Justice Secretary David Lammy has rebuffed the US State Department after it called for a rejection of two-tiered policing in the UK. Donald Trump's administration gave its opinion on a row over the murder of Henry Novak last December. Officers were falsely told he'd racially abused his attacker and arrested him as he lay dying in Southampton. Former Victims Commissioner for England and Wales, Dame Vera Baird, says a thorough investigation's needed.
9: The real failure was not to see that he was ill and dying when he said that he was, but how you put racism into that, I simply don't know.
7: Volodymyr Zelensky's called for a face-to-face meeting with Russian President Vladimir Putin. In an open letter, the Ukrainian leader offered talks in a neutral country. Scientists say they've successfully trialled an AI-designed vaccine which could end pandemics before they begin. They say it could be used to block whole families of viruses, including future mutations. Welsh Water will have to pay out nearly £45 million over serious sewage breaches. Regulator Ofwat says the firm failed to properly operate, maintain and upgrade its wastewater network. And Australian officials say that they've confiscated more than 100,000 cockroaches in a record bug bust. Some of the illegal insects seized from a breeder in New South Wales were up to 8 centimetres long. That's the latest. I'm Imani Rana.
1: 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Local news. A man's been charged after a suspected imitation firearm was reportedly fired in Bognor. Police were called to Durlston Drive at around 7:30pm on the 24th of May. 62-year-old Michael Hames faces two weapons charges and is due at Portsmouth Crown Court later this month. Two men have appeared in court after violence erupted during protests in Southampton. Crowds gathered following the release of police body cam footage filmed after University of Southampton student Henry Novak was fatally stabbed. 11 police officers and a police dog were injured in the unrest. Chichester MP says the government must get serious about supporting the hospitality sector. Jess Brown-Fuller says reforming business rates would help businesses create jobs for young people. She was speaking after the interim Milburn report warned of rising numbers of young people not in work, education or training. And teachers in Sussex are warning that children may not be learning the digital skills they need for the future. A new survey found that more classroom time is spent on subjects like music and art than on IT. It comes as almost 8 in 10 UK workers say computer skills are essential. That's the latest. I'm Madison Fox.
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0: Top of the morning to you. 4 minutes past nine. A better day today. It's going to be dry. Brilliant. And a mix of cloud and sunshine. Feeling pretty warm. Highs of 17 degrees Celsius in Waterlooville and Angmering.
12: 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Getting you going on a Friday. 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

0: What a tune. You're welcome. Stevie Wonder, Sir Duke on V2 Radio. 19 minutes past nine. My name is Tanya. I'm looking after you, looking after the music on this Friday morning. It's nice that actually we've got a good day ahead weather-wise. It's not going to rain. I know. It's absolutely amazing. Yes, enjoy slightly diffused sunshine. And maybe some cloudiness, but we'll take it. If it's dry, it's all good. Now, no one is above the law. So sometimes when you read about these pop stars and unfortunately being named and shamed, it's okay. It means it starts a conversation. We know that we're all kind of, responsible for our actions. Stormzy's just being fined more than £500 after caught using his mobile at the wheel of his £400,000 Ferrari. but he's being fined after police caught him not speeding, to be fair, and you know, just using his mobile phone. He was typing an address into his maps, you know. We've all been there, but it just shows you are supposed to pull over, you're not supposed to fiddle with your phone. So the police said the rules, and the officer said he didn't have proper control of the car, of that expensive car. Note to us all, especially with AI traffic cameras, we're going to have to make sure we're on best behaviour. The thing is, when you've been driving for years, and if you're driving for hours, you do get more relaxed. And yes, of course, you shouldn't be doing anything that distracts you. And we're lucky that we can have phone calls through the car now. That makes it all a lot easier, doesn't it? So don't worry, Stormzy. At least you know to be extra careful next time. More music on the way, starting with Madness after a look at the travel for you.
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0: 23 minutes past nine. I have to say the roads have calmed down a lot since I last looked. Still some congestion, of course, around the bypass in Chichester. Some big queues coming to Stockbridge westbound at the moment. I know we've had some issues with Fishbourne, but it looks okay if you are travelling through there. Some news to report around the Washington area. If you are travelling on the A283 eastbound from Washington towards Stelling, there's been some sort of car accident. It's taking longer than usual, especially eastbound, but westbound too, because we're down to one lane. Just a flow of activity just next to the Washington roundabout. Looking at the trains, we have had some overrunning engineering works, and it's caused lots of problems to lots of the services affected, actually. Looking at the boards now, not as bad. A few delays here and there, but no cancellations currently. Anything else? Tell me all about it. Phone the Jamline 01243 963 960.
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0: tastes of her cherry chapstick, and we call it lip balm. It's not quite the same, is it? Katy Perry, I Kissed a Girl on V2 Radio, and I liked it. 23 minutes to 10. Tanya McCarthy here at your service. Hope you've got some fun stuff planned this weekend, or maybe you want the opposite. Maybe you've had a really busy week and you're just looking forward to a bit of TV, a bit of relaxation on the sofa, maybe, you know, a little trip out somewhere, whatever you're up to. Hope you have a good one. Nothing exciting for me, but to be honest, that sounds pretty nice. That sounds quite nice. The idea of just, you know, pottering about, getting my youngest ready for her year 6 residential. Got a bit of a list of things to get. It was a shame, actually. The forecast for next week, we're actually going somewhere in Derbyshire, quite a drive, actually, for them all. It was supposed to be sunny, but it has changed to wet. So now it's like, oh, do I need to get some like proper waterproof trousers and stuff? Would she wear them? No. After 10 o'clock, it's the brunch hour. Yesterday, I talked to Welsh Olympic sprinter Ewan Thomas about the benefits of jogging and running for Global Running Day. And of course, he's a big advocate for it. I mean, he did say in my past life I was a runner. Now I run for the joy of it. And he was talking about the physical benefits, the mental benefits, the social benefits. Did he inspire me to start running? No. But I go to the gym. I've got more into weight training, actually. I thought I won't have that conversation with him because it gets a bit confusing. But hopefully, all movement is good. And maybe the chat inspired you. Today on the brunch hour, I'll be talking to Emily from Enable about Dementia Action Week, about what it is they do, and about, I guess, a bit of support and recognition on how we can help look for early signs with dementia. So more on that a little bit later. Music on the way now, brand new from Miles Smith, after a look at the roads and rails for you.
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2: 19 minutes to 10 o'clock. We've had some accidents in the last half hour. Looks like they have mainly cleared. It looks okay around the bypass in Chichester now. A good time to travel if you are heading into the Fishbourne roundabout eastbound into Chichester. It's looking good. A little bit of congestion around the Stockbridge roundabout. Have the temporary traffic lights on the A259 as well. So Walton Lane. It will slow you down if you're heading each way west or eastbound on the A259 between Havant and Chichester. Looking across, we did have a broken down vehicle at Washington, just beside it, going towards Stenning on the A283. It looks okay at the moment. We do have one lane, but it looks like traffic's coping okay. And with the trains, we had some issues this morning with some overrunning engineering works. It was actually having an impact on quite a loss of the lines. Looks like it's calmed down a bit. Still quite a few delays, particularly Chichester, but no cancellations. Anything else, tell me all about it. Phone the jam line 01243 963 960.
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0: What an 80s classic. Love it, Kim Wilde. You keep me hanging on. You do. You treat me badly. 3 minutes to 10. V2 Radio, Tanya McCarthy with the Friday Breakfast Show. Newspapers. I had a moment this morning where I was looking at them thinking, haven't we done this before, where there's been a photo of Andrew Mountbatten Windsor in a car? Yes, a different photo today, though. Sporting a shiner, as the Daily Star said. And lots of chat about the rental income from Royal Property that he's getting. So cheeky rent deal was one of the headlines. That's on the Daily Star. Yeah, I went for it earlier on the Breakfast Show. We also played the Birthday Detective. Thanks very much for playing along. Well done if you worked out. Mel Gedroich was the answer. And she's got a nice voice, actually, nice and husky. I had so many variations of Gedroich, and a few of you just put Mel G. Yeah, fine. Or Mel for Mel and Sue. Yeah, that'll do. Well done if you worked out the top answer in our survey says it was eggs. And if you're wondering, what? What's the question? You have to go to our catch-up on v2radio.co.uk or just tune in a little bit early, you know, Monday morning, play the games for real. Thanks to Wilden Downland, Breakfast Show sponsor. Very kind. Thanks for your support. And just coming up to brunch now. I know, time for another meal. Look forward to talking to Emily from Enable. First of all, news at 10. National and international headlines, followed by the local news. Starting the music, have Belinda Carlisle for you. 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
6: From the Sky News Centre at 10. It's been revealed Andrew Mountbatten Windsor's made money from renting out properties. A report by the National Audit Office shows he sublet a number of cottages. At the time, he was paying a peppercorn rent on Royal Lodge. Another three people have been charged over violent disorder in Southampton earlier this week. The unrest came after protests about the death of student Henry Novak, who was handcuffed after being stabbed last December. His attacker had falsely accused him of racist abuse. The US government's weighed in, calling for a rejection of two-tiered policing in the UK. The State Department's intervention comes a day after Keir Starmer criticised Elon Musk for getting involved.
7: Musk, again, has been interfering in our politics in the last few days, trying to whip up division. That is not who we are in Britain. In Britain, we are reasonable, tolerant people. We react calmly.
6: Volodymyr Zelensky has called for a face-to-face meeting with Vladimir Putin in a fresh attempt to end the war in Ukraine. In an open letter to the Russian president, Mr. Zelensky proposed talks in a neutral country and offered a full ceasefire while negotiations take place. The Kremlin says Mr. Putin will be briefed on the proposal, but the Russian leader insists Ukraine must make major concessions before any peace deal can be reached.
8: There is no need to stop still this, to start the talks. No need.
9: We did have talks already.
6: The regulators ordered Welsh Water to pay nearly £45 million for a lack of oversight that led to a series of sewage spills. The money will be used to fund improvements and won't be added to customer bills. The average UK house price dipped slightly month on month in May to just over £298,000. That's despite a 0.5% rise on the previous 12 months. And Liverpool's new head coach says he's delighted to be at one of the biggest clubs in the world. The former Bournemouth manager, Andoni Iriola, has signed a two-year deal. That's the latest. I'm Imani Rana.
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9: A man's been charged after an incident involving a suspected imitation firearm in Bognor. Police were called to Dalston Drive at about 7:30 in the evening of the 24th of May. Officers are appealing for any witnesses who have not yet come forward to speak to them. 62-year-old Michael Hames of Hazel Road in Bognor has been charged with firearms offences and is due before Portsmouth Crown Court later this month. Two men have been charged after a protest over murdered Southampton University student Henry Novak descended into disorder. The demonstration followed the release of police body cam footage showing officers' initial response when they attended the scene and wrongly believed the attacker rather than the student, who was then handcuffed and arrested before he died at the scene. 11 officers and a police dog were hurt during Tuesday night's violence. National flags have been banned from this year's Pride Parade in Hastings. Organisers for Hastings Pride said the decision aims to keep the event focused on the LGBTQIA plus rights and messages of unity rather than geopolitical conflicts. The announcement has been made ahead of the event on Sunday, August the 30th. And hospital bosses at St Richard's in Chichester are looking to make the site more sustainable. Plans have been submitted to the District Council to install hundreds of solar panels across several roofs at the hospital. That's the latest. I'm Madison Fox.
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0: Hey, how are you? 4 minutes past 10. Okay, it's going to be cloudy, but we are going to get some sunny spells as well today. And it's supposed to stay dry. They're talking about maybe a slight chance of drizzle now, but only a little bit, and then it'll go back to dry. Feeling generally warm, highs of 17 degrees Celsius in Storrington and Selsey.
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0: It's brand new from Teddy Swims, Mr. Know-It-All. Yes, we all know a few of them. A quarter past 10, V2 Radio. Tanya here with the brunch hour on this Friday. Big thanks to Good Bean Co. for supporting. And although it's gone grey, they're saying it should stay dry. And hopefully, we have a little bit more sunshine today, because we've been missing it, haven't we? Talking to Emily from Enable Limited this morning. Emily, good morning.
1: Morning, Tanya. Thank you for having me.
0: You look lovely in summery. I love your trousers.
1: Thank you.
0: You're bringing the sunshine with you.
1: I'm trying.
0: I know, aren't we all? Bring it back. Tell me about what it is that you guys do.
1: Okay. So we are a support service for vulnerable people. We like to think of ourselves as bridging the gap between legal, financial, safeguarding, property, hospital discharge, care, social, whatever needs doing for a client, we'll step in and bridge that gap.
0: Yeah.
1: Because often it's so many different services and no one pulling them all together and coordinating.
0: And of course, at a very stressful time, which doesn't help, it's not like you've got a cool head when you suddenly need a service like this.
1: Yeah, it can be very emotional. We often see families that are at breaking point because they're just struggling to manage it all and to coordinate it all. So that's where we come in and we can support with that. We like to make people as independent as possible for as long as possible. You know, that's what we promote, people remaining at home where possible.
0: Yeah, so I was looking at your services. So there is a big element of that, isn't it? So it's not just health care, it's a bit of financial guidance, but organising cleaners, gardeners and tradespeople. Because again, if you're a bit overwhelmed and struggling, it's nice for someone to take at that and look after it for you.
1: Absolutely. I was doing this in my role as a solicitor, but you don't have the contacts with the tradespeople that you would do. Like we have a bespoke property team that have excellent contacts. They prioritise our clients. They're out there. If it's an emergency, they're straight away there. It's an amazing service to have.
0: Yeah, and of course you trust and know they're going to be good and they'll turn up and they're reliable. This is actually your company. So you started it. When did you realise there was a bit of a gap for this and actually there was a big problem here?
1: So it was my work as a solicitor. I found that I had a number of cases where there'd been financial abuse, made me really cross. And there were also cases where I was appointed as an attorney, but I was having to charge an hourly rate, which didn't seem right for what was basically admin services.
0: Yeah.
1: So I came up with this as a solution because there needs to be an affordable, regulated, professional, insured service that people can turn to when they need to, rather than using perhaps a carer or a family friend where there's open to abuse there.
0: Yeah, and sometimes just lack of knowledge, because, you know, having to take over someone and care for someone and all their admin and all their life is, you know, it's quite a lot to pick up, isn't it?
1: It is, and we find family members that are appointed as attorneys that just they're struggling to find what they should be doing, how they make the right decisions. So we can support with that as well.
0: How many families are you supporting at the moment?
1: We have around 250 clients at the moment.
0: Okay.
1: That we support. We have a team of 18 amazing women back at the office.
0: I did notice that. As I did say to you, there's a photo of the team. Very glamorous.
1: They are. They are beautiful inside and out. Aww. I'm really proud of the team. They're amazing.
0: And how long has your business been going for? How long has it been going?
1: So we set it up end of 2019, just before COVID hit.
0: Oh, so that's a time where probably you were needed more than ever, actually, especially with like care homes, and you weren't able to go and visit loved ones.
1: Yeah, we were deemed to be one of those emergency services that could continue working. Mm. So we were able to support with food shopping and organising vaccines, sorting out care home visits for family and things like that you wouldn't necessarily think was part of our service, but that's what we were doing.
0: Well, you just saying about lockdown, key workers, wasn't it? Because I was considered a key worker as a radio presenter, which felt quite wrong.
1: Communication.
0: Such an important job, Emily, as well, playing those tunes. Looking at all your services, talk through the sort of like maybe illnesses and problems that people might have that actually warrants a bit of support.
1: Yeah, well, we describe ourselves as being there for vulnerable people, but vulnerable can mean anything.
0: Yeah.
1: It could be someone that's just lost a spouse. It could be somebody with learning difficulties, somebody with perhaps a diagnosis of dementia. There's all sorts of people that are considered vulnerable. We're there to support with as little or as much as they need. It might just be a phone call once a week or an email. It might be full-on property renovation, hospital discharge and food shopping and managing care. So it really depends.
0: Okay, so considering last week was Dementia Action Week, don't go anywhere, Emily. I want to talk more about that because I think there's still a bit of confusion, a bit of stigma over this. We could get some more guidance on how we can actually look for signs with it. Music on the way first for Miles Smith on V2 Radio.
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0: probably the best song about a breakup. Can you imagine the fact they then stood and sung this at each other? Must have been some strange sort of couple therapy. Fleetwood Mac, Go Your Own Way on V2 Radio. 27 minutes past 10. It's Friday. It's the brunch hour with Tanya McCarthy talking to Emily from Enable Limited. And we've talked a lot about your services and your history starting in lockdown, Emily. But it was Dementia Week last week. And dementia is still something that we don't really understand. Is that fair to say?
1: Yeah, it's still quite taboo. But it is affecting more people because we're living longer. A lot more people have a diagnosis of it now. It's definitely affecting, I think, one in three over the age of 70. I might be slightly wrong with that stat, but it's high.
0: We'll take your word for it. Okay. But Emily on the radio said it was one in three. And do you think also, a lot of people think this is just part of getting older. It's not though, is it?
1: It's definitely not. And that's one of the myths about it. People think that it's just part of the aging process. It's not. It is a disease. Dementia is a term that covers a lot of different diseases. We generally think maybe someone's losing their memory. They forget people's names. But it's so much broader than that. It affects a whole range of physical and mental parts of the body.
0: And probably, well, arguably, the hardest part of it is for the family because they're obviously trying to look after someone and maybe they're getting a bit confused. And what are the early signs of dementia? When do we, as you said, what's the difference between, oh, they forgot to make that phone call to actually maybe they're forgetting a bit too much now?
1: Yeah, often I think short-term memory is one of the key things. So you will notice somebody is forgetting things, repeating themselves. That's also a symptom of stress. It can also be if someone's got a urinary infection. So quite often there's confusion at the beginning stages of dementia about what it is. And sometimes people will wrongly be diagnosed with dementia when it's not. It's something underlying. But if you know that those other things actually are all okay and somebody is still not really retaining information, then that is one of the key signs.
0: Yeah.
1: There's also difficulty with sight can be one of the symptoms. Finding it difficult to navigate perhaps patterns on the floor. Pattern carpet can confuse people sometimes.
0: Interesting.
1: Depth perception is often affected. Depending on what sort of dementia, you can have auditory hallucinations. There's all sorts of parts of the body, physical symptoms as well. Difficulty. Some people have difficulty in working the body movements.
0: Oh, okay.
1: You might get incontinence, but that's generally at a later stage. There's all sorts of things that are affected by it.
0: But there is a pattern that can be recognised.
1: Yes, yeah, absolutely. So it would be short-term memory would probably be the first thing and not retaining that information. Sometimes you have aphasia, so unable to get the words. Somebody will be really struggling and they might fill it in. People are very good at masking early stages.
0: Yeah.
1: But you'll notice they might say the wrong word or take the wrong key to start the car. Those are things, go the wrong way or get lost.
0: Oh no, I get lost all the time though. How would I know? How would I know the difference?
1: Yeah, and because people are good at masking and there are so many tools now available for people, people can go undiagnosed for quite a long time.
0: But I'm guessing with everything, the sooner you realise it, the sooner the better, because then you can actually start getting help.
1: Better outcomes as well. The medication now is improving. You can start medication quite early, which doesn't stop dementia, but it certainly delays it for a lot of people. So there are various things you can do. There's also a lot of nutritional benefits that you can take. There's a lot of research that's gone into that. And things like mindfulness. There are lots of things you can do to slow the onset of dementia and put support in place.
0: And then start building up your understanding of it. Because as I said to you, no one in my family has suffered from it, so I have no idea. How many people in your care or families who come to you are involved in some way with dementia?
1: I'd say it's probably around 60%.
0: Okay, yeah.
1: Where dementia is one of the factors. Underlying mental health issues can sometimes confuse the diagnosis as well.
0: Okay. Yeah. So, as you said earlier, this is just one of the ways you can help support people. It's not just about that. To reiterate, all your services. It's just about anyone in need.
1: Yeah.
0: Is that it?
1: Anybody that's considered vulnerable. We have financial safeguarding. So, if there's been abuse in the family, which quite often there is, we get a lot of referrals for that, and we'll step in and support and protect the client and allow them to have access to their money. We're not about taking that away. It's about doing it in a safe way so that they can have access, but no one else is having access.
0: Keeping them, I guess, safe and independent from a lot of ways. Emily, we've talked about quite a lot of different things here, but if we want to contact you and get more information, how best to contact you?
1: Well, we've got our website, which is www.enableltd.com. We also have our phone number 01243 680 680, and anyone in the office is always happy to chat through. If you've got anyone you're concerned about or you need some information, then just give us a call. We're really friendly.
0: Oh, you are very friendly. Bless you. Emily, thanks so much for coming in today. A good conversation to have. Of course, if something has made you want to get in touch, it is enablelimitedltd.com. A music on the way from the Sugar Babes after Simply Red on V2 Radio.

0: Button. It's always the red button, isn't it, in cartoons? Sugar Babes, 20 to 11 on V2 Radio. Tanya here. Happy Friday. Hope you're having a really lovely morning so far. Thanks so much to Emily for coming in from Enable Limited, talking about what they do and services they provide, but also about dementia. It's always good to kind of talk about these things, bring a bit of awareness. Hopefully it can help. Maybe some of this sounded familiar. Of course, if you do want to actually ask for some help from Enable, their website is Enable Limited. LTD.com. Thanks very much to Lawrence and Burstead for messaging in, saying loving the conversation on dementia, and saying that his mum definitely soon they realised getting the support she needed, and talked about attendance allowance, which doesn't need a financial assessment. Thanks very much, Lawrence. I passed this on to Emily, and she said it's great to keep having this conversation and make people aware of what they can have and how we can help each other. Big conversation. Love it. Now, just after 11 o'clock, you have Neil Bateman looking after you. And it's the final day of the battle of the businesses. Who's going to win? We've had two strong teams, actually. You've got St Wilfrid's Hospital fundraising team in Bosham versus Laker Builders Merchants based in Pulborough and Cranley. Today's the final day, so the team with the highest amounts of points win! Win! What do they win? Pizza! Yeah, what more do they want from Shakeadelic? So let's see how they get on a little bit later. New music on the way now from Harry Styles on V2 Radio.
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0: Born This Way. It's Lady Gaga on V2 Radio. 3 minutes to 11 o'clock, and that's been brunch. Thanks very much to Emily for coming in to talk about dementia, about what they do at Enable Limited. Thanks very much. And she went off very merrily with her Mexican beans. Thanks to Good Bean Co. for supporting. Always, with all our guests, I have to say, it's been some good chats this week. Thank you so much to all my lovely guests. It's interesting. I never quite know who I'm going to be talking to and what subject. And that's the way we like it, nice and varied. I won't give any spoilers. I've got some very exciting guests next week. I think so. But you're going to have to tune in and find out who they are next week, aren't you? Thanks very much to the Stockley Outdoor Company. Thanks for your support. Just coming up to 11 o'clock news, national and international, followed by the local news, music starting with Little Mix, and Neil Bateman's looking after you. I'll see you on Monday. Take care.
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8: From the Sky News Centre at 11, it emerged Andrew Mountbatten Windsor earned money by subletting properties at Windsor to staff while himself paying a peppercorn rent. The public spending watchdogs revealed the details in a new report, although we don't know how much the former Duke made. Royal commentator Jenny Bond says it shines a light on the Crown's finances.
9: Beatrice and usually not working members of the royal family, but live in parts of two royal palaces, apparently rent-free as well. Now, that money is paid by the King, but this reopens and reignites the whole debate about what really is private money and public money.
8: The Liberal Democrats have urged the Prime Minister to summon the US ambassador to Downing Street over remarks about the murder of Henry Novak. The State Department's waded into the debate, suggesting so-called two-tiered policing. The teenager was stabbed in Southampton and died in handcuffs after he was falsely accused of racism. Harriet Cross is a Conservative MP.
10: It's clearly not helpful when we've got enough people within the UK itself sort of concerned about this for other voices to add. This isn't about scoring points, and I don't think anyone could possibly look at Henry's murder and see that as an opportunity.
8: Scientists say a new AI-designed vaccine could prevent pandemics and save millions of lives. A coronavirus jab made using the technology has been successfully trialed, they say it could be used to block whole families of viruses, including future mutations. The family of a woman murdered 30 years ago say they believe more than one person knows what happened to her. No one's ever been charged over the killing of Melanie Hall, who disappeared in Bath during Euro 96. The British Heart Foundation is planning to close around 150 shops over the next 2 years. The charity says a challenging trading environment means some aren't financially sustainable anymore. And Blur bassist Alex James is hosting 3 events to celebrate the World Cup. He's hoping to bring fans together in London's Trafalgar Square. That's the latest. I'm Imani Rana.
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11: Police are continuing to appeal for witnesses after an incident involving a suspected imitation firearm in Bognor. Officers were called to Dulston Drive at around 7:30 p.m. on the 24th of May following reports that the firearm had been discharged. Well, 62-year-old Michael Haynes of Hazel Road in the town has been charged with firearm offences and is due before Portsmouth Crown Court on the 23rd of June. 2 men have been charged after protests in Southampton turned violent. The demonstration on Tuesday night followed the release of police body cam footage showing how officers responded to the fatal stabbing of University of Southampton student Henry Novak. 11 officers and a police dog were injured during the disorder. Licensed venues in West Sussex are being offered training ahead of the Men's Football World Cup. The County Council says staff will be helped to spot early signs of harassment, spiking, domestic abuse and hate-related incidents. It's part of work with Sussex Police to keep people safe during the tournament. Concerns can be reported online or by calling 101 or 999 in an emergency. And Chichester MP Jess Brown Fuller has called on the government to reform business rates to help hospitality businesses employ more young people. It follows a report warning that the number of young people not in employment, education or training has now passed 1 million. Jess says hospitality gave her her first crucial step into work, but vacancies in the sector have halved over the past 4 years. That's the latest. I'm Madison Fox.
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12: Hello and a very good morning to you. Well, sunny spells today. Just a small chance of an isolated shower later on in the day, but staying dry for most of us. And those winds continuing to ease. So all in all, a much more pleasant day, I think, than yesterday. Top temperatures round about 18 or 19 degrees this afternoon. And at the moment in Bognor Regis and in Chichester, it is 16 degrees.
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Elvis and JXL, a little less conversation and a little mix, Black Magic, kicking off the show this morning. And a very good morning to you. Welcome along. It is Friday's daytime show. Neil with you through till lunchtime today here on V2 Radio with the final of this week's Battle of the Businesses. That's coming up very shortly. We'll play round one at around 11:30. 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

0: That's Amy Grant on Baby Baby, V2 Radio. Mad World, Tears for Fears, just ahead of that. And the latest from Duran Duran, with featuring Nile Rodgers from Chic. And Free to Love, their latest song, on V2 Radio. It's just turned 20 past 11 on the daytime show with Neil with you on V2 Radio. We're getting ready to play another round. The final round, indeed, of this week's Battle of the Businesses. We're catching up with the team at St Wilfred's Hospice in about 10 minutes from now, after the latest on the roads.
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0: Music from Avril Lavigne to play for you next. And classic, real classic from Elton John as well, before we play the Battle of the Businesses. Now, the roads this morning looking very busy, I'm afraid. It's looking like a very busy Friday morning across the south. The A27 around Chichester lurking very busy indeed. Strangely enough, except for that section that's usually busy between Wick Road and the Bognor Road roundabout, for some strange reason that seems to be at the moment relatively free. But the section from Portfield to the Bognor Road roundabout, and then from the Wick Road going west towards Stockbridge and towards Fishbourne, I'm afraid the A27 looking very slow indeed. And if you're going in and out of Chichester as well, on any of the major routes, the Hornet, the Bognor Road, St Pancras, and if you're coming in as well on the Stockbridge Road as well, all looking fairly slow, I'm afraid, going in and out of Chichester city centre. Now, we've also still got problems. North Burstead, Gladius Way, Rowan Way, of course, they are both taking the brunt of the diverted traffic due to the road closure at North Burstead. Between the Royal Oak and the Boulevard at the moment, so that is why they are busy, but very slow, even at this time of day, outside of the normal rush hours. So that is looking slow north of Bognor Regis, mostly if you are heading east towards the Halfords roundabout or McDonald's roundabout, whichever one you refer to. Elsewhere, things not looking too bad, actually. Everything else seems to be running reasonably well on this Friday morning, but busier than usual, I would say, on the whole. Just looking at Worthing at the moment, the Offington roundabout, that's looking slow if you're joining it from the A27 or from the A24 coming down the Findon Valley towards Offington. That's looking slow as well. Now, you can update us throughout the day on the roads. We'd love to hear from you. The usual number here in the V2 Radio studio, of course, 01243 963 960.
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0: Elton John on V2 Radio. Goodbye, Yellow Brick Road. And Avril Lavigne a bit before that on V2. And Skater Boy. It's a little after 11:30. You're listening to the daytime show this Friday morning. We're going to play round one of the final of this week's Battle of the Businesses. That is coming next. Stay tuned.
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0: Lully Young on V2 Radio, and Messy, which could have been written about me, actually. It's 20 to 12. It is V2 Radio. It's Friday morning. It's the final day of this week's Battle of the Businesses. Shall we do round one of the final? Oh, go on then.
1: It's time for Battle of the Businesses on V2 Radio.
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0: So our two teams this week that have been going head-to-head throughout the week to earn the title of brainiest team in the South this week are Laker Builders Merchants in Pulborough and in Cranley. We're going to be chatting to Tommy, I think, again a little bit later on in the show, around about 12:30. Before we do that, we need to meet team number one this week. So let's go a little bit further south than Pulborough and Cranley. In fact, let's go to Bosham, for that is where we shall find St Wilfrid's Hospice. And there in the fundraising team waiting for us yet again, this time round, it's a very good morning to Christy. Hello, Christine. How are you?
3: Good morning, Neil, from sunny Bosham.
0: So sunny Bosham. Oh, yes. I'm looking out the studio window and I think I'm looking in the general direction of Bosham and it does look sunny. Bit cloudy here in Chichester, but I think you've got the sunshine. If you could just waft it over this way a little bit, that'd be lovely.
3: Oh, no, we're keeping it over here.
0: Well, welcome back, Christine. It's lovely to have you back on the show. And it's been smashing this week talking to all of your colleagues in the various departments at St Wilfrid's. And I think you've got a big team with you again this morning as well, haven't you?
3: I have, thankfully. Yes. You don't want me just answering questions. So we've got from all over the hospice area. So it's amazing. What a team. We're pulling together to try and pull this out of the bag, Neil.
0: Yeah, absolutely. Yes, going for gold, so to speak, today on our final round of the quiz. Now, today, of course, saw the big opening earlier on this morning of the new clearance shop, didn't it, in Chichester?
3: Yeah, exactly. This is the thing of the day, is the clearance shop opened at 9:30 this morning, wonderfully, with our CEO Lois and the town crier.
0: Oh, really?
3: Cleared its opening.
0: Oh, fantastic.
3: This morning. Yes,
0: oh,
3: cutting up a ribbon.
0: Great. So we've talked about this a couple of times during the week. Once again, whereabouts is it? It's next door to the existing shop, isn't it?
3: It is. So if you know our existing shop on Terminus Road, mm-hmm. it's the building next to that. So it's a clearance store, so it's going to have absolutely super bargains.
0: Oh, yeah.
3: And pre-loved items of great quality, but super prices. So yeah. You come along, grab yourself a bargain and raise money for vital hospice care. It's perfect.
0: Absolutely. Yeah, indeed. And it's there in Chichester, in Terminus Road, as Christine says, right next door to the existing St Wilfrid's shop. So good luck to all of those in the clearance centre. So I reckon you're going to grab yourself a bargain this weekend if you're in Chichester. Do go and have a look. And, of course, we are just 1 week and 1 day away from the Moonlight Walk, are we not?
3: We are. It's our biggest fundraising event of the year. We love so many people come together and support us in all their very bright orange t-shirts. It's amazing. I'm doing the 10-mile walk, so come and join me.
0: Oh, there you
3: go.
0: And
3: let's walk 10 miles for hospice care. To sign up online, you need to sign up by Monday the 8th of June. If not, you can sign up on the night. But get yourself registered now. We'll know you're coming. We want to beat our target again this year. Amazing group of walkers. 5 or a 10-mile route.
0: And it's a lovely route as well, because you get to see bits of Chichester in the evening as it gets dark that you wouldn't normally see. And that includes, doesn't it, the Bishop's Palace Gardens, which they're all illuminated, aren't they, at night? You don't normally get to see that.
3: No, it's a brilliant light show. I didn't realise they just did it for us. And it's, absolutely fantastic. Laser light show. And it's a moving thing as well, as a tribute to people we've supported.
0: Absolutely.
3: Do it for loved ones, do it for whoever you like, do it for hospice care. Yeah. Do it for a reason. I'm walking to support our hospice colleagues.
0: Fantastic. Brilliant. So that is a week tomorrow. It'll be the 13th of June, Saturday evening. All gets underway early part of the evening. You've got a lot of things going on, haven't you, actually, even before the walk starts?
3: Indeed, yeah, absolutely. So there's always music, there's bands, there's lots of frivolity from 6 p.m. So come and join us from them. If you're not walking and want to come and cheer them off, absolutely do that. We're obviously still looking for walkers now, but what we really need is a few more volunteers. So if you're not able to walk,
0: yeah,
3: but you would like to still support in some way at the Moonlight Walk, we are still looking for volunteers, and it could be just a couple of hours supporting. We have a couple of different roles, and we can suit your needs. So if you still would like to come and help, you can still sign up on the website to do that, and we'd really, really love your support in that way as well.
0: Absolutely.
3: And it is volunteering week this week, so we'd like to say thank you to all our amazing volunteers, of which we couldn't do what we'd normally do without their amazing help. Over last year, they gave over 44,500 hours of volunteering time.
0: Wow.
3: Which is absolutely amazing.
0: We were talking to your chief executive, of course, your top lady, Lois, earlier this week. I think it was on Tuesday we spoke to Lois, and she was talking about your wonderful volunteers, saying your incredible army of volunteers. I think she mentioned then how many hours worth of voluntary work they donated their time to the hospice over the last year. Incredible. But there you go. If you'd like to help out at this year's charity walk, the Moonlight Walk next Saturday, if you can't do the walk, you can still help out. They're still looking for volunteers to sort of marshal along the route, maybe stop the walkers going off in the wrong direction.
3: Yeah, we don't want them all tangenting off somewhere.
0: Heading off into the moonlight, goodness knows where. But plenty of things you can help out with before the walk gets underway, as Christine says. If you want to find out more, just go to St Wilfrid's website, stwh.co.uk, all the details there, click on events, and you'll find all the information there. And hope you have a smashing Saturday week tomorrow. The weather looking good, actually. Looking much better than tomorrow.
3: Saving it for a really good weekend.
0: I think so. Absolutely. Yeah, absolutely so. Now then, Christine, and your fabulous team that you have around you in the office today, we have our final batch of 10 questions coming up. Now, you've done very well this week. We finished off yesterday on 36 points, which is a fine score. You played for your double points a little bit earlier in the week. So that has gone. But every single question is worth a point. So let's find out what we can finish off with today, shall we? So 10 questions, 60 seconds, Christine and the team. Get through as many as you can. And Christine, it doesn't have to be you that shouts out the answers. Anybody in the team, and if they're further away from the laptop than you are, make sure they shout nice and loud so I can hear them. So 10 questions, 60 seconds to get through as many as we can. Good luck. The team from St Wilfrid's Hospice in Bosham, your time, ladies and gents, starts now. At the bank, Santander shares its name with the town in which country?
3: Spain.
0: The Red Baron famously fought in which war?
3: First World War.
0: How is the number one usually called in a game of bingo?
3: Belly's Eye.
0: The song Use Somebody was a big hit in 2008 for which band?
3: Kings of Leon.
0: Very good. In which town was Shakespeare born in?
3: Stratford-upon-Avon.
0: The White Cliffs of Dover are made of which rock?
3: Chalk.
0: In the 2012 Olympics in London, Mo Farah won gold medals in the 10,000 metres and which other race?
3: Marathon?
0: Oh, no. The emblem of which film studio is a mountain surrounded by stars?
3: Paramount.
0: Yeah. In which country would you find the Rocky Mountains?
3: Canada.
0: Yeah, absolutely. So, let me go through the questions. I think you did very well, actually. Sneak preview. I think you did very well indeed. First question, the bank Santander shares its name with a town in which country? Spain. Absolutely right. It was indeed the First World War that the Red Baron famously fought in. Kelly's Eye, you said, is how number one is usually called in a game of bingo. Yep, another tick there. Number four, the song Use Somebody was a big hit for which band? What did you say?
3: It said Kings of Leon.
0: Yeah, spot on. Well done. In which town was Shakespeare born in? Stratford-upon-Avon. White Cliffs of Dover, of course, mainly made of chalk. The one we fell down at the end in the Olympics in 2012, Mo Farah won golds in 10,000 and 5,000. 5,000 and 10,000, not the marathon. You got the final question right, or at least you got as far with Paramount. It's the film studios with the emblem of the mountain and the stars. And talking of mountains, the Rocky Mountains, indeed, in Canada, between British Columbia and Alberta. I was there just a few weeks ago, by the way. Very lovely it is. So well done, Christine. You have scored 8 points. Well done. We got through 9 questions. We just fell over on Mo Farah, so to speak. Sort of tripped over
3: on Mo Farah.
0: Yeah. But you picked up 8 points. That means your score at the end of the week, Christine, and the team from St. Wilfrid's Hospice is a rather fabulous 44 points.
3: Ooh,
0: wow.
3: Well done, everyone.
0: Well done indeed. Now, not only is that a splendid score, but it also puts you in the top 5 highest scores so far this year.
3: Wow.
0: That's not bad, is it, eh?
3: I'm
0: 44 points at the end of the week. That's a fine score to end with. Brilliant. Christine, very well done to you. Excuse me, and the team this week. Well done. Yesterday we were talking to Nikki. She did very well indeed. Obviously, so did Gemma. We were talking to at the beginning of the week, and Lois as well on Tuesday. Everybody who's spoken this week and taken part in the quiz. Well done to all of you. Been a splendid effort. And you know what? That could be a winning score. But we won't know until we played round 2 in about an hour from now. But Christine, once again, thank you once again. Lovely to have you back on the show. Lovely to see you. And whatever the outcome of this week's quiz, I wouldn't be at all surprised if we're not talking again before too long.
3: Oh, amazing. Thank you, Neil. Well, thank you for having us always.
0: It's been splendid. And good luck to everybody who's taking part in the Moonlight Walk next Saturday, week tomorrow, in Chichester. And as Christine has said, if you want to get more details, do go to the St. Wilfrid's Hospice website, stwh.co.uk. Click on the events and all the information you need is right there in front of you. Christine, have a wonderful weekend. And please pass my thanks on to everybody in the team this week that's been part of Battle of the Businesses. Take care. Have a lovely weekend.
3: And you.
0: Bye.
3: Thanks, Neil.
0: Bye.
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0: Marina on V2 Radio. That is Chains. So well done to St. Wilfred's Hospice. 44 points, eh? That's not a bad score at the end of the week. We'll play round two after the latest news at 12. That is coming next on V2 Radio.
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5: From the Sky News Centre at midday, a review of royal residences has revealed the former Prince Andrew received rental income from three cottages he sublet at Royal Lodge. The details are in a public spending watchdog report, although we don't know how much the former Duke made. Justice Secretary David Lammy has rebuffed the US State Department after it called for a rejection of two-tiered policing in the UK. Donald Trump's administration gave its opinion on a row over the murder of Henry Novak last December. Officers were falsely told he'd racially abused his attacker and arrested him as he lay dying in Southampton. Former Victims Commissioner for England and Wales, Dame Vera Baird, says a thorough investigation's needed.
6: The real failure was not to see that he was ill and dying when he said that he was. But how you put racism into that, I simply don't know.
5: A spokesperson from the University of Surrey says a staff member who was shot with a crossbow yesterday is now in a stable condition. Saudi national Al-Muthir Dakama has been charged with attempted murder after attacking the victim at a student village in Guildford. There are calls for the government to rethink plans to increase tax on rental income next year. It comes as there's been an increased demand for homes to rent. Despite this, landlord confidence has dropped, with three times more saying they've sold property rather than purchased over the last year. Ben Beadles from the National Residential Landlords Association.
7: If we want rents to come down, the best way that government can look to pass on some benefits to renters actually is to reduce the cost base that investors face and actually have pro-growth tax measures to help all forms of tenure.
5: Petrol prices rose by nearly 2.5 pence a litre in May, while diesel fell by around 4.5 pence. The RAC says the unusual differences were caused by wholesale costs changing in the middle of the month. And singer Rosalía's postponed three shows in Florida. It's because of a family emergency. That's the latest. I'm Imani Ryan.
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8: The family of a Hampshire sailor killed in a Royal Navy helicopter crash on Wednesday say their hearts will be forever broken. 24-year-old Petty Officer Owen Green died alongside two colleagues during a training flight near Okehampton. The Navy says he had become highly experienced in demanding Arctic operations. 42-year-old Lieutenant Commander Chris Gayson from Somerset and Lieutenant Lily May Fisher from Surrey also died in the crash. Sussex police are investigating a serious crash after a motorbike collided with a bus in Crawley. It happened on the boulevard at around 8:20 last night. The accident was so serious that the road remained closed through this morning. There's no news yet on whether anyone was injured. A man's been charged after an incident involving a suspected imitation firearm in Bognor. Police were called to Durlston Drive at around 7:30 in the evening on the 24th of May. 62-year-old Michael Hames from Hazel Road in Bognor has been charged with firearms offences and is due before Portsmouth Crown Court later this month. And up to 20,000 people are expected to descend on Ardingly today for the first day of the annual South of England show. It's the biggest date in the rural calendar, regarded as vital for farmers, growers and producers. While the three-day event celebrates rural life with livestock competitions, equestrian displays, food stalls, medieval reenactments, falconry and family entertainment. That's the latest. I'm Madison Fox.
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0: Good afternoon. It is a little after 12:05. Very good afternoon to you if you just joined us. Daytime show. It's Neil with you here on V2 Radio through to lunchtime today. Sunny spells this afternoon. Just the outside chance for an isolated shower, but staying dry for most of us, and the winds continuing to ease as the afternoon goes on as well. Temperatures around about 18 or 19 degrees, and then this evening, any showers fading away, leading a largely dry night with light winds, although cloud will increase again from the west, bringing a few outbreaks of rain before dawn on Saturday. Overnight lows around about 9 or 10 degrees, and at the moment in Arundel and in Littlehampton, it's 17 degrees.
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Billie Eilish and Birds of a Feather on V2 Radio. And Sister Sledge kicking off this little bit of the show out of the news at 12 o'clock. And we are family. It is V2 Radio. It's nearly quarter past 12, actually. We've still got the second round of our Battle of the Businesses to play. The final today. We catch up with, I think it's going to be Tommy again today, at Laker Builders Merchants in Pulborough and in Cranley. So we'll be doing that fairly soon, actually, around about half past 12. So that's coming up. And V2 Radio's daytime show after music from Kylie Minogue. This is her brand new song.

0: That's Bryan Adams and Heaven on VT Radio. The latest from Kylie before that, new song was called Light Up on VT Radio. It's just turned 20 past 12. On this Friday lunchtime, we get the latest on the roads next, latest travel news on the way, plus I've got music lined up for you next from Supertramp. And Ed Sheeran plays after the latest on the roads on V2 Radio.
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0: Now, this is just coming on the V2 Radio Jamline. I'm afraid we've got an incident occurred on the A27 eastbound towards Chichester. It's caused a long tailback of traffic. It's going back almost halfway back to the Emsworth turning at the moment. So if you're heading east towards Chichester at the moment on the A27, I'm afraid a long delay ahead of you. It's taken about 20 minutes, half an hour to get past the incident that's occurred eastbound of the A27 towards Chichester. Now, if you've got time to avoid that, if you have not yet reached the Emsworth Junction, you're heading east, my suggestion might be to turn off and go through Emsworth and Nutbourne on the old road, because that at the moment is looking relatively quiet, although there are two sets of temporary lights as you go through Nutbourne and in towards Fishbourne as well, but at the moment that is not looking too bad. So if you can avoid that, if you can avoid the A27 eastbound towards Chichester at the moment, you will be doing yourself a favour. Quite a long queue already forming, about 3 miles of traffic heading back from the Fishbourne roundabout. Then once you get to Chichester, I'm afraid it's busy there as well, from Stockbridge all the way through to the Bognor Road roundabout, up towards Portfield and West Hampton as well. So not a good situation at all, I'm afraid, on the A27 around Chichester just at the moment. Elsewhere, at least, fingers crossed, doesn't look quite so bad. A little bit slow through Crossbush at Arundel and along the A259 between Falpham and Littlehampton. That's looking a little bit slow as well, particularly eastbound towards Littlehampton. It really is the A27 at the moment which is causing the main headache if you're trying to get in towards Chichester. Now, if you can update us on that situation or any other roads across the area which are causing problems at the moment, do let me know. Usual number on the V2 Radio Jam Line, 01243 963 960.
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0: the Lighthouse Family and Lifted on VC Radio. It's 25 to 1 on this Friday lunchtime. We're going to play round two, the final round of the Battle of the Businesses this Friday lunchtime. That's coming next here on V2 Radio.
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0: right. I get worn out just listening to that. Lady Gaga, a new song called Runway on V2 Radio, and Cheryl Crow before that, and Fight for This Love. Done about fighting for the love, it's time to fight for the glory of being the king of this week's Battle of the Businesses.
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0: Well, it's time for the final round of this week's quiz, and all this week we've been chatting to various members of the team at Laker Builders Merchants at Falborough and at Cranley as well. So let's go back then right away. In fact, let's go back to the Falborough branch again. They're waiting for us once again. It is Tommy, who we were chatting to yesterday as well and the day before as well. Tommy, good afternoon, mate. How are you?
3: Good afternoon, Neil. I'm good. Yourself?
0: Yes, very well, thank you. It's Friday, and the sun is shining, or at least it is here in Chichester. So what more could you want on a Friday afternoon than the start of the weekend? And the sun is shining. And as you reminded me just now, it's Fish and Chip Friday, which I'm liking the sound
3: That's
0: of.
3: That's it. That's it. Fish and Chip Friday. It's a regular thing, isn't it, Ailey? We make it a regular thing every Friday. Fish and chips, without a doubt.
0: Oh, brilliant. Great stuff. And, of course, as you also reminded me, and I'd forgotten, but you're right, you've got a fish and chip shop almost next door, haven't you? Next door to the depot in Pulborough, which is a bit nifty. It's quite handy, that, isn't
3: right.
0: it, really?
3: Oh, yeah, very handy, to be fair. I'm always sending Morgan down to collect the fish and chips.
0: So we've got Morgan with you today. I think you've got Hayley there as well. Hi, Hayley. Hello. We chatted to Hayley earlier in the week as well. Tommy, the Laker Builders Merchants, it's a bit of a family thing, isn't it?
3: It is, yeah. It's a small family-run business. I'm not part of the family, but I'm sure, technically I'm not. I am in their hearts, yeah.
0: Absolutely. Well, you know, if you're doing the fish and chips, I mean, everybody's family when it's fish and chips, so there you go. Independent builders merchants business, unlike all the other big ones, which, you know, I don't need to remind you of, but you all know who I'm talking about. But it makes a big difference, doesn't it, when you've got local family-run businesses such as Laker. You get the personal touch. You can pop into the shop. You can ask for advice. They'll tell you about the best materials, the best tools for whatever the job you've got on, whether you're in the trade or whether you're, you know, a member of the public. You've just got a little job on at home. Pop in and get advice and have a chat with the chaps in there. I know that's something
3: that's right. Yeah, that's right. I didn't mention that it's actually National Fish and Chip Day today as well.
0: It is. So what better excuse can you need than to have fish and chips on a Friday when it's National Fish and Chip Day? I'm sure you'll be celebrating with double chips all round, I reckon, today, Tommy.
3: Fantastic. That's it, mate. And the curry sauce.
0: Yeah, absolutely. So when you're not having fish and chips, as I say, the builders merchants, you know, obviously all the obvious things you need for jobs around the house and the garden, whether you're in the trade or whatever. You've got the depot there in Pulborough, where you are today, just by the railway station. And you've also got the depot in Cranley as well, just over the border, from just just outside of the Sussex border, but doing business there as well. Whereabouts is that then, Tommy? I can't remember where Hayley told me it was. Just on the end of Cranley, isn't it? The far end.
3: Just on the end of the village, right behind Jewson's.
0: Ah, yes, that's right. Yeah. But you don't want to stop there. You want to go into Laker Builders Merchants, obviously.
3: Right past there, and then you'll find Lakers right behind us.
0: Fantastic. You've got a website as well, lakersbm.co.uk. Lots of information there about what you've got in stock, what you can help with, whatever job you've got on. And you've got a smashing picture of your lovely four-legged friend on the front page as well, which is one to see. Now then, team. So we've reached the end of this week's quiz. We've got a final 10 questions to fire at you. You've got Morgan, you've got Hayley and your good self there ready to go. So let's see more how many points we can add on for our final day of quizzing. 10 questions, 60 seconds. Good luck, everybody. Anybody can shout out the answers, as you know. And your time starts now. In the nursery rhyme, Three Blind Mice, who was it who cut off their tails with a carving knife?
4: Pass.
0: All right. Which TV soap opera was set in the fictional suburb of Eremsborough?
4: Emmerdale.
0: Ah, it's Neighbours. John Travolta played Vincent Vega in which Quentin Tarantino movie? Big famous one.
4: Grease?
0: No, no. What was the name of the character played by Sarah Jessica Parker in the TV show Sex and the City?
5: Carrie,
0: yeah, well done. Which group had a big number one hit back in 1986 with the song Take My Breath Away? Take my breath away. Oh no, passed on that one too. And what was the name of the snail in the Magic Roundabout? You remember that?
4: Simon.
0: Simon the snail. That would be a great answer, wouldn't it? Wouldn't that be a good name for a snail? It was Brian, unfortunately. Anyway, never mind. So, what do we pass on? First question. The nursery rhyme, Three Blind Mice. Go on. Who was it who cut off their tails? Da-da-da-da-da-da-da-da. It was the farmer's wife. Yeah. Farmer's wife. Says, hey, it's all obvious now, isn't it? Which TV soap was set in the fictional suburb of Erinsborough? Neighbours, everybody neighbor. Needs good neighbours. Anyway, Pulp Fiction was the film that Vincent Vega was in. John Travolta played that character. It was Carrie Bradshaw, well done, in Sex and the City. Well done, Hayley, got that right. And Take My Breath Away, it was the theme from, one of the songs used in Top Gun, wasn't it? Berlin had the hit with that. And as I say, it was Brian the Snail. Although I think we've agreed we're going to rename him Simon. Much better name for a snail. Oh, Tommy and the team, you've ended the week on 25 points, mate. Well done. That's a fine score for the end of the week. There you go. That's 25 points more than you started the week with. And the best thing of all is everybody now knows now all about Laker Builders Merchants in Pulborough and in Cranley as well. Tommy and Morgan and Hayley, it's been smashing having you on the show this week. You've been great sports. Thank you so much for joining us. And I wish you a very happy Fish and Chip Friday.
5: Thank you, Neil, and thank you for having us on. We really appreciate
0: it. It's lovely. Come back and play with us again. It'd be great to have you back on. You've all been great sports this week, and you've given us a bit of a giggle into the bargain as well. Good luck to all of you with your business. And, hopefully we'll talk to you again soon. Have a smashing weekend, everybody.
5: Thanks, Neil.
0: Bye.
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0: Aztec Camera on V2 Radio. Somewhere in my heart. So well done to both of our teams on this week's Battle of the Business. I declare that St. Wilfrid's Hospice are this week's winners. Well done to you with a splendid 44 points. Very well played indeed. And commiserations to Laker Builders Merchants. Put up a brave fight this week, but they couldn't beat those brain boxes at St. Wilfrid's. Well done, team. Splendid score as well. They are this week's champions. And the Battle of the Businesses returns next week, back on Monday on the daytime show here on V2 Radio. Right now, it's really very nearly 1 o'clock. The latest news headlines are next.
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6: From the Sky News Centre at 1. Andrew Mountbatten Windsor made money by charging staff to live in properties on the Windsor estate while paying a peppercorn rent himself. The National Audit Office's review into the funding of royal residences is the first in 20 years. There are 11 non-working members of the royal family whose accommodation is subsidised by the King from the Duchy of Lancaster. Baroness Margaret Hodge is a former chair of the Public Accounts Committee.
7: If those monies were used to fund the rents of non-working royals, there again questions have to be asked. So I always come back to transparency, accountability, to have a royal family in the modern age that everybody can have confidence in.
6: The US State Department's waded into the row over the death of Henry Novak in Southampton. A fierce debate erupted after the student was falsely accused of racism and died in handcuffs. Sir Keir Starmer, who met the 18-year-old's family privately yesterday, has called for people to choose unity over hatred. Justice Secretary David Lammy's been asked if he agrees with America's suggestion of two-tiered policing.
8: That's not my perception. What I do recognise is complexity. I do recognise that guidance exists and that guidance should be clear. And fundamentally, every one of us, whatever our religion, whatever our background, whatever our colour, we must be equal before the law.
6: The government is being asked to rethink plans to increase tax on rental income next year. It comes as there's been a higher demand for homes to rent. Scientists say they've successfully trialled an AI-designed vaccine which could end pandemics before they begin. They say it could be used to block whole families of viruses, including future mutations. Kanye King, the founder of the MOBO Awards, has died at the age of 57 from colon cancer. She was made a CBE in 2018 for her contribution to black music in the UK. And Liverpool have a new head coach. The former Bournemouth boss Andoni Iraola signed a two-year deal at Anfield. That's the latest. I'm Imani Rana.
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9: One of the three crew members killed when a Royal Navy helicopter came down in Devon has been confirmed as being from Hampshire. Petty Officer Owen Green was on board the Merlin during Wednesday's training exercise. The 24-year-old's family describe him as a caring and devoted son, brother and partner. 42-year-old Lieutenant Commander Chris Gayson from Somerset and Lieutenant Lily May Fisher from Surrey also died in the crash. The 31-year-old was Britain's only female commando. A further three men have been charged by police investigating violent disorder in Southampton. It's after protests over the police handling of the Henry Novak murder case. The Southampton University student was stabbed to death and died in handcuffs after his attacker lied to police, saying he had been the victim of racism. While officers were pelted with bricks, bottles and even an e-scooter when protests turned nasty on Tuesday. 24-year-old Connor Bishop from Southampton, 21-year-old Reese Robinson and 18-year-old Noah Everington, both from Havant, are accused of violent disorder. A man's been arrested after reports of a person carrying a knife in a supermarket in Lancing. Police say they arrested a man on Brighton Road in Shoreham on suspicion of possessing a bladed article in public. And ambitious plans for Brighton seafront have been unveiled. Plans include changes to Black Rock, which will be developed in two stages. Firstly, with pop-up venues before a long-term landmark destination is built. The Brighton Centre will also be rejigged with an extra floor added and a bridge built to the seafront and to the shopping centre. And there are plans for 1,000 new homes along with a retail and leisure centre at the marina. That's the latest. I'm Madison Fox.
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0: Good afternoon, it's 1:05. He said just after going to double check the time. It's Friday lunchtime. My goodness, doesn't the time go quickly when you're having fun? A big improvement on yesterday. Lots of sunshine this afternoon. Sunny spells at least between a little bit of bubbling up cloud, but just the outside chance of an isolated shower. Maybe later in the day, but it's going to stay dry for most of us. Wind much easier than yesterday. Much lighter breeze across the south. Temperatures feeling very nice out there, actually. About 18 or 19 degrees. Any showers fading away this evening, a dry evening in store with light winds. Cloud increasing though overnight from the west, bringing a few outbreaks of rain before dawn on Saturday, with overnight lows around 9 or 10 degrees. In Rustington and in Worthing at the moment, it's 18 degrees.
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0: Tasman Archer, VT Radio, Sleeping Satellite, and the brand new song from Taylor Swift just before that, which is called Elizabeth Taylor. It's 20 past one, just turned on this, looking out the window, rather lovely, at least here in Chichester, Friday lunchtime. It's the daytime show with Neil, with you through until three this afternoon. So coming up, we have the Who, What, When or Where quiz coming up very shortly, in about 10 minutes from now here on V2 Radio. Before all that, going to get the latest on the roads. It was looking very, very busy around Chichester a short while ago. We'll get the latest on the travel situation next, plus music from Adele and The Killers. 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
0: That earlier incident on the A27 just to the west of Fishbourne, still causing delays. Not quite as bad as it was, but still slow-moving traffic and a bit of a queue as well if you are eastbound towards Chichester on the A27 coming towards the Fishbourne roundabout. Still looking rather slow at the moment, and then I'm afraid around Chichester itself, as it always is on a Friday afternoon. Pretty much stop start at all the roundabouts, Stockbridge, the Bognor Road Junction and at Portfield as well, so certainly still looking fairly busy around Chichester. Similar story, I'm afraid, at Bognor Regis, North Birstead, the Relief Road, Gladius Way, Rowan Way, both looking slow, and the A29 as well, coming up through South Birstead past all the superstores, that's looking slow as well, of course, all due to that diversion that's in place at the moment. Due to the closure of Chichester Road, the B2259 from the Royal Oak through to the Boulevard, that continues, and at the moment that's already looking busy. I'm sure it's going to be even more so as Friday afternoon continues. Also looking slow between Farnham and Littlehampton on the A259 again, eastbound towards the Climping roundabout. That looks where it is the busiest at the moment. Elsewhere not looking too bad at this stage, but obviously Friday afternoon it is going to get a lot busier over the next few hours. If you can update us, do let me know and give me a call on the V2 Radio Jam line, 01243 and 963 960.
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0: Killers on V2 Radio. Human, before that, Adele. And Set Fire to the Rain. It's V2 Radio. It's a little after 1:30 on this Friday lunchtime. Sunny spells for all of us this afternoon. Looking out the window at the moment. It's looking rather lovely, actually. Just the outside chance for an isolated shower later on. To stay dry for most of us. Winds much lighter than they were yesterday. So looking quite good out there. The temperature's up to around 18 or 19 degrees this afternoon. If you're heading down towards the beach, high tide is at 3:10 this afternoon, and sunset tonight at 9:11.
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0: Now it's a bit of a strange one today because there's no one right answer. You'll see what I mean when I give you the question. So it might be a bit of guesswork today, but I'll be fascinated to see what you come up with. So the question is this. On this day, back in 2010, all right, so I'm going to go back, what's that, 15, 16 years ago. In 2010, on this day, Led Zeppelin were officially voted the nation's favourite ever band. Really? Yeah, that's what it says. By the BBC's I'm in a Rock and Roll Band listener poll on Radio 1. This was 15 years ago, remember? Have a guess and tell me who you think came in second and third in the listener poll. Led Zeppelin were voted as the nation's favourite band in this Radio 1 poll back on this day in 2010. So Zeppelin at number one. Have a guess. See if you can tell me who you think came in at second and third place. So that's why I say there's no one right answer to this. Have a guess. I'd love to see what you come up with. Led Zeppelin were voted the nation's number one favourite band in the BBC's I'm a Rock and Roll Band listener poll on Radio 1. Who do you think came in second and third place? Or second or third place? Just give me one name of a band and see if you can work out who the second and third most loved favourite bands were in Radio 1's quiz from 15 odd years ago. Be interested to see your answer. 01243 963 960. And I'll give you a couple of minutes to think about it after you've heard music from Alex Warren. And this also from Bananarama on V2 Radio. Just looking at your answers coming in already. 01243 963 960 on the WhatsApp. And I'll tell you the answer, or the answers, more correctly, after this.

0: FM people, Heather Small and One Night in Heaven on V2 Radio. Thanks very much to... Rich has just sent me an update on the road, sent me a picture as well. Thank you, Rich, very kind of you. Broken down car in lane 2 eastbound by the lights at Lions Farm, just outside of Worthing. I could see the queue was getting bigger just now. Rich, thanks for that. If you're in the queue of traffic at Lions Farm at the moment near Worthing, broken down car in lane 2 treading eastwards just by the lights. The AA are there, the police are there as well, but it's causing a long queue all the way back to Lions Farm on the A27 at the moment, just outside of Worthing. So Rich, thank you very much for that. Very kind of you for sending us in that message. Thank you. Now then, did you guess the right answer?
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0: Well, it was a strange question today, really, because there was no really one correct answer. Two, I guess, but I loved your guesses. Thank you very much for taking part. Most of you got one of the guesses correct as well. So the question was this. Back on this day in 2010, Led Zeppelin were voted the nation's favourite ever band on a BBC poll. It was held on Radio 1. It was called I'm a Rock and Roll Band. It was a listener poll on BBC Radio 1. They voted Led Zeppelin as the nation's favourite band ever, which came to a bit of a surprise, actually, to be honest with you. Even back in 2010, it was 15, 16-odd years ago, mind you. So I said, can you tell me who you think might have come in second and third place? If Led Zepp were at number one, who do you reckon came in second and third? Well, loads of correct answers. Thank you so much indeed. I'll tell you the answer in just a few moments. But getting it right and having a good guess at this included Lisa in Rose Green. Well done. Who else we got here? We've got Kim and Dave in Fareham. They got one correct answer. Well done. Barb in... This is daft, isn't it? Barb in Felpham, well done. You got one of the correct answers too. Good guess from Sam in Pulborough, out doing deliveries in Burgess Hill today. Hello, Sam. Thanks very much for your call. Yeah, you got one of the right answers as well. Goodness me. The list goes on and on and on. But all of you guessed at least one of the correct answers. So, Led Zepp number one in this favourite ever poll of bands on Radio 1 back in 2010. In second and third place, who do you think? The answer was The Beatles and Queen. And all of you that I've just mentioned said at least one of those, so well done. That was the answer. The Beatles and Queen came in second and third place in this poll. There you go. We'll be sensible again on Monday. We'll ask you a proper question on the Who, What, When or Where quiz, our lunchtime trivia around about 1:30 on Monday lunchtime here on V2 Radio. Back to the present in just a few moments, and I've got the latest song from Blue. Their new release is called Flowers, and you'll hear it next on V2.
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0: Rita Ora on V2 Radio, and Let Me Love You. 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
5: From the Sky News Centre at 2, Andrew Mountbatten Windsor made money by subletting properties at Windsor to staff while he was only paying a peppercorn rent. The public spending watchdogs revealed the details in a new report, but we don't know how much the former prince earned. The Prime Minister's rejected American accusations that the UK operates what they call two-tier policing. Sir Keir Starmer's dismissed the US State Department's comments on how officers handled the fatal stabbing of Henry Novak. Yesterday, he called for people to choose unity over hatred after meeting the 18-year-old's family. His deputy, David Lammy's been asked his thoughts.
6: That's not my perception. What I do recognise is complexity. I do recognise that guidance exists and that guidance should be clear. And fundamentally, every one of us, whatever our religion, whatever our background, whatever our colour, we must be equal before the law.
5: A former student's been charged with attempted murder after a man was shot with a crossbow at a university campus in Surrey. 21-year-old Almanthir Dakama's due in court. An inquiry's heard survivors of the 2023 Nottingham attacks did not receive their basic rights as victims. A hearing of evidence has now finished after the last witness, Victims Commissioner Claire Waxman, testified today. She says the affected families shouldn't have to advocate for themselves.
7: We've tried to make some legislative change, so recognising that the mental health tribunals were very closed, the lack of transparency and openness, and that actually compounds the harm and trauma for families.
5: The inquiry is considering whether authorities missed opportunities to stop killer and schizophrenic Valdo Calacane. Tottenham have confirmed the signing of defender Andy Robertson. He'll join on a free transfer from Liverpool. And England's cricketers are looking to build a lead as they return to bat on day two of the first test with New Zealand at Lord's. The hosts are on 73 for one in their second innings, leading by 100. That's the latest. I'm Cam Hall.
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8: One of the three crew members killed when a Royal Navy helicopter came down in Devon has been confirmed as being from Hampshire. Petty Officer Owen Green was on board the Merlin during Wednesday's training exercise. The 24-year-old's family describe him as a caring and devoted son, brother and partner. 42-year-old Lieutenant Commander Chris Gayson from Somerset and Lieutenant Lily May Fisher from Surrey also died in the crash. Three more men have been charged over violent disorder in Southampton. The trouble followed protests about the police handling of the Henry Novak case. The University of Southampton student who was fatally stabbed and died in handcuffs after his attacker falsely claimed he'd been racially abused. While officers were pelted with bricks, bottles and an e-scooter, Connor Bishop, Reese Robinson and Noah Everington are all accused of violent disorder. Sussex police are investigating a serious crash after a motorbike collided with a bus in Crawley. It happened on the boulevard at around 8:20 last night. The accident was so serious the road remained closed all morning. Well, there's no news yet on whether anyone was injured. And 60,000 people are expected to visit Ardingly over the next 3 days as the annual South of England show gets underway. It's the biggest date in the rural calendar, regarded as vital for farmers, growers and producers. The three-day event celebrates rural life with livestock competitions, equestrian displays, food stalls, medieval reenactments, falconry and family entertainment. That's the latest. I'm Madison Fox.
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0: Good afternoon. It's the final hour of the daytime show here on V2 Radio. Neil with you till 3 this afternoon. And it's looking good, actually, weather-wise this afternoon. Big improvement over yesterday. Sunny spells for most of us. Well, I think all of us along the south coast, at least. Just the outside chance of an isolated shower later in the day. But staying dry for many of us. And the winds a lot less windy than it was yesterday. So it's looking good. And it's feeling good as well. 18 or 19 degrees is the afternoon's high. Showers fading away this evening, if there are any, leaving a largely dry night with light winds, but cloud increasing after midnight with the few outbreaks of rain arriving early Saturday morning. Overnight lows, 10 degrees, and at the moment in Midhurst and in Billingshurst, it's 19 degrees.
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Just coming up to 2:15 on this Friday lunchtime on proper local radio across the south. This is VT Radio live from our studios here in Chichester. Pulp, of course, Common People and Roxette out of the news at 2 and Joyride. So it's the final hour of the daytime show. Neil with you until 3 before Mr. Booker, Mr. Weekend. Gary himself taking over, of course, with that Friday feeling after 3 this afternoon. Before all that, this is brand new. This is the latest from Lewis Capaldi.

0: CeeLo Green and Forget You on V2 Radio, and Lewis Capaldi before that, and Stay Love on V2 Radio. Just turned 20 past two this Friday lunchtime. We'll get the latest on the roads, latest travel news coming next. Plus, I've got music lined up to play from JoJo and George Ezra.
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0: Well, the good news is it's looking a little bit better on the A27 if you are eastbound towards Chichester at the moment. That earlier problem does seem to have cleared quite quickly, actually, so it's flowing quite nicely in both directions on the A27 outside of Chichester at the moment. Still slow going around the Ring Road, though. The Chichester bypass is slow at the Stockbridge roundabout. The Bognor Road Junction as well, and going in and out of the city centre. If you're using West Hamlet Road, St Pancras or Stockbridge Road, they're all looking fairly busy at the moment. Round Bognor Regis, yeah, we've still got delays, slow-moving traffic on the A29 through South Burstead, heading up towards the McDonald's roundabout. It's looking slow, mainly due to the diversion, of course, in place at the moment at North Burstead. Between North Burstead Street and the Boulevard. That continues for several weeks, so that's causing a knock-on effect to all the other roads in Bognor Regis. Elsewhere, just at the moment, things really not looking quite so bad, I'm pleased to say. It's sort of touch and go as queues at a lot of the roundabouts. A27 at Arundel, for example, that's looking busy at the Ford Road roundabout, Crossbush as well, and around Worthing, all the usual places, Offington and Grove Lodge too. So I reckon it's going to be a busy Friday afternoon on the roads across the county, but fear not, because Mr. Weekend himself, Gary Booker, will be with you from 3 this afternoon, getting home safe and sound with all the latest travel news. 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

0: James on V2 Radio. Sit down, and before that, George Ezra and the Green Cross. It's V2 Radio on a Friday lunchtime across the South. Now then, if you're looking for things to do at the weekend, how about this? The South Downs Food Festival starts tomorrow. 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

That's Genesis with Phil Collins, of course, from 1978. And Follow You, Follow Me, V2 Radio. Mariah Carey just before that, and Always Be My Baby. Just turned quarter to three here on V2 Radio, so coming up after three, still to come here on V2, that Friday feeling. Mr. Gary Booker himself will be here getting you home safe and sound with great music, of course, and all the latest travel news you need on this Friday afternoon. So Gary from 3, and then tonight from 7 o'clock, the weekend warm-up is back live in the studio. Not out and about like he was last Sunday, but back in the studio, Steve Freegard tonight from 7 with your weekend warm-up here on V2 Radio. Couple more songs from me then before at 3 o'clock. I've got music from Simply Red next, after this from Mark Smith.

0: Marco and Sing It Back on V2 Radio, simply read before that, and Holding Back the Years, which just about does it for me, actually, this Friday lunchtime. Stand by for Gary, he's here after the news at 3, and I'm back with you Monday morning at 11 for a brand new week of daytimes, and a new week of quizzing, of course, on the Battle of the Businesses. Have a super weekend, enjoy the sunshine, and I will be back with you on Monday.
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3: From the Sky News Centre at 3, a man's been jailed for 24 years for the rape of a woman in Greater Manchester, for which another man spent almost 2 decades in prison after being wrongly convicted. Andrew Malkinson was cleared after DNA evidence emerged linking 52-year-old Paul Quinn to the 2003 attack on a young mum in Salford. In his closing statement, Mr Justice Bright commended the victim.
4: The only word that fits is hero. That is how I choose to think of the woman at the heart of this case. She, not you, Paul Quinn, is the person from this case whom I will remember for the rest of my days.
3: The financial arrangements of members of the royal family have been laid bare. Andrew Mountbatten Windsor charged staff to live in properties on the Windsor estate, though the costs aren't disclosed. The Deputy Prime Minister says he doesn't recognise US claims of two-tip leasing in the UK. Criticism by America's State Department follows Henry Novak being handcuffed after he'd been stabbed in Southampton in December after his killer falsely accused him of racial abuse. Emma Webber, whose son Barnaby was killed in the 2023 Nottingham attacks, says she hugely respects the student's family.
5: Don't use our tragedy as an opportunity for politicising, for aggrandising yourself in your party or your beliefs, and for God's sake, don't use it to incite any more hate and any more rioting. That's not going to help us. That's going to dilute what we're trying to do.
3: The dad of another Nottingham attack victim says if people aren't found accountable, the system will never change. A public inquiry's officially finished hearing evidence. A staff member who was shot with a crossbow at the University of Surrey remains in a stable condition. A former student there has been charged with attempted murder. And Emilio Gaze hit 50 on test debut as England's cricketers start to build a lead on day two of the first test with New Zealand. The hosts are currently on 120 for two in their second innings. That's the latest. I'm Cam Hall.
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6: It's been confirmed one of the three Royal Navy crew who died when their helicopter crashed in Devon was from Hampshire. The Merlin aircraft came down during a training exercise near Okehampton on Wednesday. 24-year-old Petty Officer Owen Green from Hampshire was among those on board. 42-year-old Lieutenant Commander Chris Gason from Somerset and Lieutenant Lily May Fisher from Surrey also died in the crash. The 31-year-old was Britain's only female commando. A man has been arrested after reports of a person carrying a knife in a supermarket in Lancing. Police say they arrested a man on Brighton Road in Shoreham on suspicion of possession of a bladed article in public. Police are continuing to appeal for witnesses after a suspected imitation firearms incident in Bognor. Officers were called to Dilston Drive at around 7:30 p.m. on the 24th of May following reports that a gun had been discharged. 62-year-old Michael Hames of Hazel Road in the town has been charged with firearms offences and is due before Portsmouth Crown Court on the 23rd of June. And ambitious plans for Brighton's seafront have been unveiled. Brighton and Hove City Council published its seafront prospectus, which sets out a vision of long-term regeneration for the area. All plans include changes to Blackrock, which will be developed in two stages. Firstly, with pop-up venues before a long-term landmark destination is built. The Brighton Centre will also be rejigged with an extra floor built and a bridge built to the seafront and the shopping centre. And there are also plans for 1,000 new homes along with a retail and leisure centre at the marina. That's the latest. I'm Madison Fox.
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8: so any leftover showers will drift away this afternoon, leaving things mostly dry with light winds. Cloud builds in from the west later on, and by dawn a few outbreaks of rain start to move through. Overnight we have lows down to 9 degrees. Tomorrow for Saturday stays mostly cloudy with rain gradually edging northeastwards. Yay. It turns drier from the southwest though through the afternoon, but winds will be picking up with a risk of coastal gales for a time as well. Highs reaching 17 degrees currently in Worthing, and in Portsmouth we're at 17 degrees.
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Friday afternoon across the South, and you're with me, Mr. Weekend himself. Yes, Gary Booker. And yeah, I am pushing play for the weekend. So got your travel sorted this afternoon. I'll keep the updates to keep you cruising home. Maybe you're out on the school run or something like that. Keep you updated in about 10, 15 minutes time for you. And of course, after four, it's the rewind. And I'll test those brain cells with clues from a mystery year. See if you can crack it before the big reveal as well. Six massive tunes, and it's going to be a good one. And as always, if you want to get involved this Friday afternoon, you can WhatsApp or call 01243 963 960 if you've got weekend plans, shout outs, or you just want to say hello. You could do that. A massive hello, massive Friday hello to Joe, Jack and Jono working hard at the Audinbourne Social Club this afternoon. Hope you're having a fantastic afternoon, whatever you're up to. I'll tell you what, right, I have got it absolutely stacked this afternoon with some awesome Friday feeling tunes. And we kick off this afternoon in the sunshine across the South. It's probably the only bit we're going to get. Let's count them in, shall we? Because it is Friday. One, two.

0: Teddy swims then, does he? Mr. Know-it-all. V2 Radio across the south then. Got to say again, hello to Jack, Joe and Jono. I think Jack had a drill on or something. Couldn't hear the radio for 5 minutes. That critical point where you give someone a shout out, you know. So afternoon to you, lads. Hope you're having a fantastic time working away and beavering away, whatever you're doing. And I'll tell you what, we've got a brilliant competition at the moment. And I'm just thinking, like, have you ever walked past a restaurant, right? Because I'd done this the other day and thought, I really need to try that place. As me and the missus were strolling through Chichester the other day, we passed the Ivy and I had that exact moment. And it's been there for a while and I've still not been. And we have your chance to go right now, as we've teamed up with Lodge Court HR to give one lucky winner a mouth-watering £120 voucher for the Ivy in Chichester. Oh, yes. At Lodge Court, they deliver tailored HR solutions that are transparent, practical, and built around the unique needs of every business. And I know, you want to know how you can enter this to win your £120 voucher, right? All you got to do is like the post on our socials, follow us at V2 Radio and at Lodge Court. Tag your friends in the comments. Every tag is another entry, so go wild, go on. And get your entries in by midnight on Sunday evening. That's the 8th of June with your chance to win. All the T's and C's are available on the V2 Radio website. £120 voucher for the Ivy and Chichester. Love it. V2 Radio. Shame I can't enter. Right, room 5 is on the way. I've got some Walk the Moon and we'll catch up with the latest travel situation for the South next.
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0: 25 minutes past three, let's get you where you need to be. So coming out on the Eastern Road onto the Havant Bypass, still it's looking busy around that area at the moment. A27 looks like it's running fine. You will get held up the Fishbourne roundabout, Stockbridge Road and the Bognor Road roundabout. Also looking a little bit slow as you're heading past the V2 Radio roundabout down to Gladius Way on Rowan Way as well. Still got those road closures that will be ongoing on the B2259 on the Chichester Road. If you're travelling around the Fontwell area at the moment, Fontwell roundabout, that's looking particularly slow at the moment. And if you are around Goodwood, it is the first of the three Friday nights. Have a good time if you're going to that. So a little bit busy around Selhurst Park Road and Kennel Hill at the moment. Further afield, Arundel is looking slow if you're travelling in an eastbound direction. Also Crossbush, that's looking busy travelling westbound. Findon Valley down onto Offington and Grove Lodge, as always, that's looking busy. And the top of Lancing at the Manor roundabout, that's looking slow. Just going across the north and the south. A24 southbound to Washington, that's looking slow. Storrington busy. And of course, Calfold, as always, on a Friday afternoon, looking very, very slow on the A272. 01243 963 960, that's the jam line.
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Rihanna, Only Girl in the World. 01243963963 on the phone or WhatsApp if you want to get in touch. Gonna say hello to Dave and Kim. They are locked in. And they normally do get quite a good score on the Rewind. And that's coming up after 4 o'clock today as well, which is a brilliant year. I'm really looking forward to some of the tunes in that. I say that every week, but that's because, like, it's always a good year, you know. It's awesome, isn't it? So we all know that mums are usually the first to dish out the I love yous. In fact, 6 in 10 of us say that exactly that. But dads, they've kind of got their own language, really. I believe. A new study proves that dad love is all about at the actions, basically. We're talking slipping you a little bit of cash when you're a bit short, being the free late night taxi from the pub as well. Not quite there yet on that with my two, but, you know, there we go. I'll probably be with them, to be perfectly honest, when they get to that age. Or maybe not, I don't know. I'd probably still be embarrassing to them, won't I? Also, we're the best, apparently, at cooking on barbecues. I love cooking on a barbecue. Honestly, though, 61% of us reckon those actions speak way louder than words anyway. And when things go wrong, a massive 85% of us say our dad is the first port of call. There you go. Father's Day's coming up as well. I kind of need a bit of a new barbecue. Anyone's listening? New one, please. Here's Stacey Lattersaw.

0: 13-year-old Stacey Lattisaw. That's how old she was when she sung this. Jump to the beat. Just had a funny little message come through from Jules. And she says that she sings this song when it says, oh yeah, oh yeah. She actually sings No Hair to her other off.
1: Brilliant.
0: Also, hello to Sarah Jane and Bognor as well. 01243 963 960 on the phone or the WhatsApp if you want to have a chat with me. So I read this today, and it's about what actually makes us happy. And it turns out we don't crave money or fancy possessions or anything like that. It's all about the small pleasures, like bagging a cheeky half-price bargain. You can do that on the voucher shop right now. Sliding into freshly washed bed sheets, and, of course, that very first sip of tea in the morning. Oh, honestly, nothing beats that at all, does it? But you do know what the number one spot is for bringing us pure happiness? Witnessing or receiving a random act of kindness. In fact, 94% of people agree that's joy is all around us, and we just have to choose to look for it. I totally agree. And I'll tell you what, that brings me perfectly onto this, because we all know someone that's an unsung hero, don't we? That amazing person who makes a difference every single day and asks for absolutely nothing in return. We all know someone, don't we? Well, here at V2 Radio, we think it's about time that they got the recognition they deserve, and we want you to nominate them for a V2 Radio Random Act of Kindness. So if you know someone that goes above and beyond, we could be turning up to surprise them with a visit and a lovely reward just for being basically just great people. So get thinking, who in your life deserves a massive treat? 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Right, let's get the latest on the roads and the rails. That's next. V2 Radio. And a great tune for the sunshine as well.
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0: Hang on, 14 minutes to 4 then. Let's get a look at the road. So, Hambarn roundabout southbound on the A3 is looking very slow at the moment. Also, the Eastern Road coming out of Portsmouth, that's looking busy right down to Milton Common at the moment. A27 looks like it's running fine. You should have a trouble-free journey through there. You will get stuck at the Fishbourne roundabout and, of course, the Stockbridge Road, Bognor Road roundabout, all looking very slow. Gladius Way, that's looking busy, taking the brunt of the traffic, I do believe, for the road closure on the Chichester Road around by the Pink Pub there. Also, Climping, that's now starting to get busy in both directions at the roundabout, the junction of Ford Road. The eastbound carriageway of the Chichester Road to Arundel, that's looking busy. Between the two roundabouts, looking slow. Crossbush, looking very busy as well. Just having a quick look at Goodwood, because it is Free Friday night. There's traffic around Selhurst Park Road and also Kenilworth Hill, all looking very slow at the moment. Washington Road, as you go into Storrington, that's looking busy. That's almost backing up to Barnes Farm Lane at the moment. Also, Washington Roundabout looking busy in all directions. Down onto the A27, Offington and Grove Lodge all looking slow, along with the Manor Roundabout travelling westbound. That's looking busy, backing up to the A283 junction for Stenning. That's looking slow. Also, Cowfold really starting to build up now, especially on the A272. 01243 963 960 is the Jamline number.
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0: Great tune for a Friday. Then it's V2 Radio. It's that Friday feeling with me, Mr. Weekend, Gary Booker. You want to stick around because we are going to be playing the Rewind after the latest national news and local news for four next.
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10: From the Sky News Centre at 4, a man's been sentenced to 24 years for a 2003 rape for which innocent man Andrew Malkinson was wrongly convicted. He spent almost two decades behind bars. 52-year-old Paul Quinn was found guilty in April after advances in DNA testing connected him to the attack in Salford. Here's Detective Chief Superintendent Rebecca McKendrick from Greater Manchester Police.
11: That night in July 2003, he knew what he had done. He knew his crime was horrific and he knew how cowardly he was for watching another man go to prison. We know this outcome has come two decades too late.
10: The Deputy Prime Minister says he doesn't recognise the Trump administration's criticism of UK policing. America's State Department accused officers of a two-tier system over how the fatal stabbing of Henry Novak was handled. A report found Andrew Mountbatten Windsor charged staff to live in properties on the Windsor estate. That's despite paying a peppercorn rent. The families of the Nottingham attack victims say they still expect more to come out about the killings as they sat in on the final day of evidence in the inquiry into their deaths. The victims' commissioner says survivors of Valdo Calicane's attack in 2023 were denied their basic rights. Students Grace O'Malley Kumar and Barnaby Webber and caretaker Ian Coates were killed. Grace's father, Dr. Sanjoy Kumar, says this isn't the end of their fight.
12: If you don't find people accountable, you will never change a system. And systems are made out of people. And it's really important to find the people who simply just didn't do their jobs accountable.
10: Astronauts on the International Space Station have been told to prepare for an evacuation over a leak. NASA says they've been ordered to shelter in the spacecraft. And Katie Taylor will end her decorated boxing career with a fight against Flora Peely at Croke Park in Dublin in September. It'll be the sport's first event at the stadium since 1972. That's the latest. I'm Cam Hall.
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13: The family of a Hampshire sailor killed in a Royal Navy helicopter crash on Wednesday say their hearts will be forever broken. 24-year-old Petty Officer Owen Green died alongside two colleagues during a training flight near Okehampton. The Navy says he had become highly experienced in demanding Arctic operations. 42-year-old Lieutenant Commander Chris Gayson from Somerset and Lieutenant Lily May Fisher from Surrey also died in the crash. Sussex police are investigating a serious crash after a motorbike collided with a bus in Crawley. It happened on the boulevard at around 8:20 last night. The accident was so serious that the road remained closed through this morning. There's no news yet on whether anyone was injured. A man's been charged after an incident involving a suspected imitation firearm in Bognor. Police were called to Durlston Drive at around 7:30 in the evening on the 24th of May. 62-year-old Michael Hames from Hazel Road in Bognor has been charged with firearms offences and is due before Portsmouth Crown Court later this month. And up to 20,000 people are expected to descend on Ardingly today for the first day of the annual South of England show. It's the biggest date in the rural calendar, regarded as vital for farmers, growers and producers. While the three-day event celebrates rural life with livestock competitions, equestrian displays, food stalls, medieval reenactments, falconry and family entertainment. That's the latest. I'm Madison Fox.
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0: So any leftover showers will drift away this afternoon, leaving things mostly dry with light winds. Cloud builds in from the west later on, and by dawn a few outbreaks of rain start to move through. Overnight we have lows of down to 9 degrees. Tomorrow for Saturday stays mostly cloudy with rain gradually edging northeastwards. It turns drier from the southwest through the afternoon, but winds will be picking up with a risk of coastal gales for a time. Highs reaching 17 degrees. Currently in Waterlooville and in Arundel, we're at 16 degrees.
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0: So it's just gone 4 o'clock on your Friday afternoon, and you know what that means, don't you? Yes, we are going to be playing The Rewind. Six massive songs, a handful of clues, but can you work out the year? Think you'll crack it? You want to get involved? Call or WhatsApp 01243963960. You can drop me a message on the old electronic mail, studio@v2radio.co.uk. And don't forget, if you nail it, you're stepping straight into that winner's lounge, fully stocked. Still got some stuff left over from last week, because No Mug Dave was in there. And also, if you get a 5 out of 5 this week, you'll be hitting that legend status on The Rewind. So do let me know if you do get that 5 out of 5. Right, let's fire up The Rewind for this week then. So we are travelling back to a year of massive historical shifts. On the news, the world watches as Nelson Mandela finally walks free from prison after 27 years. Over in Europe, East and West Germany are officially reunited, and deep underground, British and French workers finally break through the chalk to connect the Channel Tunnel. Back home, things are a little bit more chaotic. The poll tax sparks huge riots in Trafalgar Square, and by November there are tears in Downing Street as Margaret Thatcher resigns, handing the keys of number 10 to John Major. So it's a massive year, but what is it? So this is your first tune. 01243 963 960, on the phone or WhatsApp, studio@v2radio.co.uk if you fancy dropping me an email. This is Betty Boo doing the do. It's The Rewind on your Friday afternoon.

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2: So thank you very much for your calls and your messages on the Rewind this afternoon so far. Well done to Chris in Portsmouth, getting it spot on. Shani in Littlehampton, Karen and Sylvia all getting it right. Sam in Paulborough, now in Burgess Hill. It's the first one he's got all week. And he's had a bit of a shocker. Yes, I totally agree. Well done to Dave and Kim in Fareham, getting a 5 out of 5. That makes you legends, that does. So do let me know if you've got a 5 out of 5 this week. Well done to Dawn, Nigel Fratton as well. Fantastic to meet you at the lock-in last week. And No Mug Dave, thank you very much for your phone call. And for nipping down to Yapton for the Village Fete. It was great to see you down there while I was out on the steam engine. Brilliant stuff. Right, let's get some clues underway, shall we? So, are you any closer? Do you need a little bit more of a clue? Maybe a little bit of sport and cinema to the mix? Maybe? So, summer was absolutely dominated by one thing, the World Cup in Italy. Pavarotti singing Nessun Dorma, Gazza's tears in Turin, and the familiar crushing heartbreak of England losing on penalties to West Germany in the semi-finals, yes. At the cinema, Kevin McAllister is left behind by his family in a little festive film called Home Alone. Julia Roberts becomes a global superstar in Pretty Woman, and Patrick Swayze and Demi Moore make Pottery Wills look very romantic in Ghost. So there we go. Two hits down. Are you getting a little bit warmer? Would you like a couple more tunes? 01243 963 960 on the phones or the WhatsApp studio at v2radio.co.uk. Maybe this will jog your memory on the Rewind. It's the Soup Dragons and I'm Free. It's V2 Radio.

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0: 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Fortunes down. Are you any closer in the rewind this afternoon?
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0: So more of you are in the Winner's Lounge, tucking into some lovely, decent tucker. So well done to Lisa in Rose Green, Jules in Arundel, secretly listening in. You're back at work now, aren't you? DAB Steve with the World Cup. He got it right from that. Sarah Jane is spot on. Sarah in Selsey, spot on. And well done to Carol and Judith in Bewley Chocolate Studio. Sounds lovely. All getting it right so far this afternoon. So this is your last chance to get your answers in before the big reveal. And I've got two more tunes to play. So because of that movie Ghost, the Righteous Brothers are back at the number one spot with Unchained Melody. Sinead O'Connor sheds a tear for Nothing Compares to You. Madonna strikes a pose with Vogue, and Vanilla Ice tells us to stop, collaborate and listen. Oh, and John Barnes dropped the greatest football rap in history on New Order's World in Motion. Over on the telly box, a bloke in a tweed jacket driving a lime green Mini makes his debut as Mr. Bean. Arrives on ITV, and a young Will Smith takes a cab from Philly to move in with his auntie and uncle in Bel Air. So there you go. You've got the clues on this Friday afternoon. What is the year? Get those texts and WhatsApps in right now, 01243 963 960, or email studio at v2radio.co.uk. I'll get on with some travel and you can have a little think about that.
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0: 24 minutes past four, let's get you where you need to be. So the Eastern Road looking busy coming out of Portsmouth onto the Havant Bypass. We've got some slow-moving traffic on the exit slip as you head up towards the A3M, and also coming off if you're travelling in an eastbound direction. A27 looking busy around the Chichester Bypass as always. Pretty much all of those roundabouts are going to get held up. Around Goodwood at the moment, Selhurst Park Road, also Kennel Hill, all looking very slow at the moment due to the three Friday nights that is going to be on Subfocus on tonight. Hope you have a fantastic time. Climping, that is busy on the A259 at the moment at the Ford Road roundabout. And not forgetting Gladius Way, that's all looking slow. Shripney Road as well, if you're travelling northbound, all busy due to those road closures on the Chichester Road. If you're travelling through Arundel, looking busy in all junctions there around the Ford Road roundabout, and also backing up past the White Swan Pub, Crossbush, looking busy in westbound direction. Washington looking busy as you head down on the A24 to the roundabout, and also if you're travelling on Grove Lodge, Offington, the Lions Farm Junction, all looking busy. Manor roundabout looking slow, travelling westbound, and of course we're looking very busy all around Cowfold on the A272. 01243 963 960. That is our jamline number.
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0: Busy, busy Winners Lounge this afternoon. I do hope I put on enough food for you all. No Mug Dave's back, so probably not. So well done to Chris in Portsmouth, Shani in Littlehampton, Karen and Sylvia getting it right so far. Sam in Paulborough, now in Burgess Hill, said, first one he got a week. Wow. Well done to Dave and Kim in Fareham. Oh, they're the only ones grabbing that legend status this week. So well done to you. Amazing stuff. All right, calm down. Stop. Stop. Thank you. Dawn got it right. Nigel in Fratton. No Mug Dave getting it spot on. Lisa in Rose Green. Jules in Arundel. Secretly listening. DAB Steve got it with the World Cup. Sarah Jane, spot on. Sarah in Selsey, spot on. Carol and Judith in Bewley Chocolate Studio. And Lindsay, currently in London Town with her mum, getting ready to see Boyzone. Oh, I do hope you have a great time. And you've got it right as well. Did you get it right playing along? So the year was 1990. So nice one if you nailed it. You can take another poke at the Rewind next Monday with Crouchy after four. Not forgetting, if you like your music quizzes and bits and pieces, make sure you join the saviour of Saturday breakfast tomorrow morning, Mr. Nick Hobbs. And also Simon Rose does this as well on a Sunday. They have the mystery 5 at 9. So make sure you join Hobbsy tomorrow from 7 in the morning. Right, it's 4:35. Let's get a quick update.
3: Coming up this morning, I'll have the latest as one of the three Royal Navy crew who died when their helicopter crashed in Devon was from Hampshire. Sussex police are investigating a serious crash after a motorbike collided with a bus in Crawley, and a man's been arrested after reports of a person carrying a knife in a supermarket in Lancing. More at 8:00.

0: That's that Friday feeling with me, Mr. Weekend, Gary Booker. Big Friday hello to Darren, who's stuck in traffic. He said, not a very good word, but I can't repeat on the radio, but he said it's not very good out and about at the moment, so I hope you're having a fantastic time stuck in traffic, Darren, and that's what we're all about here at V2 Radio, getting you where you need to be on a Friday afternoon and just playing some awesome tunes in the sunshine. It's great. So it's not far away at all, is it? I know you're like, what is Gary? Come on. But I did say this would creep around, so get your tickets right now for music at Murrell's Field, okay? Does anyone take long? It's one massive day of live music on Saturday the 20th of June at Murrell's Field in Barnham. On stage, fabulous Madonna tribute, Best of Barlow, Gary Barlow tribute as well. Local heroes Out of Time are going to be there as well. And Murdoch's Crazy Eyes, brilliant party band for you. There's going to be food stalls, there's a bar, plenty for the kids to do as well. And it's easy to get to with the train station just around the corner, the 500 bus between Chichester and Littlehampton. I'm not going to be there this year. I'm going to be playing with Steam, but, you know, the V2 crew will be there. Grab your tickets, £20 on v2tickets.co.uk. Grab them before they do sell out, so they go pretty quick in the run-up to this. Right, latest on the road to the rails is on the way for you. V2
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0: Quarter to five, let's have a look at the roads then. So just having a look on the M27 at the moment. If you're just coming out of coming past Junction 11, there's some really slow-moving traffic there. I'm not quite sure what's going on, but you might just want to allow a bit of extra time for that. Coming out of Portsmouth, Eastern Road, it's starting to ease a little bit now, but we've still got this congestion on the Haven Bypass on the junction of the A3, especially if you're travelling in an eastbound direction, causing a couple of delays around there. A3 southbound, that's looking busy as you're travelling towards the Ham Barn roundabout. Back down to the A27, that's looking busy on the Fishbourne roundabout, Stopbridge Road and Bognor Road roundabouts. Also looking slow at the V2 Radio roundabout if you're travelling down towards Bognor. A259, that's looking slow down to Gladius Way with the road closure going on. Just to let you know that local businesses in North Bursted are still open, so if you want to go to them, you can still get access to them. If you're travelling down Fontwell Avenue at the moment, the traffic's backed up past Levelmere Lane, and it's going all the way down to Woodgate Crossing at the moment, so looking very busy around there. Arundel, that's looking slow, travelling eastbound between the two roundabouts, and also Crossbush, that's looking busy in a westbound direction. Climping, as always, that's looking really busy in all directions there, and if you're travelling southbound on the Washington roundabout, down towards Storrington, that's all looking very slow. The Manor roundabout, actually, that's looking looking busy travelling westbound. That's backing up to Shoreham Bypass. Stenning Junction. And I'm just having a look at this. There's been an accident on the A27. I do believe this is an eastbound on the eastbound carriageway as you come off of Lions Farm and you're travelling up towards the Manor roundabout. So you want to allow a bit of extra time for that. 01243 963 960. That is our Jamline number.
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0: You can definitely tell that it's Duran Duran, can't you? And then you can hear little samples that Nile Rodgers has put in there. 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
0: 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Mr. Weekend here on DAB Online and on your smart speaker. How you doing? Hope you're okay on this Friday afternoon then. The sun is shining across the south. Might be for a little while, but hey, at least we've got a bit of sunshine. If you're looking at something to do across the south this weekend, if you want to get yourself down to Portsmouth and Southsea, you've got the Southsea Food Festival, big street food event around Palmerston Road and in Southsea. Great for families, and live entertainment runs across the weekends. It's usually packed this weekend with pop-up stalls, beach walks and all sorts of things there. Get yourself involved in that. Also, Bognor Regis in Feltham tonight, the Thatched House. Got a splendid evening of pop and rock and roll with Sticky Fingers. That's from 9 o'clock tonight. Also, on Sunday in the High Street there, it's an extreme mountain bike show between 12 and 4. That is right in the town centre. It's a free stunt bike displays and family entertainment, all sorts of things going on. So I suggest you get yourself down there for that. More on the What's On pages, v2radio.co.uk. And if you've got your own event, you can submit it on there as well. We can shout about it across the airwaves. Cool, isn't it? Travel. On the way then, I've got a brilliant sing-along tune from The Killers, the longest track in history to stay in the charts. But first, we're going to go back to 1995. Club classic from Bobby Brown and Two Can Play That Game. It's that Friday feeling.

0: Friday, doesn't it? The Killers and Mr. Brightside here at V2 Radio on your Friday afternoon with me, Mr. Weekend, Gary Booker. Right, you want to stick around because I'll tell you what, the Friday tunes continue after 5 o'clock with the likes of Blur on the way. I've got some Jane Wheedling as well, but we'll catch up with the latest national and local news for five next.
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3: From the Sky News Centre at 5 and some breaking news, Anthony Head, who's best known for roles in Buffy the Vampire Slayer and Ted Lasso, has died at the age of 72. In a statement, the actor's daughters say he suffered complications from pneumonia. A man's been jailed for 21 years for the rape of a woman in Greater Manchester, for which a wrongly convicted man spent almost two decades in prison. Andrew Malkinson was cleared after DNA evidence emerged linking 52-year-old Paul Quinn to the 2003 attack on a young mum in Salford. He'll also spend 3 years on licence. In his closing statement, Mr. Justice Bright commended the victim.
4: The only word that fits is hero. That is how I choose to think of the woman at the heart of this case. She, not you, Paul Quinn, is the person from this case whom I will remember for the rest of my days.
3: Downing Street says Britain and America's relationship remains incredibly strong despite a stinging rebuke from the US State Department about UK policing. It claimed officers handcuffing murder victim Henry Novak after his Sikh killer accused him of racism was evidence of two-tier policing. The Justice Secretary says that's not his experience. Conservative leader Kemi Badenoch doesn't think it's helpful.
5: I certainly think that foreign governments, especially allied governments, should provide that sort of feedback in private. Not in public. The only people who benefit from seeing that sort of language are hostile countries like Iran and Russia.
3: Two teenagers have been found guilty of murdering a 16-year-old boy on a Scottish beach. Hayden Moy was stabbed in North Ayrshire last May. The financial arrangements of members of the royal family have been laid bare in a report. Andrew Mountbatten-Windsor charged staff to live in properties on the Windsor estate, though the costs aren't disclosed. And Tottenham's head coach says they've signed a proven winner with defender Andy Robertson heading to the club. He'll officially join Spurs on the 1st of July. That's the latest. I'm Cam Hall.
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6: One of the three crew members killed when a Royal Navy helicopter came down in Devon has been confirmed as being from Hampshire. Petty Officer Owen Green was on board the Merlin during Wednesday's training exercise. The 24-year-old's family describe him as a caring and devoted son, brother and partner. 42-year-old Lieutenant Commander Chris Gayson from Somerset and Lieutenant Lily May Fisher from Surrey also died in the crash. The 31-year-old was Britain's only female commando. A further three men have been charged by police investigating violent disorder in Southampton. It's after protests over the police handling of the Henry Novak murder case. The Southampton University student was stabbed to death and died in handcuffs after his attacker lied to police, saying he had been the victim of racism. Well, officers were pelted with bricks, bottles and even an e-scooter when protests turned nasty on Tuesday. 24-year-old Connor Bishop from Southampton, 21-year-old Rhys Robinson and 18-year-old Noah Everington, both from Havant, are accused of violent disorder. A man's been arrested after reports of a person carrying a knife in a supermarket in Lancing. Police say they arrested a man on Brighton Road in Shoreham on suspicion of possessing a bladed article in public. And ambitious plans for Brighton seafront have been unveiled. Plans include changes to Black Rock, which will be developed in two stages. Firstly, with pop-up venues before a long-term landmark destination is built. The Brighton Centre will also be rejigged with an extra floor added and a bridge built to the seafront and to the shopping centre. And there are plans for 1,000 new homes along with a retail and leisure centre at the marina. That's the latest. I'm Madison Fox.
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8: Really chose the wrong time to eat some nuts, I've got to say. So looking mostly dry with light winds. Cloud builds in from the west later on, though. And by dawn, a few outbreaks of rain start to move through. Overnight, we have lows of 9 degrees. For tomorrow, Saturday stays mostly cloudy with rain gradually edging northeastwards. It turns drier from the southwest through the afternoon, but winds will be picking up with a risk of coastal gales for a time. Highs reaching 17 degrees, and currently in Havant and in Midhurst, we are at 16 degrees.
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Park Life on V2 Radio. It's a little bit like a car park at the moment around the A27 on the Chichester bypass. I'll keep you up to date with that and a little bit later on. So I am Gary Booker. How you doing? Mr. Weekend. Pressing play on the weekend right here on V2 Radio. Yes. Favourite time of the week. So like I said, I've got your travel updates coming up to keep things smooth and hopefully get you home trouble free. And you know me on a Friday, right? I am stacked with feel-good Friday bangers to really fire up your weekend the right way. You know what it's like? It's like a window, like volume up, windows down, yeah? Singing your way home and all of that sort of stuff. Maybe you're already home and just singing around in the kitchen, because that's what I normally do.

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0: Lady Gaga, Doechii, and Runway. Full of beans, that tune, innit? Sounds so good on a Friday afternoon, then. I've got to say hello to the Bursted lads. They are listening in. Welcome along. Fantastic to see you last week with Steve's Lock-In. That was really good. If you didn't hear it, it was absolutely brilliant. You could catch it on our Listen Again pages on the V2 Radio website. It was absolutely fantastic, it was. So if you like your music, and dance music in particular, Voodoo Festival is back for year three. Bringing the ultimate boutique music and street art party to the South Coast, yes. And for 2026, it's taken over a brand new venue as well, Bishop Otter Campus at Chichester University. Get ready for five massive areas, including the main stage and a brand new live band stage as well, plus live work from some of the UK's top street artists. Whether you're into Ibiza classics, funky house, oh yes, that's right, me that is, D&B, ska or reggae, then this lineup is going to be huge for you. Best bit, tickets usually £46. You get it for just £23 at v2vouchers.co.uk. Oh, it sounds so good, doesn't it? V2 Radio. Summer really hotting up. Right, we've got the latest travel situation for the South. Plus, I've got music from Crystal Waters and some Soul to Soul.
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0: 21 minutes past five, let's have a look at the road. So on the M27, just after Junction 11, if you're travelling eastbound at the moment, there's a lot of queuing traffic around there. You're down to around about 10 miles an hour going up through there down towards Junction 12. Not quite sure what's causing this, but it is quite a distance at the moment, so might want to watch out for that. If you're travelling southbound on the A3, looking busy at the Hambourne roundabout as always. Onto the Chichester bypass, that's looking busy all the way round. Basically, you will get stuck at all of those roundabouts. A259 down to Bognor, that's looking busy. Gladius Way looking slow. Rowan Way also looking very busy due to those road closures, but the local businesses in North Bursley are still open. You can get to them. If you're travelling along the A259, Climping is busy in all directions, and also through Arundel, as always, if you're travelling eastbound, looking very slow between the two roundabouts, backing up past the White Swan Pub, and also Crossbush looks like it's a bit nose to tail there as well. If you're on the A27, there was an earlier accident, I do believe, on the Upper Brighton Road. It looks like it's cleared, but there is still a lot of traffic around that area, just after the Grove Lodge roundabout. If you're travelling westbound, the Manor roundabout, that's looking slow, and it's patchy on the Stenning Bypass at the moment. Around Bramber. Southbound on the A24 to Washington, that's looking busy. Storrington looking slow itself. Calfold, not as busy as what it was earlier, but you still will get held up between those two roundabouts. Also, the Butt Barn Crossroads also looking busy. 01243 963 960 is the Jamline number.
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Marco Sembello, Maniac on V2 Radio for your Friday afternoon. It's Mr. Weekend, Gary Booker. Thanks for your calls, especially to Darren for letting me know about M27 is really snarled up at the moment if you're travelling eastbound. Just before Junction 12, looks like there might have been an accident. It's going backing up to Junction 10 at the moment, so you might want to avoid that area or allow a bit of extra time if you can. There's lots and lots of traffic around on the M27 if you are travelling eastbound towards Junction 12 at the moment, backing up to Junction 10. 01243 963 960 on the phones or WhatsApp or, you know, the jam line thing, you know. I just seen what I'm playing and I'm like, oh yeah, this is a tune. This is a Friday tune. Crystal Waters on V2 Radio.

0: played Crystal Waters and Gypsy Woman. And he was like, yeah, this is a tune. And then messaged me back and said, this ain't too shabby either. Soul to Soul and Back to Life here at V2 Radio. Come on! How we doing then? Warming up the weekend for you across the south. I'm Gary Booker, pushing play for that weekend. Now, I did something this morning, completely out of character for me these days anyway. I made a completely spontaneous decision. I went to the gym. I know. I went to the gym. Who even am I? But it turns out my sudden burst of energy was actually a good thing. That I was... I don't know what made me do it, to be fair, but... I was reading this new study today that says the average person makes about 18 spontaneous decisions every single day. That's nearly 7,000 a year. Here's the best part. It is apparently the secret to happiness. I'm not sure about that at the moment. My arms are killing me, but... Is it a good thing? I don't know. But people who call themselves spontaneous are 40% more likely to just be happy and content people. Now, most decisions... they're kind of like the little things, I do believe, like grabbing an impromptu coffee, trying a new restaurant, taking a cheeky afternoon nap. Who does that these days? I can't do that. Too busy for stuff like that. But some of you out there are going huge. We're talking booking last-minute flights, suddenly switching careers, adopting a dog, and my personal favourite, suddenly ending a marriage. That's not going to happen with me, I can tell you. Which, let's be honest... It's a bit of a step up from spontaneously buying a pastry at the petrol station or something, isn't it? But the study also looked at what we do when we go outside on a whim. Sightseeing, fishing, hiking as well top the list. Though randomly off-roading is a massive thing as well. Getting yourself a big truck and going off-roading, that made the top 10 list. Crazy. Absolutely brilliant. So what's the most spontaneous thing that you've done this week? 01243 963 963 on the phones or WhatsApp. I've got some Post Malone and Morgan Wallen coming your way, which I absolutely love. Love my country music now. I've been to Nashville. But we'll catch up with the latest local headlines next.
1: Coming up this afternoon, I'll have the latest as one of the three crew members killed when a Royal Navy helicopter came down in Devon was from Hampshire. Witnesses are still being urged to come forward after an incident involving a suspected imitation firearm in Bognor. And ambitious plans for Brighton's seafront have been unveiled. More at six.
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0: Great tune. Post Malone and Morgan Wallen. I went to Post Malone's bar when I went to Nashville. It's called Posties. Absolutely fantastic. So we're just going on to the spontaneousness of stuff and bits and pieces. Kim said it's too expensive to be spontaneous these days. Yeah, I'll tell you what, it is. And she said maybe she gets a new job, then might be able to book a spontaneous breakaway. There you go, that would be brilliant. And also my mate who's been listening in as well said buying a steam engine, because we're all into our steam, obviously. And yeah, that is quite a spontaneous thing. However, I'm not quite sure whether my wife would, if I just went out spontaneously, bought myself a new steam engine. I don't think she'd be very happy. Anyway, so summer is calling. It's literally round the corner, isn't it? And Arundel Music Festival is bringing a brand new vibe this year. Let's get ready for Party on the Pitch at Arundel Football Club. An epic two-night weekender on Friday the 17th and Saturday the 18th of July. Friday night is all about the massive sing-alongs. They got ABBA there, ABBA Magic, an incredible Elton John tribute as well, and the sounds of Fleetwood Mac. Loving my Fleetwood Mac at the moment. Then on Saturday night, it all flips the script, basically. 100% pure live, local music, no tributes, just massive homegrown talent like Electric Phil. Seems like Nashville's on my mind. Nashville Heat are going to be there. Peer Pressure and Harry and the Hounds are going to be rocking the stage. Get your tickets right now, £12.50 a night at v2tickets.co.uk. Oh, summer is going to be brilliant this year, I can guarantee it. V2 Radio. Right, got the new tune from Taylor Swift on the way, got some Calvin Harris, and we'll catch up with the latest on the roads and the rails next.
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7: 16 minutes to 6 then, let's get you where you need to be across the south. So we've still got this ongoing issue on the M27 if you're travelling in an eastbound direction. It's just just before the Port Solent Junction, Junction 12, and backing up to Junction 10 at the moment. There's long delays around there. I do believe this is an accident that has happened earlier on this afternoon. The A27, though, looks like it's running absolutely fine all the way through to Chichester, Fishbourne, Stockbridge Road, Bognor Road roundabouts, all looking busy. Down into Gladius Way, that's looking busy due to the road closure, but don't forget those North Bursted shops are still open for business. You can still get to them if you need to. Also, further along, looking busy as you're coming up to Climping, especially westbound at the moment, A259, backing up all the way round to the Wick roundabout. Arundel, the traffic started to subside a little bit around there now, so you might just be able to have a trouble-free journey through there. We've got some traffic on the Old Shoreham Road travelling westbound at the top of Lancing Manor roundabout, looking busy. And if you're travelling southbound on the A24 down to the Washington roundabout, traffic's backing up to Ashington at the moment. Also through Storrington, looking quite busy through there. Looking good through Calfold now. It doesn't look like there's any traffic. Also, Buck Barn Crossroads all look like it's running fine. Also, the A23 looks like it's all running good as well. 01243 963 960 is our Jamline number.
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New music then. Taylor Swift and Elizabeth Taylor on V2 Radio. So if you're looking for something to do this weekend, make sure you do pop along to the V2 Radio website. You'll also find our voucher shop on there as well. Loads of deals to be had. But do make sure you check the What's On pages. Looks like Littlehampton have got a bit going on as well. There's some pop-up food stalls, live buskers and family activities. That's all happening this weekend down in Littlehampton. Also, if you're taking part in this, good luck. Maybe you'll get a nice little PB. It looks like the Worthing 10K is on. You've got a junior mile which kicks off at 8:45 and then the main 10K at 9:30. Great seafront atmosphere all morning with crowds and food stalls and all sorts of things going on. So good luck if you are running that. I'll be walking it personally, but hey, there we go. And also it is three Friday nights at Goodwood tonight, isn't it? Sub Focus are going to be spinning tunes. So if you're on your way down to that, do have a great time, won't you? Also, the Hole in the Wall in Chichester, they have an Indian Britpop vinyl classics from the 80s, 90s and noughties tonight from 7pm. And not forgetting that Bognor Extreme Mountain Bike Show is happening on Sunday as well. So if you want to get involved in all of that, make sure you do head on over to the V2 Radio website, v2radio.co.uk. Click on What's On. And you can add your own stuff on there as well. It's what we do. It's proper local radio across the south. It's that Friday feeling with me, Mr. Weekend, Gary Booker.

0: Calvin Harris with Dua Lipa and One Kiss. V2 Radio across the south with me, Mr. Weekend, Gary Booker. Right, you want to stick around because music I have on the way from Shawn Mendes. I've got some Billy Joel as well, and we'll catch up with the main man himself, Steve Freegard.
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6: From the Sky News Centre at 6, sex offender Paul Quinn has been jailed for 21 years for raping a woman in Greater Manchester in 2003, which saw an innocent man locked up for 17 years. Andrew Malkinson says he's insulted at what he's called a soft sentence. Here he is, speaking in 2023 when his conviction was quashed at the Court of Appeal.
7: I came to the police station in 2003 and told the officers I was innocent. They didn't believe me. I came to the Crown Court in Manchester in 2004 and told the jury I was innocent. They didn't believe me.
6: Well, the judge has called the victim a hero. The Conservative leader says the US State Department should have aired criticisms of UK law enforcement behind closed doors. They alleged two-tier policing over how officers responded to the murder of Henry Novak. Actor Anthony Head has died aged 72. He's best known for TV roles in Buffy the Vampire Slayer and Ted Lasso. Andrew Mountbatten Windsor made money by charging staff to live in properties on the Windsor estate while paying a peppercorn rent himself. There are 11 non-working members of the royal family whose accommodation is subsidised by the King from the Duchy of Lancaster. Baroness Margaret Hodge is a former chair of the Public Accounts Committee.
8: If those monies were used to fund the rents of non-working royals, there again questions have to be asked. So I always come back to transparency, accountability, to have a royal family in the modern age that everybody can have confidence in.
6: Former Channel 4 news anchor Jon Snow's been diagnosed with Alzheimer's disease. The 79-year-old will discuss the diagnosis in a new documentary, which will air later this month. And it's understood Martin O'Neill has agreed terms to become the permanent manager of Celtic on a one-year deal. He guided them to the Scottish Premiership title after two interim spells in charge last season. That's the latest. I'm Cam Hall.
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9: One of the three crew members killed when a Royal Navy helicopter came down in Devon has been confirmed as being from Hampshire. Petty Officer Owen Green was on board the Merlin during Wednesday's training exercise. The 24-year-old's family describe him as a caring and devoted son, brother and partner. 42-year-old Lieutenant Commander Chris Gayson from Somerset and Lieutenant Lily May Fisher from Surrey also died in the crash. Three more men have been charged over violent disorder in Southampton. The trouble followed protests about the police handling of the Henry Novak case. The University of Southampton student who was fatally stabbed and died in handcuffs after his attacker falsely claimed he'd been racially abused. While officers were pelted with bricks, bottles and an e-scooter, Connor Bishop, Reese Robinson and Noah Everington are all accused of violent disorder. Sussex police are investigating a serious crash after a motorbike collided with a bus in Crawley. It happened on the boulevard at around 8:20 last night. The accident was so serious the road remained closed all morning. Well, there's no news yet on whether anyone was injured. And 60,000 people are expected to visit Ardingly over the next 3 days as the annual South of England show gets underway. It's the biggest date in the rural calendar, regarded as vital for farmers, growers and producers. The three-day event celebrates rural life with livestock competitions, equestrian displays, food stalls, medieval reenactments, falconry and family entertainment. That's the latest. I'm Madison Fox.
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0: So any remaining showers ease away this evening, leaving a mostly dry spell with light winds for a time. Cloud thickens from the west later, though, bringing out breaks of rain before dawn, with winds freshening overnight and lows of 9 degrees. Tomorrow for Saturday starts cloudy and wet, with rain clearing northeastwards. A brief drier break follows before heavy afternoon showers push through, perhaps thundery in places. Strong winds continue with a risk of coastal gales, with highs of up to 17 degrees. Currently in Petworth and in Clanfield, we're at 16 degrees.
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0: Shawn Mendes, Camila Cabello, and Senorita on VT Radio. Oh, I like the way that went up then. Hang on a minute.
1: What are you doing?
0: Well, I've got like 50 minutes and then I'm home, isn't I? So,
1: oh, well, you checked out already. Like,
0: holiday mode already.
1: Yeah. In the pub.
0: Yeah, yeah.
1: Yeah,
0: I've got a bit of a busy day. My mates just messaged me and said, any chance you could be with us by 7:30 tomorrow? So that's kind of like knock the pub on the head, I think. But
1: oh, what, 7:30 in the morning?
0: Yes.
1: I will not be awake at that sort of time.
0: I know. But yeah, it's all right. It's not bad. You've been moaning about muffs. Mike muffs.
1: Yes.
0: He doesn't like them in the studio.
1: This is useless, this one. It's like, look, if I...
0: Yeah.
1: It doesn't do anything that it's supposed to do.
0: We need some big chunky ones, don't
1: we? Yeah, we do.
0: So, yeah.
1: Some ones that actually work.
0: Yes. So, I've just been looking at this. Stop it. Have you seen this, right? The name...
2: Stephen!
0: ...is dying out, apparently.
1: Some would say thank goodness.
0: Yeah, and it's going to soon join the history books along with Gary, Nigel and Barry.
1: Barry.
0: Barry. Can you believe it? It's quite a staple in the 80s and 90s, apparently,
1: Barry,
0: our names.
1: Gary, you're right, mate.
0: Get back in the car. Stop. Stop. We'll get told off. So, yeah, what do you think about your name going into the history books?
1: I'm not surprised, to be honest.
0: But at least we could keep it alive with...
2: Stephen!
0: Because that, you know...
1: I thought you were dead!
0: That's as far as you could go with that meme.
1: That is as far as I can go with that, you're correct.
0: How's your week been, mate?
1: Good? Do you know what? I am cream-crackered.
0: Oh!
1: I've had... to be honest, I don't think I caught up from the Lock-In Live on Sunday. I was aching. I felt like I'd been run over the next morning. And then I realised it was the day after I went paddleboarding.
0: Oh, well, there you go, then.
1: And
0: you got yourself to blame.
1: Yeah, yeah. And I should have taken Monday off of work, to be honest. I wasn't very productive.
0: You're getting on a bet.
1: I wasn't very productive. And then, I've had a really busy week and I've had a few late nights... unintentionally. Where I was working, and then tonight is going to be a struggle to get through to midnight, but we'll see what we can do.
0: Nicola, our exiles, just evening Steve, you don't work as hard as me, you're right.
1: No, I don't think Nicola's been up until... I'm going to take exception at this.

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2: And there is an absolute mountain. I've actually sport for choice today.
3: Oh, wow.
2: So there's new Taylor Swift. There's new Shaboozy.
3: Shaboozy. Yeah, oh, good.
2: There is new Madonna. There is new Muse. Now, the last Muse track was rubbish. I love Muse, but the last one, I hated.
3: Okay.
2: It was like an auto-tuned mess.
3: Yeah.
2: This one, actually better.
3: Nice.
2: There's a whole load of other tracks that I can't remember, because there was so many.
3: Cool. Any dance tunes?
2: No. Okay. I'm afraid not.
3: Need to build my repertoire up, because obviously I'm DJing at Fontwell at the end of August, so, but, you know.
2: I need to take that evening off, don't
3: you do.
2: I?
3: You need to come down, because it's pretty wicked.
2: I need to take that evening off.
3: So, yes. So you've got Shani.
2: Yes, versus Malcolm in West Dean tonight on Battle of the Beats.
3: Yes.
2: Completely open pick. Malcolm's never played before. Shani is our current reigning champion. She said it's been a real struggle because she's now got... She's into the grind where she's been a winner for so many weeks now. It's been difficult to decide what to pick. And open picks are like a curse, right?
3: Yeah.
2: They're really hard for everybody all round.
3: Yeah,
2: but
3: yeah.
2: But it's easy for someone coming in new, if you know what I mean.
3: Yeah.
2: So, it'll be interesting to see. I don't actually know if I've had Shani's.
3: I think she's struggling. She's been messaging me. You'll probably get it quite soon.
2: I was going to say.
3: Yeah. Well, good.
2: So that's coming up at 9 o'clock. Yeah. And then, of course, all my other usual nonsense.
3: Cool.
2: So, and of course, if you want to get a tune on tonight, love to hear from you. Let me give out the number first. 01243 963 960 or studio at v2radio.co.uk.
3: Yeah.
2: Now, you earlier on the Rewind played Betty Boo.
3: I did, yes.
2: I'm thinking that I should start the show with Let Me Take You There.
3: Oh, because... Forgot about that tune, and it's brilliant.
2: It is really good, especially in the weather.
3: Yes, yeah. Because make the most of it, because it's going to change.
2: Yes, I know.
3: Tomorrow.
2: So I feel like I should do like West Sussex and East Hampshire a favour, or the South, let's just say. I should do the South a favour by playing some tunes that
3: you
2: will make the most of, like, if you're having a barbecue on a Friday night, that you can, you know, sit down and have a beer to in the garden.
3: Yeah, I think so. That's what I'm going to do anyway. So what time are you coming up?
2: All right, well, I'll see you from seven! Oh, gee.
3: I knew you'd like that. So there you go, Steve Freegal coming up from 7 o'clock tonight to further kickstart your weekend. And what better way to kickstart it with this absolute classic? From Inner City is V2 Radio.

0: like that. I love the housey kind of vibe in it as well. Madonna with Sabrina Carpenter and Bring Your Love. It's brand new here at V2 Radio on your Friday evening. Then I am Gary Booker, Mr. Weekend, pushing play on the weekend. I do hope I find you well. And we all know the one, you know, the absolute unsung hero, don't we? There's always one that you know that might be out feeding a neighbour or something, or just always goes above and beyond. Well, here at V2 Radio, we think it's time they got a little bit of the spotlight, don't you? We want to recognise the amazing people in our community with a V2 Radio random act of kindness. It could be like a neighbour who is always helping out in the street, a hard-working carer, a volunteer who gives up all of their free time, or even like a first responder or something who was there when you needed them most and you just wanted to say a massive thank you. If you nominate someone special, we might just turn up and surprise them with a fantastic reward simply for being just absolute legends, basically, isn't it? So get thinking, who do you know that deserves a treat? Get your nominations in right now. 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Right, I've got the latest on the road to the rails. That's coming up shortly. I've got some Diana King on the way and some Rose with Bruno Mars. Remember, Aperture or APT? Aperture? I don't know what it is. V2
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0: So let's have a look at the roads then. We've still got this ongoing issue on the M27 as you're travelling eastbound just after Junction 11 now. It's starting to subside a bit by the looks of it. You will still get held up around there. A27 looks like it's okay. A little bit of traffic on the Chichester bypass, also through Arundel. And if you're travelling in a westbound direction at North Lancing at the Manor roundabout, still some traffic around there. Apart from that, having a quick little look across the south, we are looking good. 01243 963 960 is the Jamline number.
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Casey and the Sunshine Band, That's the Way on V2 Radio. Wish the sunshine would stay out like last weekend and stuff. God, it's gorgeous, wasn't it? Not looking like that this weekend, I'm afraid. So overnight tonight, showers will fade away, leaving a dry evening with some light winds, with minimum temperatures down to 9 degrees. Tomorrow for Saturday, mostly cloudy with outbreaks of rain, slowly moving north-eastwards, turning drier from the southwest during the afternoon. And we could have some coastal gales as well, the maximum temperature of 17 degrees. So I do hope to find you well, whatever you're up to this evening. There's lots going on around the south at the moment. There's a great day happening on Sunday in Bognor. If you want to get involved in this, it is pretty cool. It's going to be basically an extreme mountain bike show. This takes place between 12 and 4 on Sunday in the town centre. So they've got bike displays and all sorts of things, so that sounds proper fun. Also on Sunday, it's the Worthing 10k. There's also a junior mile as well that kicks off at 8:45, and the main 10k will be at 9:30 as well. So if you're heading down to Worthing for that, I do hope you have a fantastic time. Go and get your PB and all that sort of stuff. It's been a long time since I've run. I've got dodgy knees and all sorts of things these days, but there we go. Maybe I will do one day if I get them sorted. Right, Womack and Womack on the playlist after we go back to 2003 with This

0: So I've just been reading this, which kind of tickled me a little bit, really, because we apparently forget an average 3 things a day. 3? I'm sure I forget more than that. These include why we went into a room and what we were about to say. What was I about to say? Which is really difficult doing this job because I need to know kind of what I'm going to say. But the things that we forget, why we were in the room, what we were saying, names, passwords. Now, passwords are the bane of my life. We've got passwords for everything these days, haven't we? Passwords for banking, passwords for even like something really simple, like a game or something. It's just ridiculous, isn't it? And then you're forever changing the password. You like forget password, then you go to change it, and then you put a password in that you think you remember, and then it's that password. It says you can't use an old password. You love, like, how? I've just put that password in. It's just crazy, isn't it? I always, when I come in and I log into the studio here at V2 Radio, I always, always forget my password. And I'm literally, I do it every week, I should know, and it's one of like 5 or 6. So I hope that I get it on the between the 1 and 3 attempt, otherwise that's it. I'm logged out forever and have to find admin and I don't know, techie people. Normally Steve Freeguard would help me out, but hey, there we go. So yeah, there we go. Not sure if 3 things a day is enough. I reckon it's more like 5 or 6, but yeah. Right, Earth, Wind and Fire on the way, plus I've got some Kylie Minogue, her brand new tune as well.
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0: Thank you so much for choosing V2 Radio as your go-to station on a Friday. Kickstarting your weekend with me, Mr. Weekend, Gary Booker. And we could do it all again. Well, I was going to say next week, but I'm not going to be here next week. I've got a couple of weeks off. Again, I know, out of steam engines and stuff. You know, it's this time of year where I'm always out and about on a steam engine somewhere. So yeah, got a couple of weeks of that. And don't forget to tune in tomorrow. Got a great day of radio with the likes of the saviour of Saturday breakfast back on your radio from 7 o'clock. It is Mr. Nick Hobbs. He's going to be here with his Mystery 5 at 9. Keep you up to date with the travel situation across the south as well. And you've got Paul Williams. He's going to be here from 11 o'clock with his Saturday showdown. Also, Peter Phillips is going to be here from 3. And I'll be back on your radio with the big night in tomorrow from 7 o'clock. It'd be great to have you along. So that leaves me with one more thing. Yes, it's that guy. It's that fella. It's the dude that we all love. It's Steve Freelon.
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7: From the Sky News Centre at 7, an innocent man who was jailed for a 2003 rape in Greater Manchester says he's insulted. The person responsible received what he's calling a softer sentence. Andrew Malkinson was put behind bars for 17 years over the Salford attack, despite a lack of DNA evidence. 52-year-old Paul Quinn's today been sentenced to 21 years in prison. He'll also spend 3 years on licence. In court, Mr. Justice Bright condemned his actions.
8: You knew that his conviction was wrongful. You also knew that it was extremely useful to you. It must have preyed on your conscience that another man was in prison, in effect serving your sentence.
7: America's vice president says righteous anger is the proper response to Henry Novak's murder and officer's first response. Earlier, the US State Department criticized what they say is two-tip leasing, a description the Justice Secretary says he doesn't recognize. The student was initially handcuffed when his Sikh killer falsely claimed he'd been racially abused. Our political correspondent Rob Powell reads some of J.D. Vance's post on X.
9: He said that Henry Novak should be alive today, and he would be if the last few generations of European elites had stood their ground against the politics of self-hatred and the mass invasion of migrants, many of whom despise the West and the people who love it.
7: Downing Street's been approached for comment. Actor Anthony Head has died after suffering complications due to pneumonia. He was 72 and best known for roles in Little Britain and Buffy the Vampire Slayer. The Prime Minister's praised Jon Snow for helping others feel less alone. The former Channel 4 news presenter's been diagnosed with Alzheimer's disease. Astronauts on board the International Space Station are being allowed to return to their duties after fears they'd have to evacuate the craft. Two leaks had been detected. And Martin O'Neill's agreed to become Celtic's permanent manager again. He led the club to a league and cup double as interim boss. That's the latest. I'm Cam Hall.
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11: Turning cloudy tonight and spells of rain approaching from the west, then winds also noticeably picking up during the early hours as the rain becomes heavy around dawn, and a low of 11 degrees tonight. Is Saturday going to be windy and gusty in places with heavy rain in the morning, the rain then turning much lighter into the afternoon and will eventually ease into the evening as late sunshine also develops. Going to stay windy though with highs of 16. Right now it's 15 degrees at our studios in Chichester.
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Paul and Joe said, loving Betty Boo. Said, checking in after a very busy week in the mighty Billingshurst. Yeah, me and Gary had a conversation about Betty Boo last night, because he was throwing out his rewind and he said, I've got to play that track, but as in doing the do that he played at 4 o'clock. And I thought, do you know what, we both agreed that is an absolute belter, that one from 1990. And we kicked off the show with Electronic and Get the Message from 1991.

here we are then again. Friday Night Live across the South, 11 minutes past 7. I'm Steve with you through until midnight tonight then. Thanks to the little guy with the big tunes. Had to lower the seat though and raise up all the monitors, as usual. And he left the studio freezing cold. So I hope you've had a good week. I'm a bit cream crackered tonight, not gonna lie. Had a bit of a busy week at work, and I've had a few late nights. They've caught up with me today. But hey ho, we're here until midnight. So lots of people checking in already. Let's start an email, shall we? Evening to Christian Croydon, Nigel in Fratton as well, Roger in Littlehampton. Also got a saving to Nicola, our exile in Surrey. She messaged in a little bit earlier. Also evening to Dave and Kim in Fareham, Richard and Dawn in Parkgate, Michael in Rustington, Paul in Littlehampton. Sean on the Isle of Wight, he said, just checking in at work until 8, unfortunately. But then, fortunately, he's got 9 days off afterwards, so it's all good. Also, got to say a very good evening to Ozzy and Scotty in Rustington. But not any old day. Scotty's birthday today. Happy birthday, Scotty. He said, wine flowing nicely already. Got a belter of a track on the way as well. Also, evening to Mr. V in Middleton-on-Sea. He's just checked in and got a request in. If you want to get a tune on tonight, 01243 963 960, studio at v2radio.co.uk. Gotta say evening to Kaz as well. She's just checked in. Coming up tonight then, it's New Music Friday. Got four brand new tracks for you. I kind of whittled them down. There was quite a lot to pick from tonight. Taylor Swift, Madonna, Niall Horan, and brand new Weezer as well, featuring Wednesday. Very much looking forward to doing that. And then, of course, Battle of the Beats at 9 o'clock. It is Shani in Littlehampton, our champion, versus Malcolm in West Dean. Now, obviously, Scotty's birthday today. He shares his birthday

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0: There you go, 55 today, Marky Mark and the Funky Bunch. And Good Vibrations here at V2 Radio. That came out in 1991. Had a message from Joe in the Mighty Billingshurst. She said, oh, best song ever. Love a bit of Marky Mark. And then she said, Joe, in brackets, only. Paul wanted nothing to do with that message. Then I had a message here from Dawn. Dawn said, happy birthday, Scotty, from Richard and Dawn. We'll raise a glass to you later. And then she said, happy birthday to Marky Mark too. Thanks for helping Richard choose my ring. Different Marky Mark, like Marky Mark Wahlberg. I know the confusion because Marky Mark's messaging saying, evening, Steve, who's the interloper using my name? Then Gary messaging saying what a tune that is. Obviously he's home now. Probably on the beer already. But producer Mia's here as well. Evening, producer Mia.
1: Hello.
0: You've had a bit of a day today. You're complaining at me for a fairly amusing reason.
1: Okay, so second period, I had PE.
0: Yes.
1: I was doing running.
0: Running?
1: Okay, yeah, running.
0: Right.
1: So we were doing long distance and then we were doing short distance. Now me...

0: I don't run at all. My friend Amelia, on the other hand, she's like really good at running. So, my teacher asked us to pair up, and obviously she's like my only friend, so we go together. We do, I think it was like 300 meters, and we have to talk while we're doing it. So I'm like running next to her. I'm really out of breath. And she's like a couple feet in, like, in front of me, and I'm just like out of breath, and it was so bad. I honestly felt like I was going to die after it, and we had to do that two times. It was so bad.
1: You are quite allergic to running, to be fair.
0: Yeah.
1: Yeah, we're not exactly the most sporty of families, right?
0: No.
1: And then what else have you had today?
0: My HPV jabs.
1: So?
0: It was not good. Honestly, it didn't hurt. It just scratched and then it was uncomfortable. But, yeah.
1: Well, at least it's over and done with now. You don't have to worry about that. So I had a couple of messages here. Marky Mark in Bursted said, happy birthday, Scotty. Hope you've had a fantastic day. Gary Booker as well messaged a happy birthday for Scotty as well. And had a message here. Kim was wondering where the photos are from the weekend. I haven't put them up yet. I've had such a busy week, so I'll try and do that tomorrow. So, yeah, keep an eye on the lock-in page and we'll do that. Also got to say evening to Shani in Littlehampton. I think she's forgetting what day it is. She said, hi, Steve, Big Nigel and the regulars. Hope you're all well. So, no, not Big Nigel tonight. Very much Little Mia tonight. And she said, happy birthday, Scotty, as well. That's from Shani and Tanya in Littlehampton. Now, it is Pride Month this month, and that gives me the excuse to play one of my favourite songs ever. Let's get this on from 1991. It's Billy Bragg at VT.

0: Definitely one of my top 20 songs, that. Playing that, obviously, in honour of Pride Month this month. Dave and Ferrum saying tune, but Brilli Bragg and Sexuality here at V2 Radio. Friday night live across the south, then. It is Scotty and Rustington's birthday today. And had a few messages here. So Helen in Chichester said, happy birthday, Scotty. Michael in Rustington said, wishing Scotty a happy birthday. And then, as from Dave and Kim as well, they said, happy birthday, Scotty. As did Kaz in Hainault as well. And I had a message from Jenny, my birthday neighbour in Bognor, reminding me that I forgot to mention the Euromillions, which you've only got a couple of minutes for if you want to get in on this. 137 million on the jackpot tonight. So good luck if you fancy doing that. So we're live across the south here on V2 Radio. We are home of the V2 Radio voucher shop, and there are a bunch of cool vouchers on there. And including, actually, I'm talking about V2 tickets, not vouchers, but there are a bunch of really cool tickets on there, including the Arundel Festival. So if you like your music, ABBA Magic and Elton John tributes, and also the Sound of Fleetwood Mac, that's on the Friday night, and then a load of really good local bands on the Saturday night. You can get your tickets for each night for just £12.50. Head to v2tickets.co.uk and you can get your tickets there. This year it is at the Arundel Football Club in Mill Road in Arundel as well. And also to remind you that not very much time to go before it's music at Murrells Field as well. And I'm definitely going to be there. So there's going to be plenty of cool things to do there. Loads of V2ers going there. So I'm definitely going to be there. The rest of the family are going to be there. And Tanya's doing all of the introductions as well on the stage, which is going to be fun. Just had a message here from Christian Croydon as well. He said, loving the Brilli Bragg track. He said, my dad loved it too. He's a big Brilli Bragg fan. So if you want to get a tune on tonight, 01243 963 960, studio at v2radio.co.uk on the email. And I have a ton of requests to get through, including coming up next, a brilliant track from Badil and Skinner, as requested by Christine Croydon next.
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0: But Dylan Skinner then and the Lightning Seeds. From 1996, Three Lions here at V2 Radio, and that especially requested by Chris in Croydon. Now, my lovely wife Gemma is here. Say hello.
1: Good evening.
0: She said, why this song? I'm like, I don't know. Maybe he just likes it.
1: Is it because they're training? They've gone off, haven't they? They've left the country to go and train.
0: Who knows? Like I say, I don't have the football gene. That's for that. My brother got all of those genes. So, got to give a special mention out to the Burster lads. They've just checked in for a little bit as they're up at 1 o'clock to take the parent-in-laws on holiday to Corfu. They said, it was so lovely to put names to faces last Sunday. They said, what a wonderful evening. And they said, thanks again, Steve. No, thanks to you guys. You're absolute legends. My favourite, one of my favourite parts of the evening was Ian dancing with Janet to UB40's Red Red Wine. And then it was the Janet saying, oh, you've got very cold hands. really made me chuckle, that did. And then Kaz mentioned, she said, can't wait to see all your pics. She said, oh, I didn't take any. She said, after you left on Sunday, there was me, Dave, Kim, Steve the Grim Reaper, Marky Mark, Sean and John for a group hug. Someone sang Chichester Shutters. Very good. So Nigel and Franz checked in. He said, evening, Steve, Mia and all of the regulars. First of all, it was lovely to meet you, Steve, as well as Gary Big Night and some of the regulars. He said, really like the T-shirt you were wearing, the V2 one. Any for sale, he said. Sadly not. He said, a brilliant time. Hopefully we can do it again sometime. But this was his choice tonight. All

0: So it's great to finally meet Nigel and Fran in person last Sunday. As always, he's given me the chart position and year. 1997, that one, and it got to number one. Drugs Don't Work from The Verve here at V2 Radio. So a couple of messages here. And so got a saving to Kerry in Bognor. She's checked in, got a request on the way. And so I had a message here from Ozzy and Scotty. They said, Steve, we hear you got the boss in the studio. Evening, Gemma.
1: Happy birthday, Ozzy.
0: No, Scotty.
1: Oh, Scotty, sorry. Birthday boy.
0: You've got news this week, haven't you?
1: Have I?
0: Yes.
1: What news have I got this week?
0: You've got, you're not no longer a temporary employee.
1: It's not my birthday. It's not your birthday.
0: Okay, but you're no longer a temporary employee.
1: Oh, I'm permanent.
0: You're a full-time employee now.
1: I have nice news. So, yeah, very happy.
0: Good. And then I had a message here from Sean. He said, I do remember singing Chichester Shutters and the V2 jingles. Dave in Fareham saying they say radio advertising is the best. He said, I'm sure Chichester Shutters will love that. He said, it's probably me as well. And then I had a message here from Kim in Fareham. She said they must have loved us in the travel lodge that night.
1: You know, at least they know where to get new shutters from, don't they?
0: Yeah, indeed. And Cass said so it was Sean. And then I had a message from Shani. She said, hi, Gemma, thanks again for the lift that day.
1: Oh, you're so welcome.
0: She's asked for a request, but it's got a load of swearing in it. So we'll see if producer Mia can work some magic on that.
1: Sort that out.
0: And we'll see what we can do. Next on my list, then, and no surprises who requested this. And by the way, I do love the picture that Richard sent me here. And he sent me a picture of Dawn wearing the sweetie ring.
1: Aww.
0: After their shotgun wedding by Elvis on Sunday.
1: Oh, beautiful.
0: It is very pretty. And I hope you've had a nice first, you know, almost a week married. And I'm no doubt they're going to have a twirl around the kitchen. But Dawn's saying, hi, Steve and producer Mia and all the regulars. She said, such fun to meet you all on Sunday night. She said, Rich is going to hate my song choice, but she's picked this. It's Bread and Lost Without Your Love here at V2 Radio.

0: There you go. Hopefully you had a dance around to that with the ring on as well. Bread and Lost Without Your Love here at VT Radio. That from 1976. And had a message here from Cash. She said, nicely executed with the ring, Steve. So there was so much discussion about how we were going to do that. So me and Big Nige were like, we were trying to come up with all sorts of elaborate ruses to basically, to get Richard down on one knee in front of Dawn, and then picking the ring up. But and thanks again, by the way, to Marky Mark, who did me a solid. I needed to get to one of the supermarkets in Bognor, and I completely ran out of time that day, and so I dropped him a message, and he went and got them for me. It's the only supermarket that stocks them, and he didn't just get me one; he got me a whole selection as well. So thank you again to Marky Mark for that. But Kaz said, "Yeah, nicely executed." And what I ended up doing was just obviously throwing it on the floor and saying, "Oh, sorry, can you just pick that up for me?" Words out in the end. All right, we'll continue the tunes then, and I've got loads to get through. I have an absolute belter for Kim and Ferrum next.
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0: Great choice from Kim tonight then. The Mighty Beatles from 1969. And Here Comes the Sun. I think, to be fair, like, now I can see cloud out of the studio window. That is probably as much sun as we're going to see for the next 24 hours, according to the weathermen, at least. Whether they're right or wrong, we'll find out tomorrow. But Kim's saying, evening, Steve. She said, feel you about waking up Monday feeling like you've been run over by a bus. She said, I felt that as well. She said, everything ached. She said, great night on Sunday, though. Had a mixed bag this week, though. She said, well, she fell off the train on Monday in the evening. Wasn't a great start, but had a job interview yesterday for another job that she didn't apply for. How does that work? And she said, got a follow-up interview on Monday. Got her fingers crossed for this one, as she said, I quite fancy it. But that was her choice tonight. So there we go. I had a message from Richard. He said, didn't quite manage to twirl around a dawn round as she pulled a coat rack off of the wall. So there you go. And then I had a message here as well from Ozzy and Scotty. They said, congratulations, Gemma. Well done on your full-time employment. Oh, you got a mouthful of biscuit or something.
1: Sorry, I'm eating sweeties. Thank you so much.
0: There you go. If you want to get a tune on tonight, 01243 963 960, studio@v2radio.co.uk on the email. And I got a saving to Penny and West Dean. And she said, Malk's not telling anyone his request for later. I thought I would do what I want to do. So we'll get your tune on, Benny. No problem at all. And Kim confirming, she said, headhunted, mate. Took me by surprise. Nice work there. Nice work. I like that. Let's get our next tune on. And, Richard in Parkgate requesting this. So I haven't heard from Grim tonight yet, but I'm sure he'll like this one. As will Kaz, one of my favourites as well, from 1983, The Alarm. Now the

0: What a ching. Richard said, terrific song, thanks. Well, you picked it. No, it is a brilliant one. 1983, The Alarm, 68 Guns. He said, Dawn's still not dancing to it, though. Gotta say evening to Bryony, who started off by saying, morning, Steve and the regulars. Hope all is well. I was like, morning?
1: Morning.
0: Sorry, say that again.
1: Morning.
0: There you go. Yeah, I didn't have your fader up. But she said, hope all is well. Been down to Cornwall last weekend. Long drive. 8 hours it took for them to get down due to traffic, but a lovely time away for their cousin's sidecar racing. It is a beautiful part of the UK. You're absolutely right. I love going down to Cornwall. Do you know the annoying thing about that is that I've always been slightly anti-staycation. And obviously, it was finally when Gemma persuaded that that we should go down there in lockdown that we discovered just how nice it is.
1: Except being in the car with you driving all the way down is a completely different experience.
0: Oh, thank you for that. Thanks for sharing that.
1: Road rage at its best.
0: I am quite an angry driver, I'm not going to lie. All right, moving swiftly on then. Taking us to the news for 8 o'clock, this absolute belter for the birthday boy Scotty and for Ozzy in Rustington.
1: Happy birthday.
0: Savici, hey brother at V2.

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7: From the Sky News Centre at 8, a man's been jailed for 21 years for a 2003 rape for which innocent man Andrew Malkinson was wrongly convicted. He spent almost two decades behind bars. 52-year-old Paul Quinn was found guilty in April after advances in DNA testing connected him to the attack in Salford. Here's Detective Chief Superintendent Rebecca McKendrick from Greater Manchester Police.
8: That night in July 2003, he knew what he had done. He knew his crime was horrific and he knew how cowardly he was for watching another man go to prison. We know this outcome has come two decades too late.
7: The US Vice President has appeared to blame illegal migration for Henry Novak's murder. In response, Downing Street criticised people trying to interfere in our democracy. The 18-year-old was handcuffed by officers after his Sikh killer made a false racism allegation. Two teenagers have been found guilty of murdering a 16-year-old on a beach in North Ayrshire. Another 18-year-old had already admitted to killing Caden Moy in Irvine in May last year. Anthony Head's former co-stars are posting tributes after his death, aged 72. Ted Lasso writer Brett Goldstein's remembering him as infinitely charming, while Russell T. Davis says he was an absolute delight on Doctor Who and Merlin. He also played fan favourite Rupert Giles on Buffy the Vampire Slayer.
9: He thought it would behove me to have more contact with the students. I did try to explain that my vocational choice of librarian was a deliberate attempt to minimise said contact.
7: England's cricketers are well placed to push for victory in the first test against New Zealand at Lord's. The visitors still need 218 runs to win and will resume tomorrow on 36-3. And in football, Scotland's captain Caroline Weir hit a hat-trick as they thrashed Israel 6-0 to stay top of their qualifying group for the Women's World Cup. They've already secured their place in the playoffs. That's the latest. I'm Cam Hall.
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11: Turning cloudy tonight with spells of rain approaching from the west, then winds also noticeably picking up during the early hours as the rain becomes heavy around dawn. With a low of 11 degrees tonight, your Saturday, windy and gusty in places with heavy rain tomorrow morning. The rain then turning much lighter in the afternoon and will eventually ease in the evening as late sunshine also develops. Going to stay windy though with highs of 16 degrees right now. 14 degrees in Midhurst.
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0: tune that is. 1983 Toto and Rosanna, especially for Paul in Littlehampton. He said, got a new full fibre installed yesterday, been a bit of a pain. But he said, enough of that. Can I have Rosanna by Toto? And what a great track that was. So Friday night, live across the south, it is Steve here in the seat until midnight tonight. Hope you've had a good week. I've got Janet in Chichester on the phone. already having a good laugh, and obviously she was saying how much she enjoyed Sunday, and let's just say she's already had quite a bit of red wine tonight. And why not? Because it's a Friday night, got to celebrate the end of the week. And having a lovely chat with her. And then Kaz said, you'll also be pleased to know I didn't slap Pinky's head. You should have done. He deserves it. I did actually see him earlier. He popped in for a cup of coffee and he just asked me if I was staying out in trouble. So I said, so. And Pinky said he's angelic. I can't repeat what she said after that. Richard in Pargate said, good evening to Gemma. It was lovely to meet and chat with her on Sunday.
1: It was lovely to meet you too.
0: So there you go.
1: It was so nice to meet everybody, wasn't it?
0: It was. It was great.
1: It was such a lovely vibe and such a laugh. So yeah, really felt very touched and thankful that everybody made the effort and came out to play.
0: Yeah, it was good. And like I say, we'll have to try and do it again sometime. Now, speaking of someone that came to the Lock-In Live on Sunday, next on my list is Chris in Chichester. He said, evening, Steve and producer Mia, and of course all the lovely regulars. He said, please may I request 4 Jamaicans in a German band singing English about a rush

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2: Why are you saying that?
3: I don't know. I'm just putting it out there.
2: Because that's the next bank holidays in August, right? Okay. We'll see.
3: Just putting it out there. Or maybe the next bank holiday after that.
2: I don't know. You're going to get me in trouble. Because people are going to hold me to it. But as soon as... we'll give it a bit of time. We need a little bit of a gap between. But it was good fun. I thoroughly enjoyed it. Although I have to say, I wish I'd taken the Monday off of work.
3: Because
2: I was exhausted. I didn't stop from Saturday right the way through until it was Monday.
3: It was the whole week, really. It was the run up, wasn't it?
2: Yeah, there was a lot going on that week as well. And I've had one of those weeks where I've done a ton of other stuff and I've had a few late nights. So I'm going to be having the world's best lay-in tomorrow. Hopefully, we'll see how it goes. So in the meantime, let's get another tune on. This, especially for Kerry and Bognor. How about this for a belter? Take you back to the year 1995. I can remember being in Thursdays listening to this. Coolio and Gangster's Paradise.

0: Oh, brilliant track. Coolio featuring LV, Gangster's Paradise here at V2 Radio. That especially for Kerry in Bognor tonight. Now, we've teamed up with LodgeCorp HR, giving you the opportunity to win an appetising £120 voucher for the Ivy in Chichester. LodgeCorp delivered tailored HR solutions that are transparent, practical and built around the unique needs of every business. If you fancy being in the chance to win this £120 voucher, then it's super easy. Head to our socials at V2 Radio and then just follow the steps. You've got to like the post, follow at V2 Radio and at Lodge_Court, and then tag your friends in the comments, and you can enter as many times as you like. 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You have to be 18 or over to enter. There is no cash alternative. Full T's and C's available, and you can enter on both Instagram and Facebook. But please note, you must follow all the steps for your entry to be counted, and winners will only be contacted by our official page, as always. Beware of those scammers. All right, we'll continue the tunes, and a special track on the way next. And this is especially for our current Battle of the Beats champion, Shani in Littlehampton. And thanks to producer Mia for editing out a couple of the swear words. But we've got Louis Dunford on the way, and this is, well, basically for the champions, she said, Arsenal, because obviously they had the parade on Saturday, which is what her and Tanya were hoping to go to. Or is it Sunday? I don't remember. Anyway, they were hoping to go to it, obviously didn't manage to do it, and then could have come to the lock-in, but obviously it was too late. So we'll get that track on for her next here at V2.
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0: There you go. Louis Dunford and the Angel. North London forever. And that especially for Shani in Littlehampton. She said, never heard this on the radio before. She said, I wish I could tell Louis he's been on the radio twice now. And basically, Louis Dunford, I was just saying to my lovely wife Gemma that son of actress Linda Robson. Now, you have a bit of a story here.
1: Yeah, because my nan, obviously, and my mum, my mum's brother and sister, they grew up in the Angel. And it's really funny because Linda actually lived down the road opposite where my nan lived. Mm-hmm. And my nan used to enjoy Birds of a Feather, mm-hmm. which obviously we all know Linda in. And she always spoke so warmly about Linda because she'd always tell us that she'd bumped into them on the way up the market, the Chapel Market, and Linda would always stop and give her a hug and ask how my nan was and have a chat and caught up on the family. So chances are my nan probably would have seen
0: Louis, yeah.
1: Yeah, as a little boy, all those years ago. So, yeah, and it's really funny because obviously the penny clicked that song is called The Angel because obviously it's about, the angel. Yeah. And it was my nan's birthday today.
0: So what a coincidence.
1: Yeah, and so thank you for requesting that. That was really wonderful. And now I feel like I want pie and mash.
0: Yes, that pie and mash shop was quite legendary, wasn't it?
1: Yeah.
0: And Shani just messaged. She said, that's amazing.
1: I know. So, thank you.
0: There you go.
1: Small world.
0: Small world. And let's say, remembering your nan, because she was an absolute legend.
1: Yeah, so it's a good day to have a birthday, Scotty.
0: There you go. Right, let's get our next tune on. This for Michael in Rustington. Urban Cookie Collective. This is Sail Away here at V2 Radio.

0: Do you know, I haven't heard that in ages. For Michael in Rustington, Urban Cookie Collective and Sail Away here at V2 Radio. So Richard in Parkgate said, I love the way you get your 14-year-old daughter to filter out swear words. Was worth teaching her early, wasn't it? And like I said, they're only words. Way more things to be worried about. And then Kaz said, that's my girl Gemma, pie and mash, can't beat it. She said, lovely to meet you. And she said, an Angel tube station has the longest escalator on the network.
1: Oh, I know, I love it.
0: And do you know what? I once stayed, because I used to work in London a couple of days a week every now and again, just round the corner from Leicester Square, where I worked for a publisher that was in the building literally opposite the old Ivy and near Stringfellows across the road. And I once stayed with your nan and then had to get the obviously it was the earliest I've ever been into the London office, because it's obviously not far down there, but I got there in the morning obviously to get the tube. And there was the night before when I arrived, and the escalators were broken. One of them, in fact, they were both.
1: Down.
0: So I had to run up them.
1: No.
0: And
1: do you know what?
0: Let's just say I was blowing by the time I got to the top.
1: I remember when before they read. I remember what was there before they updated it. So you used to go down in a lift, tiny little lift. Like, not big enough for maybe 15, you can imagine.
0: I bet that was a bone shaker as well.
1: Yeah, really old-fashioned. So, yeah, the escalators are definitely a better choice, even if they're not working.
0: Yeah, and it's quite the view down as well when you're going down them.
1: I love the gush, you know, the whoosh of the tube as it,
0: What, the stale air that follows it as well?
1: No, I never think of the stale air, I just think of the whoosh of the tube.
0: My thing is that one of the worst days I had in London, when it was like a heat wave and I had to catch the tube to get back to Victoria. Oh my God. And it was like sardines on a Friday. Yeah. You know what it's like Friday afternoon when everybody's like leaving London.
1: Everybody just wants to get home.
0: And I was like kind of stuck against the window. Like, you know, where you have to contort yourself when like when you sardine in. They need the Japanese guy with the white gloves pushing you on, right? it was one of those. And and it was so unbelievably sweaty. Kim just said, oh my God, the escalator Angel is so long it scares her. She's just sent me a picture of it as well. So, yeah, there you go. Right, let's get another tune on. And this is especially for Wayne in Bognor. This is a great track. 1981, the brilliant Squeeze. And this is Labelled With Love here at V2.

0: There you go, for Wayne in Bognor tonight. What a tune that is. Squeeze and Labelled With Love here at V2 Radio. And Ozzy saying excellent tune to that. There we go. I had a message from Sarah Jane, a voice text, no less. So, evening Sarah Jane and Pete. And Pete's got a request, which we'll get on in a bit. But she reliably informs me that Pete says that there is a pie and mash shop opening in Aldwick soon.
1: I heard that there is one coming to the Bognor area. So, yeah, watch this space.
0: There you go.
1: Maybe an outside broadcast could be done.
0: Stop.
1: But I, too, will not be having jelly deals.
0: That's what you said.
1: No way. So
0: your nan ate the jelly deals, didn't
1: yeah,
0: she?
1: Yeah, but no. Yeah, absolutely not. So yeah. I'm with Pete on that one.
0: Yeah, totally. Right. Next on my list, then, I have I've got a few requests which we need to get in before we do battle in Battle of the Beats. I'm just at a bit of a mad panic. I'm going to have to get producer Mia on the case because I've just realised that two of Malcolm and Westine's tracks are not in the system. I was just loading them in. So we'll get those sorted out. Luckily, he goes second. Winner stays on, right? But on the way next, I have something for his lovely other half, and that's for Penny. And you can find out what that is next here at V2.
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0: What a tune that is. Pigeon Detectives, I Found Out, from 2007. Short and sweet, that one. It's only 1 minute and 59 seconds. And that, especially for Penny and Westine. She said, evening, Steve, me and all the regulars. And she said, Malk's not telling anyone his request for later. So she thought that she'd do what she wants to do, which is absolutely fine by me. Had a couple of messages here, though. Sean on the Isle of Wight said, made it home from work. So begins my holiday. Well done. Also, I had a message here from Dawn. Dawn said, selfishly, we would love August bank holiday as the next V2 Radio meetup, as we don't work bank holiday Mondays. I said, Gemma, waiting for your request, especially for you by Jason and Kylie. Please don't encourage her. Massive thank you to Stephen Selzy, who gave me a call to tell me Selzy already has a pie and mash shop, which is called Rowley's. It's on East Street. It's been open for the last 3 or 4 weeks.
1: Amazing. I can't wait.
0: And you were saying, how was the mash?
1: I asked, yeah, how the mash was.
0: And he said it was amazing. That's one of the other places that obviously we need to go and try. And I said, did he have the jelly deals? And he said he was an ex-Londoner, but he said he's had them once, but he wouldn't have them again.
1: Well, Jackie from Bognor has sent me a picture of what she had for lunch today. What she would like to have for lunch today, and she has actually sent me a picture of some jelly deals.
0: But.
1: And also, she very kindly sent me a photo of pie and mash just to, you know, remind me of what it looked like. So thanks, Mum, Jackie from Bognor.
0: So I had a message here. It said, happy weekend to the Bushels. Come on, Dad. Brackets Team Milk, from Jack and Jodie in Horsham. So evening. And then Shani said, double pie and mash and liquor.
1: Yeah, so, that's what the photo that my mum has sent is, double pie and mash and, yeah, the liquor nearly overflowing. But that was a photo of the pie and mash shop in Chapel Market.
0: So I had a message here from Kaz. She said, a pie and mash shop next time we have the lock-in live, ? No eels, though. She said, did manage to find my pint of Harvey's at the hole in the wall. She said, can't come to Sussex and not have a pint of Harvey's. She said, obviously I mentioned about the parade on Sunday. She said, it was definitely Sunday for the parade. Got stuck behind the Mall of Victoria while rushing and panicking for her train. Couldn't move at one point. She said, after 20 minutes delay at Leighton on the Central Line, should I just pray to the gods that I made it? So there you go. She said, going to request this song, though. What a tune this is. She said, slept 11 hours on Monday night. Woke up Tuesday not functioning at all. And she said, my legs were killing me. But she said, it was lovely to meet everyone in real time. No text, no voices, but proper faces. Yeah, can't beat it. So her choice, taking us back all the way to the year 1995. One of Booker's favourite tracks, this. Faithless and Insomnia at V2. DP.

by candlelight, I find insight, fundamental movement. So when it's black, this insomniac, take an original tack, keep the beast in my nature under ceaseless attack. I get no sleep, I can't get no sleep.

Oh, what a tune that is. And that is exactly what Ozzy said. Now, this is a tune. Faithless and Insomnia from 1995. And Kaz said, does this represent the tiredness I felt? Question mark. Probably, but it was worth it. So there you go. Always nice when that happens. So got a couple of songs to squeeze in before we do Battle of the Beat. And hopefully producer me are going to be ready with the with Malcolm's choices. So we'll see how she does. Next on my list, though, and this especially for Pete and Bogner, tell you about the year 1974. Steve Harley and Cockney Rebel. This is

0: I've had so many messages about this song. Thank you to Pete in Bognor for suggesting that one. Steve Holly in Cockney Rebel and Mr. Soft. Now, you've seen them live, haven't you?
1: Oh, I loved that. Thank you for requesting that, because, yeah, 16 years ago, I took my dad to the Brighton Dome and I saw Cockney Rebel.
0: Yeah, cool.
1: Loved it. They were fantastic.
0: And so Kim said, I love this. Remember it being used for the Soft Mints adverts?
1: Yeah, because I went out the door, didn't I? Like walking slow.
0: I don't remember that advert at all. No. And then Tanya in Littlehampton saying, now I'm showing my age, but I love the Soft Mint advert that used this song. And Wayne in Bognor said, after Mr. Soft, I feel I can request Laughing Gnome by David Bowie. And then Paul in Littlehampton said, didn't they use this on the Soft Mint advert many years ago? And Kaz in Haynall was saying, remember this advert? I was like, nope. So there you go. Right, got one more song, which is going to take us up to the news for 9 and then onwards as we do battle. And so I had a message here. This is from Kerry in Bognor. I said, big Billy Elliot movie fan here, she said. So this was her choice. Taking us up to the news. T-Rex and I Love to Boogie at V.

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8: From the Sky News Centre at 9, Keir Starmer's again warning against interference in UK politics. US Vice President JD Vance has blamed what he says is an invasion of migrants for Henry Novak's murder. He's called for righteous anger after the 18-year-old student died in handcuffs, wrongly accused of racism by his Sikh attacker. Justice Secretary David Lammy's been asked if he agrees with a separate American suggestion of two-tiered policing.
9: That's not my perception. What I do recognise is complexity. I do recognise that guidance exists and that guidance should be clear. And fundamentally, every one of us, whatever our religion, whatever our background, whatever our colour, we must be equal before the law.
8: The man wrongly convicted of a 2003 rape in Greater Manchester says he's insulted. The person responsible received what he says is a softer sentence. 52-year-old Paul Quinn's been jailed for 21 years over the attack in Greater Manchester after Andrew Malkinson spent almost two decades behind bars. Vladimir Putin's responded to a letter from Ukraine's president asking for face-to-face peace talks.
10: I see no point in meeting. There's only a point for Ukraine, because they want to stop the offensive of the armed forces of Russia. What we need is agreements, arrangements, not for 6 months or a year, but the long term.
8: The Russian leader told an economic summit there's no doubt his country will achieve its war aims. Volodymyr Zelensky's claimed Russians have become less comfortable throughout the conflict. Actor Anthony Head died aged 72. He was best known for his roles in Buffy the Vampire Slayer and Ted Lasso. Scientists claim a new AI-designed vaccine could save millions of lives. A coronavirus jab made using the technology has been successfully trialled. And England are losing 2-0 against Spain, so have work to do if they're to qualify for the Women's World Cup tonight. They'll seal their place in next summer's tournament if they avoid defeat. That's the latest. I'm Cam Hall.
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12: Turning cloudy tonight with spells of rain approaching from the west then. Winds also noticeably picking up during the early hours as the rain becomes heavy around dawn with a low of 11 degrees tonight. Tomorrow going to be windy and gusty in places with heavy rain in the morning, then the rain turning lighter into the afternoon and will eventually ease in the evening as late sunshine also develops. Going to stay windy though with a high of just 16 degrees, bit chillier than of late. Right now, 13 degrees in Cowplain.
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12: Just come up on 4 minutes past nine. It is Friday night live across the south. Steve and producer Mia with you through until midnight tonight. But as we always do, time to put the gloves on as we do battle in Battle of the Beats. So, Shani in Littlehampton, our current reigning champion. Not sure how many weeks it's been now. But she mentioned she's really struggled this week to pick four songs. She's been challenged to an open battle by Malcolm in West Dean. So if you haven't heard Battle of the Beats before, this is how it works. The challenger picks picks the theme. In this case, it's a completely open pick, so any year, any decade, doesn't matter at all. They get four songs each, and after we played all eight songs, we open the lines. And then you decide which team you're on tonight. Be on Team Shani or Team Malcolm. But don't vote yet, because we've got to hear the songs. So the winner stays on, which means Shani in Littlehampton goes first. So her first track from 1973, the Charlie Daniels Band and The Devil Went Down to Georgia at V2.
15: The devil went down to Georgia, he was looking for a soul to steal. He was in a bind because he was way behind and he was willing to make a deal. When he came across this young man sawing on a fiddle and playing it hot, and the devil jumped up on a hickory stump and said, "Boy, let me tell you what. I guess you didn't know it, but I'm a fiddle player too. And if you'd care to take a dare, I'll make a bet with you. Now you play pretty good fiddle, boy, but give the devil his due. I bet a fiddle of gold against your soul, 'cause I think I'm better than you."

The devil bowed his head because he knew that he'd been beat. And he laid that golden fiddle on the ground at Johnny's feet. Johnny said, "Devil, just come on back if you ever want to try again. I done told you once, you son of a bitch, I'm the

listening. Paul Gaze saying strong start with the Charlie Daniels Band. That from 1973, then followed up in 1986, Bon Jovi and Living on a Prayer. We are playing Battle of the Beats. This is round one, and that means we're hearing the tracks of our current champion, which is Shani in Northampton. I don't think she's feeling very confident this week, but I don't think she needs to be worried about it, because I think this is a great four, a selection of four. And she texted me earlier. She said, "Is it okay if I pick a track from the 60s? I'm like, "Yeah, it's an open pick. Have whatever you like." So let's get the next one on. And this one, to be honest, doesn't really need much of an introduction. Take you back to 1980, Dolly Parton and 9 to 5.

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0: Current reigning champion Shani and Lil Hampton, the Ronettes, Be My Baby from 1963. Before that, from 1980, Dolly Parton and 9 to 5. And thank you to Russell in Fishbourne, who sent me a picture of the Woking 925 bus. What a way to make a living, indeed. Then we had Bon Jovi from 1986, Living on a Prayer, and before that, the Charlie Daniels Band and The Devil Went Down to Georgia. I had a message here, and it says, good choice, Shani. Loving the tunes from Trudy. Let's get the challenges next.
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Shani's messaged me. She said, oh gosh, two great songs so far. So I think I'm done for this week. Crowded House, Fall at Your Feet from 91, and The Cure and Friday I'm in Love from 92. Kicking off Malcolm in West Dean's selection tonight. He is our challenger. If you fancy challenging for next week, by the way, then all you need to do is let me know. You can pick. You can pick either a year, a decade. Decades, so 70s, 80s, 90s, noughties, or you can leave it completely open. Entirely up to you. I would love to hear from you if you fancy playing next week. Whoever, and you'll be basically playing against whoever wins this week. It's either going to be Shani or Malcolm in West Dean. One of the two. And of course, if you want to get a tune on tonight, you can let me know on the usual number and the email as well. So we're going to take a diversion to the year 2000 and then to the 70s. So from the 2000s, Three Doors Down, this is Kryptonite here at V.

0: So there you go. Round two done and dusted. From our challenger tonight, Malcolm in West Dean. AC/DC from 1979, Beating Around the Bush. From the year 2000, Three Doors Down and Kryptonite. Then we had Crowded House and 48 Feet from 91. And The Cure and Friday I'm in Love from 1992. So that's Team Malcolm tonight. Team Shani picked the Charlie Daniels Band and The Devil Went Down to Georgia from 73. Bon Jovi, Living on a Prayer from 86. Dolly Parton's 9 to 5 from the year 1980. And finished with The Ronettes and Be My Baby from 1963. Now it is all down to you. Are you Team Shani or Team Malcolm? Let me know. 01243 963 960. Studio at v2radio.co.uk on the email. Team Shani for the Charlie Daniels Band, Bon Jovi, Dolly Parton and the Ronettes. Team Malcolm for The Cure, Crowded House, Three Doors Down and AC/DC. Quite a different selection from both of them. We already have a challenger for next week and the week after now. So next week, whoever wins is going to be playing against Tanya in Littlehampton for a 90s battle. And then the week after that, they're going to be playing Leanne in Grimsby for an 80s battle. So 01243 963 960, studio at v2radio.co.uk. Are you Team Malcolm or Team Shani? Let me know, and I will let you know who this week's winner is and who's going to be playing Tanya after the first two songs at 10 o'clock. In the meantime, have a couple of requests to get through, and we'll also do New Music Friday. I have four brand new tracks for you, which I'm looking forward to playing. Some brand new Taylor Swift, a new Madonna, some Niall Horan, and a brand new track from Weezer. All on the way next.
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5: V2

to wonder. There you go, Danny Minogue and I Begin to Wonder here at V2 Radio. And that was requested by Sean on the Isle of Wight. And he said, just wanted to say that me and John had an absolutely fantastic time on Sunday. It was well worth getting off the island. He said, thank you for the studio tour. It's been on our bucket list since we first tuned into V2. It was lovely meeting all of the regulars face to face. There are far too many highlights to mention. But he said, I think the group hug that me, John, Marky Mark, Steve the Grim Reaper, Dave in Ferris, Kaz in Hainaut and Kim in Fareham shared at the end. It was just perfect. We also made sure that Nigel in Fratton got back. Weatherspoons ended up throwing us out in the end. He said to caveat that they were closing, not that we were so much of a nuisance they threw us out. I guess they got annoyed at us singing the V2 jingles, and they sent a photo of all of them with me and Gary. And he said, Booker's awesome too. He did a great job pressing all the buttons. He did indeed. And it turns out, and by the way, Sean on Team Shani tonight, obviously they had car trouble. And they ended up having to come across on as foot passengers and leaving the car on the island. So I asked if the car's sorted now, and he said, funny thing about that, it was never broken at all. They parked it somewhere different on a tilted incline so the birds didn't mess up the car, as they didn't want to turn up to the studios in a dirty car. As a result of that, all of the oil and fuel went to one side, creating a vacuum in the engines, thus the car wouldn't start. Been running perfectly ever since. If we didn't panic and let the car settle, we would have made it there... They would have made it there early. Yeah, brilliant. Made me chuckle. So, had a message here. So, in 2 weeks' time, Leanne in Grimsby is going to be our challenger. She's picked an 80s battle for 2 weeks' time. She said, picked it as I attended Let's Rock 80s at Huddersfield at the weekend. You're going to like this, Gemma. Met Jason Donovan just to pee Shani off. She's a massive fan. So, speaking of that, I thought, well, we've got to have this.

0: There you go, Kylie and Jason, and especially for you. That from 1989. Leanne's just sent a picture of her with Jason Donovan.
1: Oh, I hope you had an amazing time. He's in Southampton tomorrow.
0: Is he? Are you, how come you're not going to see him?
1: Because I've got a birthday party to
0: go to. Oh, that's true. Also, it'd probably be like the 10th time you've seen him or something.
1: Yeah.
0: Leanne's saying...
1: a couple of other listeners that would be dancing around in their kitchens.
0: Well, there you go.
1: Well, for that, so thank you.
0: Leanne said, we saw Kim Wilde, Mark Almond, Matt and Goss go west as well. It was great fun.
1: They were at St. Mary's this weekend.
0: And Marky Marky Burses said, glad the car was fine. Ah, Kylie and some other bloke. Sorry, Gemma. It was lovely to meet you all on Sunday and chat all things Kylie. Doc and Jason therapy. There you go. Leanne saying, said, we wanted to go to Southampton, but she's working. So there you go. Steve the Grim Reaper's just tuned in on his way in from work. He said, heard you mention the group with me, Kaz and the others. What were the tunes on Battle of the Beats? Well, let's give you a quick recap. Team Shanny tonight. The Charlie Daniels Band, The Devil Went Down to Georgia. Bon Jovi, Living on a Prayer was song 2. 9 to 5 from Dolly Parton, song 3. And the Ronettes and Be My Baby, song number 4. Then Team Malcolm tonight, The Cure and Friday I'm in Love, Crowded House, Fall at Your Feet, then he picked Three Doors Down and Kryptonite, and then finished Beating Around the Bush with AC/DC. That is Team Malcolm tonight. 01243 963 960, studio at v2radio.co.uk on the email. Let me know your Team Shanny or Team Malcolm tonight. So gotta say evening to Steve and Sue in Esbourne. Great to see them as well on Sunday. They've gone 2 votes for Malcolm this week, so we'll reveal all as to who the winner is the first 2 songs after 10 o'clock. In the meantime, we have a whole host of brand new tracks for you in New Music Friday, kicking off with this from Toy Story 5. It's Taylor Swift at V2.

0: Brand new from Taylor Swift today, then. I Knew It, I Knew You, and that cut from the forthcoming Toy Story 5, which I'm quite excited about. I love Toy Story. To be honest, I didn't think they were going to make any more after the last lot, so there we go. I had a message here from Vanessa in Suffolk. She said, hi to Gemma, lovely to hear.
1: Hello.
0: So there you go. Right, so let's get a couple more songs on in New Music Friday. This, brand new round today, from Madonna. This is Love Sensation at V2.

There you go, brand new from Madonna today, Love Sensation. This one is going to take us up to the news for 10. Got one more song to play after 10 o'clock. Brand new from Weezer today, but this from Niall Horan. This is Taste So Good at V2 Radio.

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5: From the Sky News Centre at 10, the US Vice President has claimed righteous anger is the proper response to Henry Novak's murder. In a post on X, J.D. Vance also linked illegal migration to the 18-year-old stabbing and his handcuffing by police after his Sikh killer falsely accused him of racism. Downing Street's again criticised people trying to interfere in democracy. Conservative leader Kemi Badenoch's also unimpressed.
6: I certainly think that foreign governments, especially allied governments, should provide that sort of feedback in private, not in public. The only people who benefit from seeing that sort of language are hostile countries like Iran and Russia.
5: A man who was convicted of a crime he did not commit says he feels insulted by what he's calling the soft sentence handed down to the real culprit. Andrew Malkinson spent almost two decades behind bars for a 2003 rape that was committed by 52-year-old Paul Quinn. He's been jailed for 21 years. Actor Anthony Head has died at the age of 72. He was best known for roles in Buffy the Vampire Slayer and Ted Lasso. It's understood Andrew Mountbatten Windsor was subletting properties he rented for a peppercorn rate to staff on the Windsor estate. Official figures don't show how much the former prince charged. Former Channel 4 news presenter Jon Snow has been diagnosed with Alzheimer's disease. He'll discuss his diagnosis in a documentary that's due to air later this month. Sarah Gilbert from the Alzheimer's Society says it's important public figures speak out.
7: The diagnosis is really important for accessing the right kind of care, support, seeing if there are any clinical trials available. And I know there'll be so many people out there who are kind of listening to that story or hearing that story and will feel great comfort from it because they will see kind of experiences like their own within that.
5: England have been thrashed 4-0 by Spain, putting them at risk of needing the playoffs to reach next summer's Women's World Cup. The only way they can gain automatic qualification is if their result against Ukraine on Tuesday betters Spain's against Iceland. That's the latest. I'm Laura Safe.
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9: Turning cloudy tonight with spells of rain approaching from the west. Winds then noticeably picking up during the early hours as the rain becomes heavy around dawn. And we're going to have lows of 11 degrees tonight. Saturday going to be windy and gusty in places with heavy rain in the morning. Then that rain turning much lighter into the afternoon and will eventually ease into the evening as late sunshine also develops. Going to stay windy though with highs of 16. Right now, 14 degrees at Cowes on the Isle of Wight.
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great to be Weezered again, once again, and we might as well be strangers that featuring Wednesday here at V2 Radio. Just come on 8 minutes past 10 on your Friday night, live across the South. Great to have your company this evening. We are in the middle of playing Battle of the Beats, so if you haven't let me know which team you're on, then you have one more record to do so. So, I'll give you a very quick recap. Team Shani, our current reigning champion, she picked the Charlie Daniels Band, The Devil Went Down to Georgia, Bon Jovi, Living on a Prayer, Dolly Parton's 9 to 5, and Be My Baby from the Ronettes. So that's Team Shani. And then our challenger tonight, Team Malcolm, he picked The Cure and Friday I'm in Love, Crowded House, Fall at Your Feet, Kryptonite from Three Doors Down, and finished with AC/DC and Beating Around the Bush. So you have one more song before we give you who the answer, or the answers to who this week's winner is and who is going to be playing against Tanya with a 90s battle next week. So I had a message here from Jackie in Bognor. She said, evening, Steve. Another super show this evening. Thank you. She said, been listening to all your regulars' requests. She said, my vote for Team Malcolm, please. She said, it was a very close call. She said, have a great weekend. She said, I was going to request Squeeze and Up the Junction, but you did have a Squeeze tune on earlier. That doesn't matter. Let's get this on for you. Take you back to the year 1979 now, here at V2 Radio.

Oh, what a tune. That, especially for Jackie in Bognor from 1979, Squeezing Up the Junction. Now, I just had a message from Stephen Esborne. He said, going to see Squeeze at Brighton in December. How good is that going to be? I love all sorts of music, but yeah, that's a great one to go and see. I hope you have an amazing time. Right, I'm just having a quick check. Make sure I haven't missed anyone off, because you know what I'm like. Just check in the email. Right, lines are closed. Okie dokie, 12 minutes past 10. It is Friday night, live across the south. Time for us to give you the results for this week's Battle of the Beats. Malcolm in West Dean versus Shani in Littlehampton tonight. So Shani kicking things off with The Devil Went Down to Georgia from the Charlie Daniels Band, Bon Jovi, Living on a Prayer, then Dolly Parton's 9 to 5, and finishing with the Ronettes and Be My Baby.

Then it was the turn of Malcolm in West Dean. He picked The Cure, Friday I'm in Love, Crowded House, Fall at Your Feet, Kryptonite from Three Doors Down, and finished with AC/DC and Beating Around the Bush.

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1: Hello.
0: How are you doing?
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0: Yeah, you're going to go home soon, aren't you?
1: Yeah.
0: So, have an apology to make, by the way, before we do this, for Mr. V in Middleton-on-Sea. Completely forgot to give you a request that you've taken ages to work on, so we'll sort that out in a minute. I'll get it on shortly for you. Right, who do you want me to read first, Team Shani or Team Malcolm tonight?
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0: On Team Malcolm tonight, Jack and Jodie in Horsham, Penny in West Dean, Liam and Amy in West Dean, Celia as well, and then we've got Sarah Jane, Pete and Freddie in Bognor, Jackie in Bognor as well, Stephen, Sue in Esbourne, and Steve the Grim Reaper up there in Lincolnshire tonight. So that is 13 votes for Team Malcolm. Team Shani tonight. Sean and John on the Isle of Wight. Wayne in Bognor, Marky Mark in Bursted, Vanessa in Suffolk, Paul in Littlehampton, Kaz in Hainaut, Jenny, my birthday neighbour in Bognor, Tanya in Northampton, Leanne in Grimsby, Ozzy and Scotty in Rustington. Helen in Chichester, Jamie in Littlehampton, Kim in Fareham, Trudy in Littlehampton, Michael in Rustington, Mr. V in Middleton-on-Sea, and Richard and Dawn in Parkgate.

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There you go, especially for Stephen Esborne and David Ferrum saying, what a great track this is. Not a track you don't often hear. And he's got a track from Blancmange, which we'll get on in a little while. So here at V2 Radio, we all know someone who's an unsung hero, a person that makes a difference every day, but asks for nothing in return. Well, we think it's time to recognise those who go above and beyond. So if you'd like to nominate someone for a V2 Radio random act of kindness,

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What a fantastic tune that is. From Peter Gordon's personal stash on a Wednesday night on the 80s Express from 1980. Love will tear us apart, and that especially for Stu in Esbourne tonight. Got a evening to Brian in Leon Solent. He's just checked in, and that's a good song as well. We'll get that on in a bit. If you want to get a tune on tonight, 01243 963 960, studio@v2radio.co.uk on the email. And a message from Kim saying in Fareham saying, oh dear, there's just been a rendition of Chichester Shutters in our house. Wonder how many others have just done the same thing. Do you know what? I was thinking about this because obviously we were talking about the lock-in live on Monday in the office. And obviously we were laughing about the fact that many of you singing the many of the adverts that are on. And it would make my colleague Rupert's day if we'd have had a video of a bunch of you singing the adverts, because he would have loved to have sent that to the customers in particular. So if you fancy sending us a video of said singing, then feel free. It would literally make his week. I'm not kidding. Cass saying I was singing exactly the same thing. Shani and Tanya saying we sing it when it's on as well. Brilliant. So, apologies for Mr. V in Middleton-on-Sea. It's taken ages to get this on. He said, a good weekend all if you've got time off. There's choice tonight. Hanoi rocks. This is Oriental Beats here at V2.

There you go. Oriental Beats, Hanoi Rocks at V2 Radio from 1982, and for Mr. V in Middleton Sea. Sorry that was so late. So I had a message here from Steve the Grim Reaper. He said, that Chichester Shutters ad gets stuck in my head so much that I sometimes sing it when I'm not even listening to the radio. Brilliant.

So 31 minutes past 10, Friday night live across the South. Steve with you through until midnight. John on the Isle of Wight saying, Sean's got 9 days off now. He said, God help me. Can you play Madonna and Holiday right now here at V2 Radio?

Madonna and Holiday here at V2 Radio, and that especially for John on the Isle of Wight. As Sean now has 9 days off. I'm not jealous at all. I could do with 9 days worth of sleep, if I'm honest. Although, to be fair, I'm probably chaperoning producer Elsie after she finishes school and she's had her prom. I'm going to take her out to my mum's in Lanzarote, and because she didn't want to fly by herself for the first time at 16. So, damn it, I've got to take her. That's a real shame. So, yeah, I've got a week off, probably beginning of early July. I'm going to be doing a Gary Booker. So here we go. Got to say evening to Kerry in Bognor. She's got some Skid Row that she's requested. We'll get that on in a little while as well. Got a load of other tracks to get through. But next on my list, and I'm just trying to find the message. Here we go. I had a message from my birthday neighbour, Jenny in Bognor. Now, Jenny's going to be coming in a couple of weeks. She is doing the Race for Life. In literally 2 and a bit weeks time, and she's not like none of them that are doing it have done any training whatsoever, so she's going to come in and chat to us about that and explain why she's doing that. And of course, if you fancy donating to her cause, then you're more than welcome to do so. But she said my daughter saw the amazing digital circus, and she said, can you play this for her, so especially for Hugsy, this belter of a track, Stevie Wonder, Isn't She Lovely?

0: What a belter that is. For Hugsy then, from Jenny, my birthday neighbour in Bognor. Stevie Wonder at V2, Kaz message saying she has the last surviving Melody Pop from The Lock-In Live. And I said, damn, Madonna's Madonna Holiday is really good on the Melody Pops. She said, I'm having a practice, but my cat hates it. And she said she sobbed for days when I got home as well. my cat hates the harmonica. We can't work out whether she loves it or hates it, but if I play the harmonica, she chirps at it and comes over to me. And it's either she wants me to stop or she wants me to play it the other way, or play it more. I'm not sure which. So I don't know. Although I don't have a harmonica, I need to buy another one, because I cable tied the last one to the front of Gary Booker's white van in the hopes that when he drove down the road at 80 miles an hour, sorry, 70, that it would be droning in the cabin. But sadly, it wasn't to be. All right, we'll continue the tunes. Have an absolute belter for Steve the Grim Reaper next.
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Oh, one of my favourite tracks from 2006, the Fratellis and Chelsea Dagger, as requested by Steve the Grim Reaper up there in Lincolnshire. He said, can I have that, as it didn't quite make the mixtape on Sunday. Absolutely. So, Dave in Fareham saying, hi, Steve, Gemma, me and all the regulars. He said, can I please have Blancmange fill me as my request tonight. He said, many thanks. Absolutely, Nick Dave, playing right now for you here at V2.

So for Dave and Ferrum then. 1982 and Blancmange and Filmy here at V2 Radio. So earlier Richard in Pargate said, love a bit of Tears for Fears when I played some earlier. I said, good, because there's more on the way. As this is for Wayne in Bognor from 1983. Love this song. Hail Shelter of V2 Radio.

saying this is his most favourite Tears for Fears song. And that requested by Wayne in Bognor tonight. Having a good old giggle with Kaz on the WhatsApp. Said, we were saying Mike Beeston didn't look how she expected. But she said, that's radio. She said, I still can't get over how tall you are. And I said, that's nothing. You should meet Tanya's James. His pronouns are fee, fi, fo and fum. Takes up to the news. It's Japan.

0: What a belter that is. Especially for Brian and Leon Solon. 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Got some Skid Row coming up the other side of the news and weather for 11.
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4: On the Sky News Centre at 11, America's vice president says righteous anger is the proper response to Henry Novak's murder and officers' first response. Earlier, the US State Department criticised what they say is two-tier policing, a description the Justice Secretary says he doesn't recognise. The student was initially handcuffed when his Sikh killer falsely claimed he'd been racially abused. Our political correspondent Rob Powell reads some of J.D. Vance's post on X.
5: He said that Henry Novak should be alive today, and he would be if the last few generations of European elites had stood their ground against the politics of self-hatred and the mass invasion of migrants, many of whom despise the West and the people who love it.
4: Downing Street again criticised people trying to interfere in democracy. The man wrongly convicted of a 2003 rape in Greater Manchester says he's insulted. The person responsible received what he says is a softer sentence. 52-year-old Paul Quinn's been jailed for 21 years over the attack in Salford after Andrew Malkinson spent almost two decades behind bars. Sarah Michelle Gellar says she's lucky to have known Anthony Head, who's died. They were both in Buffy the Vampire Slayer during the 90s and early noughties. The 72-year-old passed away after complications due to pneumonia. Scientists claim a new AI-designed vaccine could prevent pandemics and save millions of lives. A coronavirus jab made using the technology has been successfully trialled. Sport in England's route to the Women's World Cup looks more difficult after they were thrashed 4-0 by Spain. It means they'll have to go through the playoffs unless their result against Ukraine on Tuesday betters Spain's against Iceland. Midfielder Georgia Stanway says the best team won.
6: Yeah, very disappointed. We knew coming here was always going to be tough. They've got a really good record at home, and obviously, yeah, we said it before the game, Spain are probably one of the best teams in the world at the moment.
4: The Republic of Ireland beat the Netherlands 3-2. This means they'll qualify if they beat France on Tuesday. That's the latest. I'm Laura Safe.
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8: Cloudy with spells of rain tonight, then winds also picking up during the early hours as the rain becomes heavy around dawn, and lows of 11 degrees tonight. Your Saturday going to be windy and gusty in places with heavy rain in the morning, then that rain turning lighter in the afternoon and will eventually ease in the evening as sunshine also develops. Going to stay windy with highs of 16 though. Right now it is 13 degrees in Worthing.
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0: especially for Kerry and Bognor tonight. 1989, Skid Row and 18 to Life at V2. 7 minutes past 11, Friday night across the south. Steve with you until midnight tonight. I had a message from Ozzy and Scotty. They said, on their last glass of wine, outstanding show as always, and thanks to the regulars for their request. Scotty says, thank you for all his birthday wishes from everyone, and have a good weekend and catch you on Sunday. So thank you very much. Yeah, happy birthday again, Scotty. Hope you've had a great day today. Right. Yeah, if you want to get a tune on, 01243 963 960, studio at v2radio.co.uk on the email. Got plenty of space if you want to get a tune on tonight. You'd be more than welcome. I had a message from Kim. She said, obviously, referring to my weather after the news. She said, of course it's going to rain tomorrow. I'm going to the hairdressers. Yeah, always the way, Kim. Right. So this was requested by John on the Isle of Wight. And I think this is one of his favourite, clearly favourite YouTube channels. So he's requested another track from Electro Disco 1984. This is Pirate Marauder of the Seven Seas, the 80s pirate mix at V2.
1: I'm Pirate Marauder. In the synthesizers of music. On the seven.

Dave in Ferrum said, "Don't know this, but I like it. Have the electronics fan club finally woken up?" He said. And then I had a message from Kaz. She said, "And now I know why we got on so well with Sean and John. This is a tune." Sean on the Isle of Wight is saying, "Haven't listened to this one either. But he's a sucker for Eurodance beat, as John knows." Sean's choice then, KC and the Sunshine Band.

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2: 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Otherwise, they won't be counted. You have to be over 18 to enter. There is no cash alternative. Full T's and C's are available. And you can enter on both Instagram and Facebook. But you've got to follow all the steps to be counted. And the winners will only be contacted by our official page. So beware of those pesky scammers. On the way, I have... coming up, the Cranberries, Kincaid, the KLF/Time Lords, and I've thrown in a Lloyd Cole in the commotions as well, but Depeche Mode on the way next.
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especially for Kaz in Hainault tonight. She said, me and Dave never got to dance to Mode as we were too busy yapping. She said, should we have some? And there you go. That from 1993, Walking in My Shoes here at V2 Radio. And I had a message from Sean, and obviously after what Kaz said, she said, tell them we can't wait to meet them again. I'll get it right in a minute. Also need to say evening to Kerry in Shotwick. She said, evening neighbour, hope you're okay. Just sat down and gym completed. By gym, she means, she's been to the supermarket and done the weekly shop.

So let's take you to the year 1994. It was the year I left school, in fact. This especially for Riley and Bogner. But please, can you play the Zombie by the Cranberries? Absolutely, I can.

0: What a tune that is. As Steve the Grim Reaper just messaged me. Cranberries and Zombie, especially for Riley in Bognor tonight. So from 1994 to 1973 now. This requested by Richard, not in Parkgate. Kincaid, this is Shine On Me Woman, playing right now here at V2 Radio.
1: Zip.

Kincaid and Shine On Me Woman, and that especially for Richard, not in Parkgate tonight. And that from 1973 then, he said thanks. And I'm getting totally confused about what's going on the WhatsApp. I'll catch up with that in a minute. But in the meantime, Steve the Grim Reaper up there in Lincolnshire wanted this from 1988. It was before they were called the KLF. They were called the Time Lords.

There you go, from 1988, The Time Lords and Doctor in the TARDIS. Steve the Grim Reaper said, did you know the K Foundation, aka the KLF, burned £1 million? I did. That was mad. Sean on the Isle of Wight is saying, loving this. I almost want to request Star Trekking. Yeah, let's not do that. Marky Mark, obviously in Bursted, he sent me the two heart emojis. So there you go. Kaz said, absolutely cream crackered. So she's heading to bed. She said, catch you Sunday and have a great weekend. Cheers, Kaz. And I got to say, very happy birthday to Raven. So Kerry and Chopwick's daughter. She turned 8 yesterday. Kerry's saying, now feel very old. She said, happy pride to all those who celebrate and who are listening. She said, if you have time, please can you play this track? Absolutely we can. Jodie Harsh at V2.

0: What a tune. Jodie Harsh and My House at V2 Radio. Sean on the Isle of Wight loving that. He said, I remember this song so well, but he'd forgotten about it. And yeah, happy Pride to everyone. And that, especially for Kerry and Shotwick. And Raven heard me say happy birthday and she said thank you. And dancing around the kitchen after that. Yeah, there you go. Thank you very much for requesting that. Got a few more songs to squeeze in before I disappear in the next 20 minutes. If you want to add to that list, just let me know. I'm having to, obviously, no producer Mia since about 10:30. So just been having to grab all the songs myself. So presenting and producing all at once. All right, on the way next, for Michael in Rustington, got some Aha.
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There you go. Aha, Soft Rains of April from 1986. And that, especially for Michael in Rustington tonight, he said, haven't heard this one for a while. There you go. Thank you very much. Next on my list then is my birthday neighbour in Bognor. She's just been on the phone with her daughter, Alex. She said, please can you play the latest single from Blue, which is All About Us.

There you go, latest single from Blue, All About Us, and that especially for Alex and Jenny and Bognor as well. I had a message from Dave. He said, can't say I'm a big fan of the track, but Jenny was so bouncy and lovely. It was a joy to meet her. He said she hit it off with Kim over some dodgy football club. Lol. So there you go. Thank you to Kaz, who also sent me a good night hit of the Melody Pop, which was so loud in my headphones I had to pull them off. So thank you very much, Kaz. Have a good weekend. Right, two more songs left to go from me, and Sean on the Isle of Wight suggesting this one is Apple Music reminded him of this song this morning, so I thought let's get it on. I haven't heard this in, well, forever. 2007 we go back to for this one, Chicane featuring Tom Jones. This is Stoned in Love at V2.

There you go. Chicane featuring Tom Jones and Stoned in Love here at V2 Radio. So I was just having a look here, and there was a survey that asked, what would you do if Putin nuked us? And this made me chuckle, because 2% said pray, which was at number 10. Call an ex-partner was at 9. Posting on social media was 8. Start looting at 7. Only 5%, thankfully. Google how to survive a nuclear war at 6. Get into the car and drive with no particular destination in mind was at number 5. Do nothing at number 4. Drive to family was at number 3. Build a makeshift bunker was at number 2 with 18% of the vote. But number 1, this just summarises British culture. With 24% of the vote, they go to the pub.

0: Kim in Fareham said, yeah, but would you get to the pub? It's only a 2 minute warning. That's a good point. Sean on the Isle of Wight saying, cue the Winchester. Indeed. Kaz saying, a nice tune in bed, how appropriate. Yes, indeed. I can't read out what Kerry said, but you do. Gave me a chuckle, though. So what a way to finish the show, then. Lloyd Cole and the Commotions and Lost Weekend. Don't forget, Wake Up With Nick tomorrow morning from 7. If you're playing Dad Taxi or Mum Taxi, it'll have all the information you need in the rain to get you where you need to be. And, of course, you can play along with the Mystery 5 at 9. Paul Williams back from 11, including the Saturday Showdown, which is always good for good fun. Then you got Peter Phillips from 3, and then Gary Booker, the little guy with the big tunes and the big night in from 7 until midnight. On the way, in just a tick, we'll get you the night shift. Lionel Richie, Dire Straits, Avicii, Dina Carroll and Lady Gaga and Doechii all queued up and ready to go. So I hope you have a great weekend. I will catch you Sunday night from 7 with Big Night for the Lock-In. Have a great weekend. Good night. 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
9: From the Sky News Centre at midnight, the US Vice President's claimed righteous anger is the proper response to Henry Novak's murder. In a post on X, J.D. Vance also linked illegal migration to the 18-year-old stabbing and his handcuffing by police after his Sikh killer falsely accused him of racism. Downing Street again criticised people trying to interfere in democracy. Conservative leader Kemi Badenoch is also unimpressed.
10: I certainly think that foreign governments, especially allied governments, should provide that sort of feedback in private, not in public. The only people who benefit from seeing that sort of language are hostile countries like Iran and Russia.
9: A man who was convicted of a crime he did not commit says he feels insulted by what he's calling the soft sentence handed down to the real culprit. Andrew Malkinson spent almost two decades behind bars for a 2003 rape that was committed by 52-year-old Paul Quinn. Vladimir Putin's responded to a letter from Ukraine's president asking for face-to-face peace talks.
11: I see no point in meeting. There's only a point for Ukraine because they want to stop the offensive of the armed forces of Russia. What we need is agreements, arrangements, not for 6 months or a year, but the long term.
9: The Russian leader told an economic summit in St. Petersburg there's no doubt his country will achieve its war aims. Volodymyr Zelensky claimed Russians had become less comfortable with increasing drone attacks and rising prices. Actor Anthony Head has died at the age of 72. He was best known for his roles in Buffy the Vampire Slayer and Ted Lasso. In sport, England missed the chance to secure automatic qualification for the Women's World Cup after being thrashed 4-0 by Spain. They'll have to better the result of the Spanish next week to avoid the playoffs. And the King and Queen will be in attendance as the richest horse race in the UK takes place today. £2 million of prize money is up for grabs in the Epsom Derby. That's the latest. I'm Laura Safe.
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